0: ready to pop you in the draw to see Olivia Rodrigo in Florida. But first, just when I think I couldn't love Sam Fender and Olivia Dean's Rein Me In anymore, Sam Fender and Louis Capaldi performed this together at Hyde Park. It's the duet I didn't know I needed. And I'm obsessed. Let's play the original with Olivia Dean after this.
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0: Nova 106.9. Sunny days. 22 degrees atop. Do you know how hot it is in Orlando, Florida? 33. Wouldn't that be nice? We're sending you there to see Olivia Rodrigo in concert. Flights, accommodation, spending money. If you want to win, 13 24 10, I'll get you in the running. Give me a call.
1: Let's get the party started. See you at the bar, you was hardly talking. That's when I knew that your heart was scarring. Friends to lovers need a part to star in. Like, wait, babe, let me ask.

0: Wembley Stadium. It's been all over my social media. Dance No More, one of the best songs. It's taken off. I'm going to play it for us in minutes. First.
1: Hey, it's Olivia Rodrigo.
2: Olivia Rodrigo. You and a mate. Orlando, Florida.
1: Good for you.
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0: Hello, Taylor.
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0: Talk to me about Olivia Rodrigo, Orlando, Florida.
3: Oh, my God. That would literally be my biggest dream to go. I unfortunately missed out Sia when she came last, and I was so devo, but oh my God, she's like literally favourite artist on my Spotify Wrapped every year. I just, biggest dream.
0: Well, I've got you in the running to win. Rochelle, this is your second entry into the draw?
4: Yes, it is.
0: Oh my God, keen? You're keen to win?
4: Yes, I'm super keen. I keep thinking about it every day, so I just want to keep on entering.
0: Oh, I love, we're manifesting. Have you got like a Pinterest board?
4: No, but I definitely should.
0: 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You can get some online entries and, of course, give me a call. I'll have another chance for you after 11.

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2: They say that roughly 18% of couples sleep in separate beds. I want a separate bedroom to Cliff. I don't want to say he snores. He just breathes really loudly when he's asleep.
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2: On his back.
3: 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Cliff feeling all cheap.
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0: 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Oh, it was so nice to have Nick, Lutzi and Susie O'Neill back this morning. Oh, we miss them so much. Susie O'Neill, she's clearly come back fired up from her two-week holiday because she dominated Smarter Than Suze this morning. But Julie from Caboolture came up with one of the best wrong answers.
1: According to the girl band TLC, we shouldn't go chasing what? Linda, you said men. And of course, Susie says, don't go chasing butterflies.
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0: More chances to play Smarter Than Suze tomorrow when the guys are back from six. Plus, Delta Goodrum and Missy Higgins are stopping by this week. Some huge announcements coming up as well.
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3: Got a multi-vehicle crash, Hillside Terrace, St Lucia. Breakdown Logan Motorway westbound Tanimera. Debris for the Gateway Bridge southbound at Murarrie. Still looking busy for Gympie Road inbound through Castledine, Shermside and Kedron. Southline Road inbound around Stafford Road through Everton Park. M1 northbound, Logan home to Slacks Creek. But Butezza Road patchy through Parkinson and through Callum Vale. Looking fine for the Logan Motorway through Berrinbar and Drew Vale. Ipswich Motorway, speed from Wakehole through to Rocklea. And the Centenary travelling well, Springfield through to Jindalee at the moment too. When flu strikes and resting up at home isn't helping, visit St Andrews War Memorial Hospital Emergency Centre, North Street, Spring Hill. Expert care close to home this flu season. To the weather, sunny day today and a top of 23 degrees. Right now it's 17 degrees on Nova 106.9.
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love all the Taylor Swift wedding stuff that just keeps coming out, like the fact that she spent $160,000 on permits alone to have the wedding at Madison Square Garden. 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

you want to get in the running to see Olivia Rodrigo in Florida after 9 minutes of the 90s, give me a call, all right? And we're starting with some Take That. Oh, and if you ever did dance as a kid, you'll know that anytime you hear a song you perform to, you automatically remember the dance moves. For me, oh, I'm going to be kickball changing with Britney Spears. You drive me crazy after this.

0: Oh my gosh, I love Olivia Dean. Baby Steps, fresh hit here on Nova. Oh my goodness, have you seen Off Campus? G Flip, Bed on Fire. That's going to play in minutes. Even if you haven't seen the show, it's a great song. Like, one of my favourites at the moment. But first, let's go to 13, 24, 10.
1: Get ready. Here we go. For the ultimate escape. 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
0: Good morning, Angie.
4: Good morning.
0: You are so up and about. I take it you're a big Olivia Rodrigo fan.
4: I am.
0: Amazing.
4: I am. She's amazing.
0: She is, and you could be seeing her in Florida.
4: Yes, thank you so much.
0: Natalie, you already know who's coming as your plus one if you win this.
5: I'd love to take my sister, who will be coming home from London after being away for 2 years.
0: Oh my gosh. You need some sister time. Sisters doing it for themselves. Getting loose. Katie, you know who you're taking as well?
6: I think I'd have to take my fiancé, Joe, with me.
0: Ooh, would you do an elopement?
6: Well, we've been engaged nearly 16 years, but perhaps.
0: Oh my gosh. I love that after 16 years you still call him fiancé. Is that passive aggressive, trying to get him to finally, like, get married?
6: Well, it's actually me that says why change things if it ain't broken.
0: That's a fair point. Yeah. That's a fair point. And you always feel younger saying fiancé.
6: Exactly. We've got to hold on to our youth.
0: Yeah, exactly. Carla, I heard you've never been to America.
7: No, never. It's on the list, though.
0: And anywhere that you don't have to pay, that's always on the list.
7: Yes, even better.
0: Exactly. Flights, accommodation, spending money, absolutely. So, Bianca, I've got you in the running.
8: Thank you so much. Oh, my gosh, it would be so good.
0: And you too, Taylor.
8: Perfect.
0: Keep it on Nova. I will tell you the next chance to call me. It's coming up after midday. Don't forget, you can register Nova Player or novafm.com.au.
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25: 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There's track closures until the 19th of July.

Veronica's on Nova 106.9, the home of Nick Lutz and Susie O'Neill. Delta Goodrum and Missy Higgins are stopping by this week. That is huge. And an announcement from Susie, something she's getting up to later this week. We're going to find out tomorrow, okay? But right now, off campus, Bed on Fire, G Flip, one of the best songs on the Nova playlist.

Oh my gosh, I haven't heard a song in forever. You are welcome. 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We're very excited to have them on deck from four. Do you know that they're doing their annual backyard cricket game? 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And parents, we're giving your kids a chance to join that game. All thanks to Milo. 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From backyard beginnings to big dreams, Milo inspiring Aussie kids to give it a go. 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Oh, and I'll give you another chance to get in the run.

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9: 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There's track closures until the 19th of July on the Beenleigh and Gold Coast lines. Plan ahead at translink.com.au. Brisbane traffic.
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21: 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Try the Mega Sausage Roll or the Double Kransky. 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Multi-vehicle crash, Warrigal Road, 3 Mile Plains. Breakdown Gateway southbound, Murarrie. Breakdown for the Gateway northbound, Tingalpa. Breakdown M1 northbound through Yatala. And breakdown M1 northbound through Ormo. The M1 northbound also slowing up through Slacks Creek and Gympie Road. Busy through Castledine and through Chermside. South Pine Road under speed around Stafford Road through Everton Park this lunch hour as well. CMC Invest. 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To the weather, sunny today and a top of 23. Right now, 21 on Nova 106.9.
9: 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There's track closures until the 19th of July on the Beenleigh and Gold Coast lines. 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
23: Day headlines. Good afternoon, I'm Michelle Stevenson. The federal government believes new polling shows the shine is definitely coming off One Nation. The coalition has seen a popularity rise by the same amount, 3%, that One Nation lost, but Labor is still the most popular party. Senior Labor Minister Mark Butler says he believes One Nation would make things worse for Australia.
24: One Nation might feel like a useful outlet for grievance and frustration. There's a lot of frustration out there in the community given the wave after wave of pressure that households have been feeling over the last several years, but when you actually sit back and think about the so-called solutions they have for the country, I think more people are realising that would actually make things worse, not better.
23: Airports around the country are praising the phase-out of paper customs forms for international travellers. It follows a successful Qantas trial of a new online system. A digital arrivals card will become the standard at all international airports and seaports over the next 18 months. Well, former Australian of the Year, Professor Richard Scolyer, is being farewelled with a state memorial service at the Opera House in Sydney. Thousands of people are in attendance to honour the late cancer researcher, with the New South Wales Premier, Prime Minister and Governor-General all speaking. The Royal Commission into Anti-Semitism is in Melbourne for public hearings, with top university vice-chancellors expected to give evidence. The senior leaders will be questioned about their handling of hostility towards Jewish students in the aftermath of October 7. And, well, it was a family affair for Jay-Z's opening night for his sold-out run in New York City. The rapper invited wife Beyonce and daughter Blue Ivy on stage. And you are up to date on Nova.
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27: Trasina. It is I, a guaranteed human, keeping you company for your Monday. I love Monday lunchtime because it means Sunday leftovers heated up for lunch. Ooh, to get into it, I'll open the phones in the next half hour to get you in the running for Olivia Rodrigo in Florida, and I've got brand new music to play us from Katie.

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0: Katy Perry, Watch It Burn, fresh hit here on Nova. Apparently about her breakup from Orlando Bloom. And I love it. She posted on her TikTok a couple of days ago her dancing, and her new beau, Justin Trudeau, PM of Canada, makes a little appearance dancing along with her. I mean, if you want to really rub it in, that's the way to do it, Katy. It is Mel Trecina. We're so excited because this week is your last chance to get in the running to see Olivia Rodrigo in Florida. And if you want to win this trip, flights, accommodation, spending money, keep it locked after Dua Lipa. Don't start now. That is when I'm reopening 13-24-10.
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0: 34410, let's send you to Florida to see Olivia Rodrigo. Flights, accommodation, spending money. Help you be an American girl as we play Harry Styles, American Girl. See what I did there? Oh my gosh, I was watching a clip of him at Wembley Stadium stopping the entire show to help a fan find his sister. Find her sister.
1: What's that? 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
1: Get ready. 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
1: 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Olivia Rodrigo's new album, You Seem Pretty Sad for a Girl So In Love, is out now and available everywhere.
0: Tegan, on 13 24 10, I heard you're trying to win this trip for someone.
3: I am, for my partner. He said that he really wants to enter and win, so this is our time that we're going to go on a big holiday and go to a live concert, which is always great fun.
0: Oh, amazing. So he's been a big Olivia Rodrigo fan?
3: Yes.
0: Are you worried that Olivia is Ben's hall pass?
3: Oh, well... yeah, possibly, but that's okay.
0: You're like, she's mine also.
3: Yeah.
0: Hey, I've got you in the running.
3: Thank you. Appreciate it.
0: Hey, Brittany, I heard you're also trying to win this for someone.
4: I am, for my daughter. She's absolutely obsessed with Olivia Rodrigo.
0: Oh, you're a good mum, my friend. I've got you in the running for her.
4: Thank you. I appreciate it. You're amazing.
0: So welcome. And Jodie, have you gotten in the running yet?
5: I haven't, no.
0: Oh,
5: I'm very excited.
0: Love a first time entry.
5: Yeah, exciting.
0: Flights, accommodation, spending money, everything is sorted. Olivia Rodrigo in Orlando. Chances right across the day. Keep it on Nova. And don't forget, you can register Nova Player or Nova.

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2: 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I want a separate bedroom to Cliff. I don't want to say he snores. 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
2: On his back.
3: Yeah. Just like the thought of you like going in, doing the business, and then just getting up and walking out, going to your bedroom. Cliff feeling all cheap.
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0: Jason at the work desk. Yes, please. What a Monday. You're on Nova, the home of Fitzy, Whipper and Kate. They're calling all Mutiholics. Those who are obsessed with Mutti, Australia's best loved tomato brand. 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Are you a Mutiholic? Aussies are confessing their Mutti tomato obsessions. Mutti, when you know, you know. Jump onto the Nova Player register. Join the guys at 4. Next, though, it's the Joel Creasy Show. Bye.
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21: 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There's delays with a multi-vehicle crash on the Gateway Motorway Murarrie at southbound at the Port of Brisbane Motorway westbound on-ramp. Two lanes are blocked. Delays with a multi-vehicle accident. Warragul Road, 8 Mile Plains. Lanes are blocked both ways there. There's no access from Padstow Road. Looking okay on Ipswich and Logan motorways, and no hold-ups up through Deegan on the Gateway. 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For Brisbane, continuing sunny air, top 23 degrees, 22 degrees now. Nova 106.9.
22: 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I've had a lot of conversations. This one stood out.
23: Here's the American conservationist and author, Paul Rosalie.
22: How big is the Amazon rainforest? I'm trying to get my head around the scale of it.
24: I'm bad with numbers. What I do know is that it's larger than the lower 48 states. It's absolutely tremendous. It's the largest contiguous rainforest on Earth.
22: And are there parts of it that people have never been to?
24: 100%. There are still parts of the Amazon rainforest that are unexplored. There's parts of the Amazon rainforest that no one's ever been to. And if you really want to blow your own mind, the canopy of the Amazon rainforest is about 150, 160 feet up above our heads, which is far. And half of the life in a rainforest exists in the canopy. So you're talking about the most mega biodiverse biome that has ever existed. There's never been more terrestrial wildlife anywhere on Earth.
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29: Well, hello and welcome to the Joel Creasy Show. I'm here for your Monday lunch hour. I'm back, baby, tanned and stacked on 10 kilos on my holiday. I'm feeling good. I'm feeling jolly. Coming up today, I'm going to take a look at my big old sack of mail. It's full to the brim. I've got to get through a few. But up next, I'll be joined, this is so exciting, by an astronaut and Australian of the Year. What? Catherine Bennell-Pegg. But let's kick things off with Opalite and Taylor Swift on Nova. Taylor Swift, I'm certainly back.
30: I had a

0: Fender and Olivia Dean on Nova. You are listening to The Joel Creasy Show, and I'm so thrilled to be back, and I'm thrilled to be talking to the Australian of the Year, Catherine Bennell Pegg, an astronaut to boot. Thank you for bringing some class to this show.
1: Yeah, thank you for having me on. Hopefully I can bring some class.
0: Oh, it's not hard when I'm around.
1: Oh, it's my pleasure. Thank you for having me on, really.
0: I cannot believe that when you were younger and you were asked about what you wanted to do, you wrote down astronaut, kind of like everybody says, and then you actually committed and went and did it.
1: Absolutely. I think I was just naive and stubborn enough to never let go of the childhood dream. It's a dream I share with 7 out of 10 Aussie kids in primary school today.
0: Wow.
1: And hopefully I can give them the confidence, give some of them the confidence to push on through whatever their dreams may be.
0: I know going to space, it feels so bizarre to say. Well, how much notice do you get?
1: Well, it depends. Basically, for me, what's really exciting is the Australian government is currently engaging with the European Space Agency, the European NASA, for a mission to space, to the International Space Station for me, which is incredible. The International Space Station is the size of a soccer field, pretty much.
0: That's
1: with the
0: wild.
1: internal air volume of a 5-bedroom house. There's 7 astronauts up there right now. The astronauts up there, we're scientists in the sky, the hands of our countries, researchers on the ground into every field of science you can imagine, especially medical science, because of the weird and wonderful things that happen to your body and to cells up there when you're floating.
0: Yeah.
1: And you're also a space tradie. There's no gyms come and fix the ISS. You've got to do all the plumbing and the air con and the electricity on your own. And you're an operator. You do spacewalks up there as well as drive the robotic arm. And so what's being looked at is a medium duration mission, which is weeks to months, which is enough to have a really solid experimental payload program and an education program as well, taking up experiments from school kids, supporting the curriculum. So fingers crossed.
0: What do you pack? Are you allowed to take anything of your, like, are you allowed to take photos or?
1: Far less than I'd take on a weekend to Sydney.
0: Yeah, you should see what I take on a trip.
1: I mean, you get all the things that are necessary to do your job up there. You get about a set of clothes a week for the gym and a set of clothes a week to work in and live in.
0: What's the gym? When you say the gym, what does that look like?
1: So there's a gym up there. You got a treadmill, you got a bike, and you got a big weight machine. And of course, you have to be kind of bungee corded down because otherwise you just float off. And the weight machine is on hydraulics. Do any kind of weights you can do with a big bar up there, like your deadlifts, your squats, your bench presses, all that.
0: Okay, so you can't skip leg day. There's still no
1: you
0: excuse.
1: Can't. It's 2 hours a day up there in the gym. Because if you don't, like, basically your body just sheds bone and muscle mass and cardiovascular fitness. Because with ultimate adapters, we don't need all that to survive in weightlessness.
0: Yeah.
1: But we do need it when we return to Earth, and we do need it to do spacewalks. And if you shed it too quickly, you won't be able to regain it back, or you'll get things like kidney stones, which wouldn't make for a good day up there.
0: No thanks.
1: So, yeah, 2 hours a day in the gym. When you return back, it's actually the little muscles that you can't really work out properly in space, like the tiny muscles around the spine, really get weak. So you get taller in space, like sometimes quite a few centimetres taller.
0: Wow.
1: So you've got to make sure you strengthen that when you come back, or you can get a slip disc. Things like your calf and ankle stability are really affected. And so we're also kind of guinea pigs for things like rehab, because we're in such a controlled environment that we can be test subjects, really.
0: Yeah. Wow, it's fascinating. I could talk to you for hours, Catherine Bennell Pegg, Australian of the Year and astronaut. Incredible. Let's come back after this. But in the meantime, Sean Paul with Temperature here on Nova.

0: Sienna Spiro, Material Lover, here on Nova. It's the Joel Creasy Show for your Monday lunchtime. And what a way to kick off the week. Astronaut and Australian of the Year, Catherine Bennell-Pegg, is here. I wanted to ask, how much further up, okay, this is really basic, but how much further up than a commercial aircraft are we considering the edge?
1: Like so space? Commercial aircraft's about 10 kilometres up.
0: Yeah.
1: We define, in most of the world, including Australia, space at about 100 kilometres up.
0: Wow.
1: And basically the space station's roughly 400 kilometres up. The moon's 1,000 times further again.
0: 1,000 times further than the space station?
1: Yeah,
0: really?
1: Way wow. further than the space station, about 400,000 kilometres as opposed to 400. So, you know, 400 kilometres, it's not that far at all.
0: Did you say, and well, the space station's being shutting down or decommissioned soon?
1: Yeah, it's coming to the end of its life about 2030, but it's been up there continuously inhabited for almost 26 years.
0: Wow. Well, we've got to get you to the International Space Station before before it shuts down, before it closes.
1: I know, right? Let's get Australia up there.
0: Yeah, you need to take some Vegemite, pop it in the space station pantry.
1: Well, in space, you crave like salty and spicy food. It's like having a head cold or you can't taste very well. So Vegemite would be a hot contender up there. And 30% of your food is what you call preference food. So you can try and get new food qualified onto the space food.
0: What would you be getting
1: qualified? So to say. I think we've got to claim Pavlova over New Zealand before they have an astronaut. That's our opportunity to stamp it, actually.
0: Yeah. And a Bunnings sausage sizzle.
1: Yeah, absolutely. So one of the British astronauts, he had a bacon sandwich in a can. So I'm sure we can make a Bunnings sausage sizzle work up there.
0: Yeah, and a Coles mud cake.
1: That's right. Bit of Wheat Bix for breakfast.
0: Yeah, that's
1: bit
0: fascinating.
1: Of Vegemite. But no, seriously, I reckon some native Australian food as well.
0: Yeah.
1: Bit of wallaby.
0: Oh,
1: bit of roux.
0: Yeah, a bit of roux, because that's quite good for you, isn't it? It's quite lean.
1: It is, high protein.
0: Yeah. Oh, you need to take it all. You need to take it all with you. And a DVD of Kath and Kim.
1: Oh, yeah. Well, Friday nights can be movie night up there. So the dish, Kath and Kim.
0: Yeah.
1: A bit of Australiana. Can't go astray.
0: Yeah. Oh, I love it. Yeah. I'm very confident now. I think you need to go because you'll do us so proud. Take all the right things.
1: Absolutely.
0: You are such a rock star. Thank you so much for joining me. It's just so fascinating and, such a treat for me. Thank you.
1: Oh, thank you for having me on.
0: Made my day. Catch up with my full chat with Australian astronaut Catherine Bennell-Pegg on the Joel Creasy Show podcast. It's time for a bit of Aperture with Rosé and Bruno Mars here on Nova.

0: You're back here on the Joel Creasy Show on Nova. I hope your lunch hour is treating you well. It's time for this.
1: It's Joel Creasy's big ol' sack of mail.
0: All right, let's have a look in the sack and see what you've sent in. I have been away for 3 weeks, so it's full to the brim. I have a DM from Kelly Droll with 5 L's. When are you back? We want to hear about your hot girl summer. Okay, fine, twist my arm. I had 3 weeks in Europe, whatever, no big deal. I did a show in London and then went to the UK, I was already there, went to the Cotswolds for a family wedding. On those days, I'm not sure if it was front of mind for you, but the days they had the record-breaking hot days in the UK. And I've always laughed at the UK when they've said they've got a heat wave and it's 34 degrees. I never will again. A 34-degree day in the UK is wild. It was like Bali. And being at a wedding in suits in the middle of the day, outdoors, it was sticky and sweaty and no amount of white wine could cool you down. But I had a great time. And then my fiance and I went to Italy, and in Tuscany, we were staying in this beautiful villa, and we, as middle-aged gay men, tend to holiday with older waspy couples whose kids have left the house. And we had dinner with everyone staying in our villa one night, and some Australians recognised me, and this lovely lady said, "Joel, I like how open you've been about your mental health," and she was very kind. And then this very glamorous German lady wanted to know what all the fuss was about, so the fellow Aussie explained who I was to this lady. And the German, she was gorgeous, but sort of misinterpreted it. And then the rest of the night, she took me around the party, introducing me as, "This is Joel from Australia. He has depression," which was fantastic. A really great way to meet people. And then the following morning at breakfast on the terrace, she yelled out to me, "Joel, how is your depression going today?" In Italy, I'm now known as Joel with depression. It made me laugh so much. Actually, almost cured it. I've got another message. Taskmaster Season 5 wrapped up last week. I came last. Spoiler alert. No one was shocked. And at Studio Subi commented on my video of my last task, which I nailed, by the way, saying, "This was the best ending. Joel, you gave me so much joy through this season. Your screams of horror." I do like to scream. "And Delight were too funny. Absolutely loved this season's group of contestants." Me too. Shout out to Rogue McManus, Celia Pakuala, Anissa Nandala, and Brett Blake. We are all obsessed with each other. And congratulations to Rove on taking out the trophy. And thank you to you for getting in touch. Please keep doing so. Comment or DM us at the Joel Creasy Show. Up next, we'll get a scroll update and see what's going on in the world of showbiz. Mel C, Zigga Zigga, Sporty Spice herself, has revealed details. What about an intense fight between her and Victoria Beckham? I'm all ears.
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1: Time to read up on all the hot goss in the world of showbiz from an actual scroll delivered straight to Joel's studio. It's Joel's Scroll Update.
0: Oh, and joining me, my first day back, Michelle Stevenson. So good to see you. Glamorous face.
2: Oh my God, it's so good to see you, and I've been watching your whole trip away. It was divine.
0: I am a travel influencer now.
2: You are a travel influencer. You needed the new hair for something.
0: Yeah, I've got to pay it off. Yeah. Pricey, my new veranda. Let's get back into it. Britney Spears has dismissed headlines about her concerning behaviour on an LA highway. She shared a video last week where she sort of appeared to stand up through the moonroof of a car that was driving on a busy highway. Ever done it before?
2: I should say no.
0: What happens at schoolies stays at schoolies, babe.
2: Exactly. I mean, see, this is what happens when you set Britney free. We shouldn't have set her free.
0: That
2: girl's really concerning. If you follow her on Instagram, you would be highly concerned at the content that she puts out. I say lock her back up, and I know people are going to come at me about that, but lock her back up.
0: Well, she cleared it up on Instagram. Make of this what you will. What people see is 2 seconds of insanity of me arching me to the Lord's. 5! Yet the days and hours of my reality, 6! Nothing is what it seems. Psst, I think I need to come out of the roof quite a bit more. Several emojis that don't make sense.
2: Don't come out of anything. Stay inside.
0: Wow, you sound like one of my uncles. Mel C. She was on the Louis Theroux podcast and revealed she almost got fired from the Spice Girls before they released their debut single. I didn't know this. Yeah. Apparently she told Posh to F off one night after the Brit Awards in 1996.
2: I could actually see that happening. I'm sure a lot of them wanted to tell her to F off at some point or another. I mean, and as a former Spice Girl, because you do realise that I used to be a Spice Girl.
0: You are the Michelle Stevenson.
2: If anyone, people need to Google it and they will know exactly what we're talking about. Because before they got famous, they had another band member called Michelle Stevenson. Everyone thinks it's me. I always get asked to host TV shows and do all kinds of things, but
0: just
2: I'm not that Spice Girl.
0: Will say yes. Do you know what spice you were meant to be?
2: Cinnamon.
0: Ooh, lovely in winter. Perfect time of year for it. Yeah. And finally, we love Rosie O'Donnell. She's revealed that she walked away from her hit TV show, The Rosie O'Donnell Show, after discovering she had $100 million in the bank and she was content with that.
2: Girl, I would walk away from everything if I had $100 million in the bank, even my husband.
0: Same.
2: Like, see ya. Yeah. I can afford a new one. Bye.
0: I'd do it for $10. I've just spent 3 weeks with Jack, can you tell?
2: You'd pay people to take him.
0: 100%. Please get him on my hands.
2: I will definitely pay as long as his top is off.
0: Oh, and yeah, and he's really tanned at the moment too.
2: Okay. I'm happy about this.
0: Yeah, a few places we went while we were in Europe, they once again thought I was his uncle. Or his dad.
2: Of course they did, because you're giving off those vibes.
0: So people get really freaked out when we kiss, particularly Jack, so we never do it. Thanks, Michelle. Love you.
2: Love you.
0: I'll be back tomorrow with Whipper. Stick around. The Creasy Swan Show is up next.
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29: 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We've got a multi-vehicle crash on the Port of Brisbane motorway on-ramp westbound at the Gateway Motorway in Murarrie. Two lanes blocked. Traffic's back to Lindum Road. Multi-vehicle accident, Warrigal Road, 8 Mile Plains. Lanes blocked both ways there, and there's no access from Padstow Road. Traffic slowing with a crash reported Coronation Drive to Wong outbound before Sylvan Road. 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Sunny for Brisbane today, tomorrow mostly sunny Wednesday, maybe a shower or two on Thursday. 23 degrees now on Nova 106.9.
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2: With 2pm headlines. Good afternoon, I'm Michelle Stevenson. Australia's universities are under scrutiny as the Royal Commission into Anti-Semitism continues hearings in Melbourne. Vice-chancellors from five universities will be questioned about their handling of hostility towards Jewish students in the aftermath of October 7. Richard Scollier has been remembered as a national treasure who led a remarkable life full of generosity and curiosity. A memorial service has been held at Sydney Opera House for the former Australian of the Year, who died after a three-year battle with brain cancer. One Nation says it's not concerned by fresh polling showing support for the party has slipped for the third straight week. The latest Resolve survey shows the minor party has relinquished 3 points to the coalition. Incoming Aussie travellers will soon be able to skip filling out a paper arrival form with a new digital declaration to be phased in at all international airports. And Taylor Swift has given fans their first glimpse of her wedding ring 1 week after tying the knot to Travis Kelce. In their first outing as husband and wife, the singer playfully showed her new bling to fellow guests at a friend's wedding. And you're up to date on Nova.
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1: Welcome to Monday. We have missed you. It's good to be back. It's Jack with you. And hey, I feel like during winter, we all eat more than we generally would. We've got to stay happy somehow, right? And after 3 o'clock, we're going to ask you for the weird things you've secretly been eating. I just know there are going to be some real weird calls in that one. Lisa Wilkinson is going to stop by. But next, we are catching up with the one and only Jay Shetty. Now, if you've listened to this show before, you probably know I'm not a massive fan of life coaches, etc. But I think he's got some good stuff for us. Taylor Swift, I knew it. I knew you for your Monday here on Nova.

0: Thank you, Lady Gaga. It's the Chrissy Swan Show here at Nova. Hope you've had a nice start to your week. It's time to welcome a very special guest.
1: Our next guest is a podcaster, author, entrepreneur, and former monk with over 65 million social media followers. He's been honoured by Forbes 30 Under 30 as a media game changer, and he joins us now. Please welcome...
2: Hey everyone, it's Jay Shetty.
1: Jay Shetty.
3: Jay
2: Shetty. How you doing? It's good to meet you. How are you?
3: God, I cannot believe I'm looking at you with my very own eyes. Let me put my...
2: You're so sweet. You're so kind. It's wonderful to meet you. Thank you for having me.
3: I just wanted to start with a really interesting story that I think you'll love. This morning I opened up my email and, you know, you put in a search term and I searched Jay Shetty and what came up was this. It was an email that I'd sent myself with the subject header, big and probably improbable list of wish list guests.
2: Oh, and, wow.
3: And the number one name on it was yours.
2: That is so humbling. I am so truly humbled by that. And I'm very grateful for your love. And I'm really, really happy to be with you too. Thank you so much for sharing that. That's genuinely so kind of you, truly.
3: Isn't it amazing? I feel the weight of a million listeners. I want to ask so many questions for myself, but I am merely a humble instrument here, and I've had to really rein it in. I want to start by talking about boundaries, Jay. Why do we have to use the word boundaries? It sounds so cranky.
2: I agree. I'm not sure which psychological theorist came up with that word, and I think the reason it has to be so strong is because we're so bad at practicing principles or alignment or protecting ourselves or respecting ourselves that boundaries are the only way to truly show ourselves what's important to us, what's valuable to us, and what's true to us. How many of us have sacrificed what we wanted because of what someone else wanted? Because we didn't have a boundary. It's a necessary evil of a word, if that helps.
3: I prefer gentle guideline, serving suggestion.
2: You must be a lot more disciplined than all of us then, I think. Well, no. Everyone's different and unique, and my thought process would be, it's just so important to know yourself. It all starts with that. What are you struggling with? When do you wish you said no when you said yes? When do you wish that you held back when you didn't? And really get to know yourself better rather than thinking about it as an overall trend.
3: Let's talk about getting to know yourself, because that in itself is a massive job. And I don't think I really got to know myself until I discovered walking. And I would spend 2 hours a day for years on end. And that was when I got to know myself, and my entire physiology, mentality, everything changed through that process.
2: There's this incredible study where they asked men and women if they wanted to be alone with their thoughts for 15 minutes or give themselves an electric shock. 27% of women chose an electric shock, and around 66% of men chose an electric shock, because they didn't want to be alone with their thoughts. So the reason why I raised that is what walking does for you is it's you spending time with yourself. We don't really spend that much time with ourselves. If you look at life, you're at school, then you go to college, then you get a job, then at one point you date, you get married, whatever it may be, you spend very little time in your life by yourself.
3: Yeah.
2: No wonder we don't know ourselves. So when you're walking for those couple of hours a day or over a week or whatever you can afford to do, that stillness and silence with yourself is so revelatory, because you're actually having to go inward, especially if you don't distract yourself with some music or a phone call or whatever it may be. So I would encourage people to have a meeting with themselves for 5 minutes in the morning every day and 5 minutes in the evening every day. In the morning, ask yourself, what's the one thing I need to do today to make today a great day? And at the end of the day, take a moment to reward yourself for what you did right today. Maybe you didn't get angry in an awkward conversation. Maybe you did a great job at work. Maybe you handled a really tough moment with your child. Take a moment to acknowledge that. And so start with having a meeting with yourself, 5 minutes in the morning, 5 minutes in the evening.
0: Jay, it's so exciting to announce that you're heading down under this November with your show,
2: yes.
0: Jay Shetty Live. This changes everything. You can get your tickets at Ticket Tech from this Wednesday. You haven't been here since 2023. When you were here, what did you love most about Australia? Like, what are you excited to come down under and do?
2: Okay, I just want to be honest. I did a world tour 3 years ago. Australia was my favorite stop on tour. And here are the reasons. The first one was everyone had amazing banter. In my events, I bring a lot of people onto stage. I interact a lot with the audience. I love getting to know you. And everyone in Australia had banter back. There were quips. There were jokes. I love the energy. We had a great time. The second thing was Australia was the most grateful place. I was shocked when people were thanking me for coming to Australia. And I was like, wait a minute, you paid to come and see me. How are you thanking me? I should be thanking you. And it was amazing. People were like, thank you for coming all the way. And I was like, this is an amazing experience. So I love the gratitude everyone had. And the third thing I'll say is just the presence in the room, the amazing people that came up on stage and shared their stories vulnerably. It has been one of the most memorable experiences of my life. And so I'm so excited to come back. And of course, I mean, it's a beautiful country. I went to Bondi. I went and did some of the most popular walks, went to the Garden. I had a spectacular time. It was unbelievable.
0: Well, we can't wait to have you back. And if you listening would like to see Jay Shetty live, jump on Ticket Tech to grab your tickets. Jay Shetty is sticking around here on The Chrissy Swan Show.

0: Chrissy Swan Show here at Nova, and we are currently in the middle of chatting to the one and only Jay Shetty.
1: I reckon one of the best parts of this sort of offshoot of your work, as opposed to sitting in a studio doing a podcast, is that you get to actually see the people that you're affecting.
2: I love looking in people's eyes. I love being able to hold people's hands. I love being able to give people hugs if I can. Like, to me, there is no substitute for the energy you feel in a room. It's so palpable. And also I'd add, there's no substitute for coming to a place exclusively to transform your life. We don't do that. Where do you go in the world? You go to the garage to get your car fixed. You go to a restaurant to eat some dinner. You go to the coffee shops to grab some coffee. Where do you go to actually sort your life out, which is the most important thing?
1: You could go to the pub to achieve the opposite.
2: You could. So I think it's beautiful when you take a couple of hours out of your day to come and dedicate to saying, I'm just going to focus. I'm not going to take the distractions of home. I'm not still at my home looking at a screen. No, I'm actually physically there because this is really important to me. And that's the energy I want people to come with. And I've called the event This Changes Everything because I want you to come and actually change everything you want to change in your life.
0: Jay, I want to talk about your podcast really quickly because it's unbelievable. Sure. It's one of the biggest in the world. And you have a real gift at creating a safe space for, you know, the world's biggest names and somehow getting them to really go deep within themselves. Who out of all of the big names, you know, Kim Kardashian, Sir Lewis Hamilton, Oprah Winfrey, who has surprised you the most?
2: Oh, good question. I'd say that the person I was most surprised by was probably Madonna. I ended up speaking to her on FaceTime for an hour a month, for like 3 to 4 months before the interview, so we could get to know each other and I could understand what she wanted to share and talk about, which was a surreal experience, FaceTiming with Madonna. And then when we came around to the interview, what I was shocked by was, for someone who's been in the public eye for that long, she said she'd never shared what she shared on the interview with me ever before. And it was her first interview in like 9 years. I feel like she could say anything and we love her and adore her, but she hadn't had the opportunity to share something, which I was really grateful to be a recipient of.
0: Well
1: done.
0: It's an
1: extraordinary gift to, I mean, you and I have known each other now for, what, 6 minutes?
2: And yeah, it's a long time.
1: It's been an age, Jay. No, and I don't want to embarrass you, but I feel like you really care. Even though we don't know each other, I feel like I could tell you anything
2: and you
1: would be really curious and interested and concerned. Everything you say is the truth. You feel that biologically, human to human, you know?
2: Thank you.
0: Just talking to you, Jay, and I can imagine Chrissy would feel the same. There's so many just personal life advice questions we want to ask you and have you fix us. But I've found a way to do it in a quick sort of fashion with something I like to call Shetty Shortcuts.
3: Mind if I drive?
4: I know a shortcut.
3: I know a shortcut. Come on, this way.
5: Shetty's Shortcuts.
0: Your podcast titles, as a 29-year-old man that chases a quick dopamine hit, they really catch you and they get you in. So I just want to throw up some recent podcast titles to you and just get a little shortcut answer from you on the
1: because
0: three titles.
1: Trust me, Jay, he does not have time to listen for 51 minutes and take notes like I do.
0: So
2: I love it.
0: First title is Stop Saying Yes When You Want to Say No. Give us a shortcut answer on how to do this.
2: Know what you're saying yes to, and then it will be easy to say no. Focus on your priorities. It's easy to say no.
0: Love it. All right, next one. 10 harsh truths I wish I knew in my 20s. Give me just one harsh truth.
2: The first harsh truth is people don't think about you as much as you think they do. So stop wasting your time trying to impress them.
0: I love it. All right, my final one.
1: That's different to mine. In my 20s, it was, why didn't I wax my moustache earlier?
0: Alrighty. Can't sit still without distraction. Give me a Shetty shortcut on that.
2: Spend 1 minute alone today doing nothing, and tomorrow do two and do three the next day. If you start trying to spend 10 minutes on your own today, you'll give up in 30 seconds. Do 1 minute today, 2 minutes next week, 3 minutes the week after, and all of a sudden you'll fall in love with yourself.
0: I love it. Yes,
1: that is true. That is exactly what happened to me. Jay Shetty, we cannot wait to welcome you back to Australia. Your world tour, thank God, includes little old us. We will see you in November. I can't tell you what a thrill it was to just have these few minutes with you. It's just been an absolute joy.
2: Well, I can't wait to meet you both at the event. I hope you'll be there, and I can't wait to see you again.
0: See you,
2: Jay. You guys are the best.
1: Bye.

0: 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It's Jack with you, and we are super excited this week because from tomorrow, we are giving you the chance to win a trip for the family to the Gold Coast valued at $5,000. 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This Friday, we could be calling you and sending you to the Gold Coast. 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
1: I love Pete Davidson.
0: Same.
1: I absolutely love him. I love seeing all those articles that pop up about him, and they go, look at the women that he's been with, and they found the most gorgeous photographs of his ex-girlfriends, Kim Kardashian, Ariana Grande, all of them so beautiful. And then they find the ugliest photo of him that they can find.
0: Yes.
1: And they're like, we don't think these good women are dating him for his looks. You know, they're trying to prove that, you know, being funny is also important. But I don't think he's as revolting as everybody makes out.
0: No, no way. He also went through a bit of a rough patch, which I think they like to find photos of to really push them out.
1: Exactly.
0: But when I see him nowadays, he's like kind of jacked. He's been going to the gym. He's had a lot of his tattoos removed.
1: Just like his spirit, you know.
0: He's a vibe.
1: I just think he's a great guy. Have you seen that film of his, by the way?
0: No.
1: The King of Brooklyn,
0: Staten Island.
1: It's so great.
0: No. Do you know, I've really only seen Pete Davidson in SNL and then when he was on the Kardashians for the few episodes.
1: Well, you will love that film and you should watch it. I also like that he has nothing bad to say about exes. And this is a new game. 13, 24, 10. Call us up and say something positive about your ex. Sometimes it's very hard. But we believe in you. He has sat down, did a podcast with Nikki Glaser.
0: Love her.
1: Yeah, she's that. The weird thing about Nikki Glaser is I love her too every time I see her, but she's got, nobody knows who she is really. Have you noticed?
0: I feel like they do now though, since, I know what you mean, but I think since she's hosted, was it the Golden Globes, guys?
1: Well, she's hosted everything and she's so great. But I reckon if you walked out onto the street here and said, hey, do you know who Nikki Glaser is?
0: People would not have a clue.
1: Nine out of ten,
0: that's
1: maybe.
0: A shame. If you don't know who she is, go and watch some of her comedy because I think she's got a great special on Netflix.
1: She's really fantastic. And this podcast is great. Have a listen to how he sings the praises of his ex, Kim Kardashian.
2: Isn't it crazy Kim's good at acting?
3: She's great.
2: I remember when we were dating, I remember one day she was just like, I think I'm going to be an actress.
3: Yes.
2: And I was just like, yeah.
3: Yes.
2: And then it's just good at it. And I was like, God, get the
3: she was so awesome.
2: She's so good
3: She's
2: at acting.
3: She's so smart. She just, anything she wants to do, she will do. And especially if people are like, you can't do this.
2: I learned from her that no matter like what's going on, like you're still you and you can just still go do.
3: Oh, yeah.
2: Like she don't give up.
1: I love that.
0: So do I. And I love that Kim's in a new relationship, you know, and seemingly happy with Lewis. Pete's going through it at the moment with one of his exes, yet they still both can find the time to talk in a positive fashion about each other. It shows it doesn't always have to be negative and dark.
1: It doesn't. Can you do it?
0: 13, 24, 10. Say one good thing about your ex. If you can do it and we believe you, we will send you a $100 prize pack for dermal therapy.
1: We have to believe you, though.
0: We do. Let's go to Spencer Swanee.
1: Come on, Spencer. Give it to us.
4: Hey, good afternoon. Great job, guys. So my ex, I'm eternally grateful for my three beautiful daughters, but also she used to watch Gone Girl twice a week, so I'm grateful for watching that movie as well. So I got out at the right time.
1: It sounds like the clock was ticking.
0: That's great.
1: You've got you, Spencer.
0: $100 prize pack from Dermal Therapy, Spencer.
1: Hey, Sasha.
5: Hi, how's it going, guys?
1: Good.
5: Great story, by the way.
1: Oh, you're very sweet. Now, what is something sweet that you can say about your ex?
5: So my ex and I grew up together and we ended up dating after high school and we relocated to Brisbane together because I needed to go to university. We ended up spending 2.5 years together, amicably broke up. I ended up in

0: London. He ended up in Canada, but I was going through a really tough time in London, and he reached out to me, and he was just the most lovely, respectful guy. And even though it hasn't worked out, I'm now married with a baby, and he just got engaged, and we're just like really happy for each other and just really, yeah. I think it's just nice to actually talk about an ex who's actually a nice guy.
1: Agreed, Sasha. We believe you. Yeah. We believe her, don't we, Jack?
2: Yeah, we do, yes. Swanee. And Sasha, we're going to send you a $200 prize pack from Maggie Beer.
1: Oh my gosh, you're going to love that.
0: Thank you so much.
1: You're going to need it. You're going to need it with that baby because you just can't stop eating. I get it. hello, Georgia.
3: Hi, guys. How are you?
1: Good. It's nice to hear Pete Davidson saying something positive about an ex. How are you going to match it?
3: Well, I feel a bit bad because mine's not as nice as Sasha's.
1: Nah. Doesn't matter, as long as it's positive, that's all.
3: Yeah, very positive. My ex was well-sized.
4: 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Lotsie and Nova's Susie O'Neill.
5: Back tomorrow morning, Tuesday show. Oh, we love a Tuesday.
6: Oh, I've got a great recommendation station.
5: Really?
6: This thing I saw. Yeah, yeah, I'll tell you about it. You'll want to do it.
7: What is it?
6: Oh, it's a secret.
5: Oh, okay. Wait till she recommends it. Yeah, plus we've got Smiler than Sue's.
6: Yep.
5: Yeah, you've got a win today, so that'll be good.
7: Good. Back in track. Let's go.
5: And we've got some cash with some Greek yogurt prize wheels.
7: God, yes, the wheel.
6: Yeah. Say the brand.
5: Chobani High Protein Greek yogurt prize wheel.
6: Okay.
5: See you tomorrow.
6: Bye.
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8: 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That's when I knew that your heart was scarring. Friends to lovers need a part to star in. 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

0: spotted in the royal box over the weekend at Wimbledon. 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
2: Hailey Bieber has appeared in Time magazine. First things first, I didn't know that Time still existed.
0: Are they? I wonder if they still print or if it's all online.
2: Oh, God, I hope it still prints because it's one of those iconic magazines. I'd be really sad if it's not around anymore.
0: Their online presence is good, though. Their digital output, if you will, is good.
2: Yeah, I think it just goes to show if you're a legitimate news service, you get to last.
0: Yep.
2: You know, Rolling Stone, Variety, etc. She sat down with for a recent interview with Time magazine. In case you don't know, Hailey Bieber is obviously married to Justin Bieber and is the niece of Alec Baldwin. Mm. But she is an extraordinarily successful businesswoman in her own right. If you've heard of Rode Cosmetics, that's her company. She sold it for a 10-figure number. Now, if you're anything like me at maths, that's not good. That 10 figures is billion. B-I-L-L-I-O-N. And this is what she had to say about it. She's not like us because we said the other day, even if you just got to 16 million Instagram followers, you would quit. Not Hailey Bieber.
3: You know, you hear a lot of stories that founders, they sell their business and they get pushed out or they leave or they get a payday and they decide to move on. And I was like, that's absolutely not what I want. I'm so ingrained in this brand. I could never imagine not being so intricately woven into it.
2: I absolutely understand that.
0: So do I, and I properly believe her.
2: I do too.
0: You know how some people, some celebrities would just say that? I think she is a legit 10 out of 10 human being.
2: I think.
0: And that she'll stay there.
2: I agree, and I think she's really impressive and surprising because, you know, coming from a Hollywood family, they're all sort of bonkers.
0: Yeah.
2: And I think she's one of those special, very clear, very calm people. She can deal with Justin's mayhem.
0: Yeah.
2: And, yeah, I just think she's a really impressive figure.
0: I agree
2: with you. Really, really impressive. She also answered a few rapid-fire questions about very important stuff.
4: Matcha lattes, overrated, underrated?
3: I think it's a little over. I'm a coffee girl. Japan is, like, my favorite place in the world.
2: Oh,
3: and when you drink a matcha from Japan, it spoils everything for you.
4: Pilates.
3: I think it's a little over. Is that crazy for me to say? I love Pilates. I really do. But I think it's become a little bit of like a fad and it's really hard to find really good teachers that care about form.
2: I think she's right.
0: I was going to say I agree with her on all fronts.
2: Yeah, on both accounts. And that's often what happens. Like if something gets popular, like say yoga, you know, when it sort of burst about 10 or 15 years ago, everyone all of a sudden was a yoga instructor and it's like, no, that's not how this works. Or, oh my God, life coaching?
0: Don't.
2: Please. I'm not going to name names. One of my, I think a mean term for it is hate follows on Instagram has suddenly decided that she's going to be a life coach.
0: You are just stealing money from people. It drives me nuts when I see it.
2: I think it's as bad as those A Current Affair Irish roofers that steal money and hop in as an old people.
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15: Traffic lights on flash at Woolloongabba for Cornwall Street and Duke Street. It's under speed for traffic on the Western Freeway through Indooroopilly. Slow from Forest Lake to Parkinson on the Logan Motorway. There is congestion building for the Gateway northbound at Deakin Deviation, and Gympie Road's quite heavy northbound as you're coming through Aspley. A little bit of slow traffic out of Brisbane City as you're taking the Riverside Expressway through towards Woolloongabba, and Hale Street traffic building northbound. Get $2,000 cash back on MY25 Duster Demonstration. demonstrator vehicles at participating Renault dealers. 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Dropping overnight to a 10. Expected top tomorrow is 23. Should be sunny on Nova 106.9.
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17: Good afternoon, I'm Michelle Stevenson. Jewish university students and staff have given evidence of the Royal Commission on Anti-Semitism and Social Cohesion on their lived experiences on Australian campuses. Students and staff describe the escalation into feeling unsafe and threatened following societal reactions to the Hamas terrorist attacks. It is the first day of the Royal Commission's hearings in Melbourne, which has the largest Jewish population in Australia. An end-of-flight stress for passengers and a handwriting headache for Border Force are being phased out over the next 18 months. The physical passenger card will be ended for a form that can now be done online. Home Affairs Minister Tony Burke says the biggest error in the system currently is messy handwriting.
18: If we need information quickly, say we need to know someone's next of kin, we need someone's address, we're going off to a warehouse, going through boxes to find the right card in the hope that the handwriting will be legible. That's the world right now.
17: Former Australian of the Year Professor Richard Scolia has been farewelled with a state memorial service at the Sydney Opera House. Thousands of people attended the service to honour the late cancer researcher, while the New South Wales Premier, Prime Minister and Governor-General all spoke. The first cargo flight has landed at Western Sydney International, the Qantas A321, taking a short hop from Mascot to the new airport, the flight lasting about 26 minutes due to several circles. And while it was a family affair for Jay-Z's opening night for his sold-out run in New York City, the rapper inviting wife Beyonce and daughter Blue Ivy on stage to perform with him. Now let's see what's happening on Nine News.
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Rolling into the 3 o'clock hour. It is good to be back with you. It's Jack. And coming up before 4 o'clock, Australian television royalty and a personal favourite of mine and Swanee's, Lisa Wilkinson, is stopping by the studio. She's an author now. She's written a book, The Titanic Story of Evelyn, and she's going to tell us about that. We'll also run her through a type five. But next, winter is the time we all like to eat. And have you been eating some weird stuff? We want you to confess, come clean to us, and we'll give you a prize. Tame Impala for your Monday here at Nova. The morning.

0: still one of my favourite throwbacks we play here at Nova, Neo with Closer on the Chrissy Swan Show.
1: Now let's talk about the main high school students who spat out what they thought was a chocolate dessert but was actually, in a sentence that's weird to say, basically disinfected soil.
0: Ugh!
1: So there's all sorts of shenanigans that go on at high schools, and in science class in Meadowmack Valley High, go Meadowmack, they decided that they would see if things could grow in disinfected soil. So what they did was they baked out all the germs and whatever, and we ended up with a very clean soil, and the idea was to see if anything grew in it.
0: Even as a 29-year-old, doing that sort of stuff in the science classroom sounds fun.
1: I agree.
0: Like it's still, I'm like, yeah, I wonder what did grow. I wonder if you could do that.
1: I want to call Maine High School and say, hey, sad to hear that people ate that stuff, but did the plants grow in it?
0: What happened?
1: Yeah, I am interested in that too. Well, nerd alert. But what happened was it kind of looked like this baked soil kind of looked like something to eat. And there was a function on at the high school and, I don't know, Mary Louise said, well, this doesn't look like it. I'm putting it out. I'm putting it out on the potluck table. And a couple of students took a little spoonful of dirt. No, there's no harm done. They didn't digest it. There's nothing wrong with it. And in fact, a newsletter went out and said, greetings, Panther Nation. It's just so American,
0: isn't it? It's so American. Also, how often do we ever talk about the state of Maine? I love that we're talking about Maine.
1: I do too.
0: I forgot that it existed.
1: Me too. Greetings, Panther Nation. And then it carries on and then it finishes. Respectfully, Lender Peace. I know what Lender Peace looks like, don't you? Anyway, no harm done. There would be some kids, though, that actually quite enjoyed that soil because there are people around that like to eat things that are a little unusual. And I'm not going to name names because, you know, this person might want to keep it secret, but I know somebody who likes to eat toilet paper.
0: I feel
1: as
0: like
1: a snack.
0: I've heard of this before. I wonder if it's from you before or if it's someone I know. So do you mean they literally sitting at home on the couch with a toilet roll?
1: Yes.
0: Three ply, I hope. And
1: yes.
0: They start chewing?
1: Yes. Yep.
0: One little square at a time?
1: Yep.
0: And do they swallow or do they spit it out?
1: Sometimes, either.
0: Wow.
1: I know, it is odd.
0: I wonder if you see it in your stool. Like, I wonder if the body really can...
1: That's so meta.
0: Do you know what I mean?
1: It's about as meta as it gets.
0: Yeah, no, I'm genuinely interested because I have a good look.
1: Well, yeah, you would see it because it's white. Well, it was white. There's also people, I have a friend who likes dog food, kibble.
0: Ew.
1: Like, you know, pal.
0: That's
1: crook. Not the soft meaty bites, the crispy.
0: Are they a furry?
1: No, they're a normal man.
0: Because I imagine furries would have a go at pedigree.
1: I know, but that's just performative.
0: Yeah, true.
1: It means more if it's just a normal guy.
0: He's enjoying it instead of a Red Rock deli chip.
1: Exactly.
0: That's crook. 13, 24, 10. Weird things you secretly like to eat. Do you have anything? I feel like we're going to get some other people that enjoy toilet paper.
1: And soil. And chalk. Baby.

0: Taylor Swift on the Chrissy Swan Show. We are currently asking you on 13 24 10 weird things you secretly like to eat. We're having phone topic regret.
1: I really wish that all we had here was someone eating the world, because that would be very nice, Jimmy. But we asked, what weird things do you secretly like to eat? And I don't think we thought it through.
0: We didn't, because you told a brilliant story from a school over in Maine where some students accidentally consumed dirt.
1: Yeah, it was all baked in. Look, what it looked like, the old Milo bar. And if
0: also,
1: you're of a certain age, you'll know exactly what I mean.
0: I can't imagine eating dirt would really do any damage.
1: A little tiny little bit, and you go, oh, that's not right.
0: I've had soap in my mouth.
1: Me too.
0: Like,
1: I don't like it.
0: No, I didn't like it.
1: Some people do like that. That's what we're asking you. 13, 24, 10, what weird things do you actually quite like? My friend eats dog food, kibble.
0: That's bizarre.
1: I know.
0: And you know somebody that enjoys eating toilet paper.
1: Toilet paper. One sheet at a time, though. He's not a complete monster. Amy, what did your son like to do, and maybe still does?
2: Well, no, hopefully not. His feet are too big. But he was licking the soles of his shoes after playing out in the park.
1: Okay.
0: How old was he?
2: Well, he was 4 and a half at the time. He's now 16 and a half, going on 30. But it turned out it was pica. He was an undiagnosed celiac, and he was getting vitamins and minerals from the soil.
1: Isn't that interesting?
2: He was craving them, so he would sort out the dirt.
0: Wait, so he's like a low-key genius.
2: Well, I don't know about that. He just was undiagnosed at that time, and I had to keep his shoes out of his face.
1: Wow.
0: The fact he knew, though, that he had to seek out such nutrients.
1: But as they say in the classics, the body keeps the score.
0: $100 cash thanks to Baker's Delight, Amy.
1: Hey, Kat.
3: Hi.
1: You sound like you've got something to confess.
3: Yeah, it's a bit of a gross one.
1: What do you secretly like to eat?
3: My dead skin.
0: Cat! What?
3: I don't know why. Like, when I get sunburned, that's like...
0: Cat, no!
3: My favourite, when I peel.
0: Oh,
3: and
0: my
3: then
0: favorite.
3: I peel it off.
0: She just said my favourite!
1: So there's no judgment here, Jack. If you can't play this game, we're going to have to get somebody else to come in and panel, but don't, because there's no one else who works here that can. So
3: no, I think it's weird too and gross too. Don't worry.
0: Stop doing it!
1: Sometimes you can't help it. So you peel it off, and what? It's like a 50 cent piece.
0: Oh, my God.
3: Yep. And then...
1: in.
3: Yep.
1: What other bits?
3: I don't
1: bits?
3: Know. Maybe
1: other
3: I'm bits? Like... maybe I'm salt deprived. Who knows?
1: Maybe. Like that previous caller. I think Jack's going to be
0: Let's move on from Kat.
1: Jack's going to be sick.
0: Kat, you got $100 thanks to Baker's Delight. I'm really sorry that just went to air on national radio.
1: I could make that so much worse, and I'm not going to. You should thank me for that, because I could really pound that in.
0: What do you mean? How could it get worse than that?
1: I'll tell you off air how I could have made that worse. I could have really described it, because I could have gifted with language.
0: Oh, my gosh.
1: Hi, Mary.
4: Hello. I love eating Vaseline.
1: Wow, just the normal.
0: See,
1: like,
0: that's fun.
1: The navy, the navy lid up at it opens. That's
4: Absolutely.
1: It.
4: Absolutely, I keep that by my bedside, and I love the texture only during winter when it's a bit more chewy.
1: Okay, and what sort of like quantities are you eating as a snack?
4: Just a little, like I'd say maybe like a quarter of a teaspoon. Just a little, you know, just get it going in my mouth and hold on to that texture.
0: And Mary, I don't know why, but I imagine like it would be somewhat hard to swallow. Like, does it kind of just want to glaze over your tongue and not go down?
4: Yeah, and that's what I like about it.
0: Yeah.
4: I don't like it in summer because then it's too runny.
0: Yeah.
4: I like that bit of a mochi kind of texture going. And yeah.
1: Have you ever thought of like actual mochi?
4: No, it's too sweet. So I think too sweet.

0: That is a man who has wowed us live in Nova's Red Room before. Teddy Swims. And the next person to hit Nova's Red Room is...
1: Nova's Red Room!
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5: Come on now, don't say that.
0: The man is only 23 and has an unbelievable voice, and we are very excited to announce that he will be live in Nova's Red Room, presented by Westpac, in Melbourne at the Northcote Theatre, an iconic venue. 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
6: Finally, I get in front of my hero, Mr. Wilkinson. So good to see you.
7: Oh, it's even better to see you.
6: We're going to do a take five with you because I've got my favourite question to ask people coming up.
8: Take five.
6: My favourite question to ask people, this is a type five, I'm just going to quickly answer them. What is your favourite entree? Like when you're at a restaurant and you see it on the menu, you do the happy clap.
7: I love raw fish.
6: Ceviche.
7: Yeah, is sashimi. That how you pronounce it? I'm never quite sure. But I think that is it.
6: Well, I'm even more shocked because before we came in, you said you'd never been to Japan, and if raw fish is your favourite food, what the hell are you doing, woman?
7: Well, the thing is, I would never come back.
0: Yeah.
7: And there's a whole family who probably wouldn't be thrilled with that idea.
6: That is true, and I would meet you there, and that would make two families.
7: Lisa, I have to go.
0: There's something that I remember about you when I first met you, and that is your fragrance. I'm a big fragrance guy, and I remember you were wearing Le Labo Santal 33.
7: That is definitely creepy that you still remember that.
6: Oh, no, I remember it too.
7: It's the best fragrance ever. I've got it on today.
0: And I'm wearing it today. And I still, after 9 years, wear it as well. And I love it. I want to know, obviously outside of that, what else is your go-to fragrance at the moment?
7: That's it.
6: I knew it.
0: That you only have the one?
7: Yeah, that.
0: What?
7: And Peter Fitzsimons.
0: Yeah.
6: So you smell like a rugby bag and
7: gritty
6: and keyboard.
7: Yeah, sure. Substantial.
6: Fantastic. I want to interject here, and because we've obviously talked about you before the show, and when we were talking about Le Labo, I said, ask her that question, but I reckon I know the answer. She is a one fragrance woman, and I was right. And you said something else about the first time you met Lisa.
0: I did. I'm going to bring up the Logies, and not for what you think. But I remember back in 2017 as an entertainment producer on Chrissy Salmon Brownie back in the day, I was hosting the red carpet. And at the end of the red carpet, you'd finished your hosting duties. You came over to me and you gave me 8 minutes of your time. And to this day, as a young producer, soon to be on air, I always remember that from you, and I always tell people that you gave me so much time.
6: And he's got beautiful photos. You don't even look like you're hating it.
7: Oh my gosh, look at us.
0: And you stood there for, I think it was 8 minutes you gave me.
6: Have a look at that photo.
7: How sweet.
6: Is that the dress that you called me from your hotel room desperately trying to get out of and I had to come?
0: Oh, my God.
6: I had to go to your hotel room and undo you out of it. You could not get out.
7: No. Look, you don't want to mention the war, but you've just mentioned the war.
6: Sorry.
7: That was the infamous Logies night.
6: Oh, that was the last Logies
7: I've ever been to.
6: That's,
7: funny
6: God.
7: How they never invited me back.
6: Don't worry, I'm not invited back either.
7: How great a night did you and I have sitting on your balcony in your hotel room while you undressed me?
6: Don't tell your husband.
0: Now, Swanee, you've got to finish.
6: Evelyn.
7: No, I think he'd be very happy to hear that story.
0: You've got to finish with your favourite, finish this sentence.
6: Okay, finish your sentence. I, Lisa Wilkinson, have way too many
7: clothes.
6: Do you?
7: Yeah.
6: What are you going to do about it? Because it is a problem.
7: We've recently moved out of our family home into an apartment.
6: Downsizing.
7: I have been doing a lot of donating.
6: How does that feel?
7: The local Vinnie's where I live, I reckon, has made a mozza.
6: Do you know what? I'm going to say to people that live around your suburb, get your pens out. Where is your local Vinnie's? Because I'm going to go.
7: Yeah, Lower North Shore, Sydney. Mossman Cremorne neutrally moved out of our family home into an apartment.
6: Downsizing.
7: I have been doing a lot of donating.
6: How does that feel?
7: The local Vinnies where I live, I reckon, has made a mozza.
6: Do you know what? I'm going to say to people that live around your suburb,

0: of the century.
1: I did say to Lisa off air, she's been serving absolute looks on this book tour. Stylish. And we were just discussing how brown is the colour of 2026.
2: Yeah, absolutely.
1: And look at Lisa rocking those brown jeans, Swanee. You need a pair.
0: I am in my brown jean era.
1: Chic.
2: They? Excuse me, is that the barrel cut?
0: That would be the barrel leg jean.
2: Oh, my God. For God's sake.
0: I mean, you've got to look back at a skinny jean and think, what the hell were we thinking?
2: 100%.
1: The Titanic story of Evelyn Marsden by Lisa Wilkinson is on sale now. Go and buy it. Thank you so much for joining us, Lisa.
0: Thanks, guys. So great to see you both.
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4: Back tomorrow morning, Tuesday show. Oh, we love a Tuesday.
5: Oh, I've got a great recommendation station.
4: Really?
5: This thing I saw. Yeah, yeah, I'll tell you about it. You'll want to do it.
6: What is it?
5: Oh, it's a secret.
4: Oh, okay. Wait till she recommends it. Yeah, plus we've got Smiler than Sue's.
5: Yep.
4: Yeah, you've got a win today, so that'll be good.
6: Good, back in track. Let's go.
4: And we got some cash with some Greek yogurt prize wheels.
6: God, yes, the wheel.
5: Yeah. Say the brand.
4: Chobani High Protein Greek Yogurt Prize Wheel.
5: Okay.
4: See you tomorrow.
5: Bye.
3: 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There's track closures until the 19th of July on the Beenleigh and Gold Coast lines. 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Brisbane traffic.
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8: A broken down car at Berrinba Logan Motorway. It's westbound on the left shoulder after the Wembley Road off-ramp and the speed limit's been reduced to 80. There is a car broken down at Heathwood Logan Motorway eastbound. That's on the shoulder after Stapleton Road and congestion from the Centenary Highway. Lights on flash at Woolloongabba for Cornwall Street and Duke Street. And a breakdown at Berrinba Logan Motorway westbound on the left shoulder after the Wembley Road off-ramp. The speed limit reduced to 80 with that. Want to feel like a big deal? You will during Prime Day. 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Ends today. Dropping overnight to 10. Expected top tomorrow is 23 and sunny conditions on Nova 106.9.
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11: 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You guys want to come around for a spa party?
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0: Olivia Dean bringing us to the end of the Chrissy Swan Show this Monday. 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
2: Are you, I mean, obviously you are across the Variety magazines.
0: Actors on Actors.
2: What a great idea. Why didn't somebody think of this before?
0: Well,
2: it's actors interviewing actors.
0: Yeah, it's pretty great.
2: It's so great.
0: They've been doing it for years, though.
2: They have, yeah. But, like, I just feel like it should have been done 100 years ago.
0: In the 1700s.
2: Way back when I was a girl. But it's such a great series. I've only ever, like, seen snippets of it because I'm scared.
0: Mm.
2: I'm scared that if I start backdating it, I'll just be found dead with my face eaten off by one of my cats.
0: Yeah.
2: Because it's just mwah, perfect.
0: And they're really quite long.
2: Yes.
0: So you're never going to get through that.
2: And also, it's not just any actor interviewing any actor. They're actors that like each other and know each other. So the interviews really are top shelf. The most recent one is Jennifer Aniston and Lisa Kudrow. Lisa Kudrow played Phoebe in Friends. She was my favourite character.
0: Yes.
2: In Friends. And I've always said, out of all of the ensemble cast, I would choose to be Lisa Kudrow.
0: Really?
2: Yes. Because she gets all the same money as ever. I mean, they are still making a fortune every year.
0: Those residuals.
2: Magic. And she's kind of, she's not hounded like Jennifer Aniston is. You know, she doesn't have to be an Instagram presence like Courtney Cox has to
0: be.
2: Do you know what I mean? Like, she's just been allowed to have a reasonably normal life. She's a really smart woman and is really well regarded. And here is a little snippet of what you can expect when Jennifer Aniston and Lisa Kudrow catch up as friends and ex-colleagues.
3: I never thought you were funny.
4: I mean, watching it, sometimes I would just be like, he's her lobster. And I just wanted to, like why that voice?
3: Because it was funny. When Lisa Kudrow would break, because the laugh, I mean, just there you go.
4: But so unprofessional.
3: There was times when you'd even apologize to the audience. You'd go, I can't wait for you to hear it because it's so funny.
2: I don't think breaking is a thespian term for laughing uncontrollably to the point of you can't come back.
0: Yes, happens often on like an SNL show.
2: On most sets, actually, there is a moment of breaking, and I don't think you should ever apologise for it. I think the audience loves it.
0: It's always far funnier than whatever the written concept or sketch was.
2: I agree. And, you know, we've been talking a little bit off-Broadway about Ursula Carlson's new show.
0: Yeah.
2: And, by the way, it is a fantastic series. And try and find it and catch up on it because it's magical.
0: I think it's on iView.
2: It is on iView.
0: Yeah.
2: The whole series is there. It's
0: fantastic.
2: Really, really funny. I don't know why it hasn't got more publicity. But anyway, she shows all the outtakes, and you can imagine how funny they are.
0: I remember as a kid, like, searching for the Kath and Kim bloopers.
2: The bloopers.
0: Because Gina and Jane break in, and Magda was always perfection.
2: It's always the best. We should try and get some of ours. We've had some absolute crackers.
0: Mate, as if our off... Oh, sorry, do you mean the on-air bloopers?
2: Off-air, but highly edited and also run past legals. Paul Rudd has also sat down and weirdly ended up talking for a completely different publication for Hollywood Reporter, and he ended up talking about Lisa Kudrow as well.
0: Wow.
5: Lisa Kudrow is so, like, she just doesn't miss a moment. She's so good. And that could be a pretty intense, you know, experience to kind of step into this incredible group of people that were very well established. And she was so welcoming and just cool.
6: Because how do you and Joey know each other anyway?
7: How do Joey and I know each other? Wow. And if I had a nickel for every time somebody's asked me that.
5: You know, I really treasure all of them.
2: The bit I just talked right over was just a little reminder that he played Lisa Kudrow's, Phoebe's husband in Friends.
0: I forgot.
2: Friends.
0: that he was even on that show.
2: Me too. Now, he is doing publicity for Power Ballads. Are we going to see a lot more of it? Have you seen the shorts for that?
0: No, I haven't.
2: Okay, I'll give you the you the overview. He is an old school sort of, you know, never quite made it musician. And he wrote a song years and years earlier. Nick Jonas plays a superstar like Nick Jonas. And who records that old song and it becomes a smash hit. And I think that there is some ownership problems and all of that stuff that goes on. And Nick Jonas's character fails to acknowledge where the song came from. And anyway, I've seen the shorts twice. That's probably all I'll see. But 5 out of 5 for the shorts.
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10: 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I confess, I'm so obsessed with Mutti. 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A gorgeous man stands behind the check-in counter. Dark curls tumble over his forehead. Can I help you? 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Something stirs within me. 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I manage to say, good thing I packed my own. Matteo smiles and the air around us begins to simmer. This was clearly meant to be. Mutti, when you know, you know.
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25: There's debris to watch for at Allen Grove. Logan Motorway on-ramp eastbound. It's blocking the left lane from Boundary Road. A car broken down at Drewvale. Logan Motorway eastbound. That's on the shoulder near the Gateway Motorway extension. Lights on flash at Woolloongabba for Cornwall Street and Duke Street. It's a pretty heavy run for Johnson Road eastbound from Stapleton Road through to Paradise Road at Forestdale. There is quite heavy congestion for Wardell Street, South Pine Road, northbound, outbound through Anagra and Everton Park. 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Dropping to 10 degrees tonight, expected top tomorrow is 23 and sunny with no rain on the forecast on Nova 106.9.
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1: Good afternoon, I'm Michelle Stevenson. Well, Sam Neill has passed away at the age of 78. The Kiwi actor was best known for his roles in Jurassic Park, Hunt for the Wilder People and Peaky Blinders. His family revealing he died suddenly and unexpectedly at St Vincent Hospital in Sydney. Universities across the country are now legally required to meet new racism and anti-Semitism standards under new federal government reforms. Changes include requiring unis to adopt recognised definitions of hate and provide yearly reports to the regulator. Later. Education Minister Jason Clare says the hate towards university students is intolerable.
26: Universities have made some improvements, but there's still more work that needs to be done, and that's why we're changing the law. And as of today, universities will be required to have plans and have processes and policies in place to tackle things like anti-Semitism and all types of hate.
1: Vice-chancellors are fronting the Anti-Semitism Royal Commission about the treatment of Jewish students meantime. Well, Australia's airports are welcoming a move to digitise the passenger arrival declaration for international travellers. After a successful trial, digital passenger cards will be rolled out at all international air and seaports over the next 18 months. Telstra has provided an update following their network's major meltdown. The telco now insisting the issue is fully resolved after the outage blocked hundreds of calls to 000 and cut connection to millions. And Britney Spears has broken her silence on a horrifying stunt where she climbed out of a car roof on a busy highway. The singer taking to Insta to shut down the controversy, saying nothing is what it seems. Now let's see what's happening on Nine News.
27: Thanks, Michelle. I'm Joel Dry. Tonight, suspected bird flu case at a Queensland beach being investigated. Thousands remember Professor Richard Scolia and his brave battle with brain cancer. Southeast suburbs with the most house fires, plus the emergency warning alarm being sent to all Australian phones at the same time. Making sure your mobile's ready. Nine News, your news on Nine. And Nine Now, live at 6.
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0: You guys are crazy.
1: Well, welcome to the show, guys. It is us. We are back after a couple of weeks off too, and we start the show with a bit of sad news. Only 33 minutes ago, on Sam Neill's, the actor Sam Neill's Instagram page, his family has posted the sudden passing of Sam Neill at the age of 78.
2: Yeah,
1: unexpected.
3: Gutted by that.
1: Yeah, that's really, really sad to hear, because we know Sam well as a friend of the show, and also we've been following Fitzy's journey with cancer, and he remained cancer-free at this stage.
3: He is, without doubt, he was one of the most charming, most giving interviews that we ever had on this show.
2: Yeah, quite he had a wicked, didn't he?
3: He had a wicked sense of humour, and for anyone, like, off air, he would stick around and he would talk for the next half an hour, and he'd want to know another Russell Crowe story from us, and he was an amazing man. And anyone that worked with him in the industry, and Kate, you would know this, like, it can be, there can be some tough people to work with, but he was inspiring. He really, there was a lot of people that loved working with Sam Neill.
1: You know, he had a really addictive laugh as well, and it was a laugh where he would laugh so hard that he would cry. He would just want more and more of a good story.
3: When you got him and Brian Brown together, oh my gosh, they were some of the greatest interviews we've ever done on this show, when they were potting each other on this show. So to Brian and to the Neill family today, I'm so sorry to hear. But yeah, watch over us, Sam.
1: In the statement here, it says Sam was surrounded by his family and passed with the dignity that has characterised his whole life. The loss was sudden and unexpected, but blessed by the fact that Sam remained cancer-free. They would like to express their deepest gratitude to the staff at St Vincent's Private Hospital for their incredible care. More details to be shared now, but for later, and on behalf of the family, we ask you respect their privacy as they navigate this immeasurable loss.
2: Yeah, very sad news today.
1: Yeah, it is.
3: He was one of the good ones.
1: Tommy, we'll take a moment and play a bit of Sam Neill a bit later on, will we?
4: Yeah. One of our favourite moments. You've had him in a fair few times, so we'll look back on that a little bit later.
1: Yeah, absolutely.
4: Today. Yeah.
1: What a superstar. You're right, Fitz. When you'd get going on a story and he just wouldn't stop. It was an absolute treat to watch that man enjoy a tale or two, and not to mention his wine and the life that he lived. He should be celebrated. Absolutely. More soon. Harry Styles now.

0: Miles and Nova, it is Fitzy, Whipper, Kate. On your Monday, as we drive you home after a couple of weeks off, we hope you had a good holiday, guys. And you might still have the kids at home. Another week in some states. We took the family to Japan on the holiday.
1: Is that the only thing you know?
0: No, utsukushi.
1: What does that mean?
0: That means beautiful. And kawaii, of course, means cute.
1: Yeah. I never knew that because isn't there a Gwen? There was a Gwen Stefani story. Song with the bananas where she did the name is bananas, B-A-N-A-N-A-S. And at the beginning, she says super kawaii, and I never knew what that meant up until about 12 months ago.
0: Don't put that on the screen.
2: Did you go to Shinjuku?
0: Yeah, went to Shinjuku.
2: The thing that spun me out in Shinjuku is the girls that dress up in the characters, like the anime characters on the street.
0: Everywhere.
2: And they're handing out pieces of paper, and I didn't understand what it was. But what it is what they do is men will go up to these girls and go, well, I'm going to the bar now. Can you come and it's all it is, Kate. All it is someone to talk to. So it's a conversation, and these girls dressed in sort of these anime characters will hang out with you at the bar for the next half hour.
0: Okay. As just a place to be seen. There's so much amazing stuff over there.
1: Do you pay, is there a fee?
2: Yeah, there's a fee.
0: Okay, so it's a service. What's a couple of interesting facts about Japan without going into too much depth of the character and culture, but just on a street level, on a very basic level, not a lot of public toilets. Starbucks has the toilets, which is great news for anybody heading to Japan soon and finds themselves on the side of the street with a bit of a funny tummy after a long flight.
1: No, what about if your bladder isn't very good?
0: Well, you get yourself to Starbucks.
1: And no bins
0: no
1: either,
0: bins, Kate,
1: you
0: Richie.
1: Said. I heard you complaining
0: no
1: up
0: bins.
1: The hallway to
0: so,
1: somebody. Oh, no. I couldn't find a bin on the street.
0: Well, there's no bins on the street, and it works for them. There's no rubbish. So if you want to...
2: You didn't leave an arigato in Starbucks,
0: no,
2: did you?
0: No, I did not. I did not
1: I don't know any Japanese.
0: You'd nick into 7-Eleven. They have bins. So you go, everyone storms into 7-Eleven and drops their rubbish off. One of the biggest cultural things, and in terms of a brand, it's everywhere and it's huge, obviously, out of Japan, is Pokemon. Like, it's just everywhere. Like, and the rush on at the moment, like the Pokemon craze worldwide for people trying to get boxes and cards, but also the merch and the Pokemon centres and the Pikachus, and it's just everywhere.
2: It's a rip-off.
1: I don't really understand it.
0: Some of the Pokemon card hunts that we went on, we started a thing because the kids were into it, and the boys, we called it Rip City. So it was the end of the day, we'd be in the hotel room and the kids would look around and go, Dad, are you ready for Rip City? And I'd go, yeah, let's rip.
2: Tommy, you go to somewhere very similar, but
0: that's Strip Centre. That's very different, Tommy. Yeah. You never get the family around.
3: Not far.
0: Never get the family
1: around,
0: Tommy.
1: Was it?
0: Don't do that in your hotel room.
2: Tom was working at the time, everybody. He was bugging on him.
0: Oh, my God, have a look at the Pikachu on that. So, anyway, Rip City would happen. It even had a bit of a... Do you remember? Like, people from Melbourne would know there was a car yard and it had a slogan that went, keep your eyes open for a bargain. Car City.
1: Yeah, I think that was everywhere.
0: Was
1: maybe?
0: It? So this turned into, keep your eyes open for a Pikachu. Rip City.
1: And when you said it started, who was that? That was by you? You started that?
0: I was part of it. I was part of Rip City. But, you know, it was the end of that before bed. Mate, you had to be there or you just don't. You wouldn't be welcome in this city, man.
2: Could we? No. Anyway, we could do
0: it. Did you go to Tokyo or did you go to Rip City? Do you know what I mean? Here was the problem. We had so many Pokemon cards. We'd buy cards every day and then Rip City would happen at nighttime. Here's the moment where I realised that my wife probably will never be intimate with me ever again, Kate Ritchie.
1: Oh, just this reason?
0: Yeah, just this reason.
1: Add it to the list of reasons.
0: This happened yesterday when we were flying home. So we were in the lounge and before we flew out and... We had some spare packs of Pokemon cards that we were going to bring home. And then one of the kids said, Dad, why don't we just turn this moment into Rip City? And I went, you're dead right. Let's rip. So we all sat around.
2: Do the song.
0: Keep your eyes eyes open for a Pikachu. Rip City.
2: Oh, cool, Dad.
0: So anyway,
2: cool.
0: Yeah, you got this, Dad. So we're there and we're ripping packs.
1: This isn't going to work forever, you know.
0: So what happened was we got on the plane. We raced because we sort of were last minute, that kind of thing, getting onto the plane with the last ones to sit down. Anyway.
1: Oh, you are that person.
0: A woman comes running onto the plane and she grabs the speaker, the handpiece, and I was sitting quite close to the exit. She grabs the handpiece and says, if there's a Mr. Whipfley on board, could he please identify himself? And I went, yeah, that's me. And without her properly removing the handpiece from her mouth, she says, you left your Pokemon cards in the lounge.
2: They chased you down for that.
0: That was the moment I knew that I could probably pack it away and it'd be never be touched again. Thank you, Pikachu.

0: Thank you, Miley Cyrus. Party in the USA. We mentioned at the start of the show the passing of Sam Neill at the age of 78. We will talk further and give you more detail about that and also play back some of the highlights of when Sam's joined us in the studio. That's a little bit later on.
1: I tell you what, there's a fair bit of sport chat going on at the moment. Let's talk sports, because has Wimbledon been pushed to the side because of the World Cup? I mean, everyone's focused on the World Cup, and we have got some huge semi-finals coming up. France versus Spain. That's Wednesday morning at 4:30 a.m. Then you've got England versus Argentina. That's Thursday morning at 4:30 a.m. So I dare say bars, casinos, the English will be out on Thursday morning.
2: Is that a warning?
0: Yes, be prepared wherever you live.
1: They'll be imagine being half tanked at 4 a.m. going, okay, we've got to do this. So that's going to be big. But I feel like it's pushed Wimbledon to the side. Did anyone know that Jannik Sinner won Wimbledon for the men's overnight?
0: Is it finished, is it?
1: Yeah, it's done.
0: Mate, the only reports I've got is who's in the royal box.
2: Oh, my goodness. Did you see J-Lo?
0: J-Lo.
2: In that hat. Mm-hmm. Who's the night manager? What's his name?
3: Tom Hiddleston.
2: I mean, but he must be very gentlemanly, because when you wear a hat like that to Wimbledon, you have to be sitting next to somebody who doesn't want as much space in their seat.
0: Of course.
1: Well, it's fair to say that J-Lo loves a bit of J-Lo.
2: Well, I'm not saying that.
0: Don't be fooled by the hat that I've got. You know what I mean?
1: So, and also well done to Linda Nuskova as well. The Czech, she beat her Czech patriot, Karolina Muchova, 6-2, 5-7, 6-3. Muchova was pretty upset afterwards. She said, first thing she said, it's really tough to find any words, but this is how it starts. To Linda, my ex-friend. They are actually very good friends. But imagine having to beat your mate in the final.
0: Sometimes you do.
1: $7.3 million for that win.
2: Wow.
1: Isn't that amazing?
2: But imagine all the hard work.
0: Yeah, but it's worth it. Man.
1: A couple of other big ones that we need to talk. Oh, well done to Cruz Hewitt as well.
0: Yes.
1: I mean, he didn't win Junior Wimbledon Men's.
2: No.
1: I think it's called Boys, isn't it? But he made the final.
2: He did, and he hadn't dropped a set up until last night. I actually stayed up and watched it, and it was agonising.
1: Would you get a text from Beck? Were you talking to Beck at the time? She would have been there.
2: Do you know what was very cute? Was like a proud mum. She messaged a group chat earlier in the week just to say, Cruz, it's really great. Like, you should watch.
0: Yeah, here's what my kids are up to.
2: Yeah, exactly. Like, when we play soccer on the weekends, and so we're all on this group chat, and she's obviously courtside, and all the girls are messaging each other about where to find it on the TV. And I'm trying to stay out of it, because I'm thinking, I don't need to know how to find Stan Sports on a group chat with Beck, because she is at the match and she's trying to watch her son. And I just keep things light, and I don't talk about the tennis, and I just wrote nice new cap, BTW, because she had a beautiful new navy blue Saint Laurent cap, and maybe she does.
0: And May won her local soccer match. So,
2: is lovely about Beck? Yep. She would be just excited doing that as we were for Cruz last night.
0: Can I ask a question? Roger Federer's daughters, were they watching him?
2: I don't know.
0: Okay, because they're good friends.
2: It's not about that. Question. It's about what happens on the court.
1: Gout is out, everyone. An 8-centimetre hamstring tear. Now, when I first read this, I was like, oh, my gosh, he's done and dusted. But a lot of people have pointed out that Usain Bolt did something very similar at that age, and it was the best thing for his career. Got his hamstring right, and then from there he just got better and better. So he's not going to be competing at the Under-20 World Championships, and he'll have a big break, gout. Count him out. And can I talk about the absolute farce that was UFC yesterday?
0: Conor McGregor
1: stuffed his knee. Well, he's saying that it was the first kick of the fight, but I dare say that injury was already there. He could not kick off one leg.
0: No.
1: His knee kept, like, giving way, and it was done and dusted, within a minute of the match.
0: Didn't he get $15 million?
1: $15 million. And Dana White said, "That is it. Your career is over. At the age of 37, Conor McGregor, see you later, mate. Your career is done."
2: Good
1: I
2: riddance.
1: Think he's doing all right money wise.
0: Stop scamming everyone, Conor McGregor. All right, we're going to play Brand Man a little bit later on, and very soon we're going to invite more people to play in our backyard cricket with us at Kirribilli House with the Prime Minister. 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
2: There's major track closures continuing until 19 July on the Beenleigh and Gold Coast lines while work continues to build a better rail network. Plan ahead at translink.com.au. Traffic's very heavy for the Gateway Motorway northbound from Boondall through to the Bruce Highway. There's quite a bit of traffic coming out of Brisbane City Riverside Expressway through towards Woolloongabba, and congestion on the Western Freeway from Toowong to Fig Tree Pocket is solid. 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Down to 10 degrees tonight. Expected top tomorrow is 23 and sunny on Nova 106.9.
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6: Oh, I've got a great recommendation station.
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6: Okay.
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0: Thank you, Justin Bieber, Nicki Minaj, Beauty and the Beat. It is Fitzy Whipper. Kate, we're back after a couple of weeks off. Good to be back too. I know there's some school holidays continuing in that kids. Whoo, when do they go back? And I love it when they return on a Tuesday. How good is the Monday?
1: Have you finished?
0: How good is the Monday pupil-free day?
1: I have
0: after 3 weeks off.
1: Oh, that is it's not a pupil-free day. It is a staff development day.
2: And Give me a break.
1: If you had to organise all those children when you went back to school, you'd need a day to get your head around
0: you're
1: it
0: right.
1: as well.
0: teachers.
2: You had 3 weeks before it. I'm sorry. No, that's understandable.
1: Holidays as well, Fitzy.
0: Coming on a Friday. You know what I mean?
2: Coming on a Friday.
1: Tommy, I'd like to see you try and get that over the line with
2: all
1: these
2: right, here
1: two.
2: We go, yeah.
1: Next time we have holidays, let's come in and pull out the butcher's paper and blow the spider, the cobwebs out or whatever we do. I've heard that line before.
2: Remember meetings with the butcher paper?
3: All right, give us your ideas. My Posca's ready to go.
0: Yeah, okay, and what words do we associate with that idea? Danger, fun, excitement, new buzz. Cool.
1: I want to talk about if you've decided to learn something new.
0: Oh, here we go.
1: And I did write on the email this morning, what did you decide to learn in your twilight years? Now, I am not in my twilight years. So that was meant to be a joke and you were all meant to email back and
0: sorry,
1: say, oh,
0: sorry.
1: Okay, that's okay. not right. I hope you're not talking about yourself there.
0: You're not there yet.
2: You're not even middle-aged yet.
1: There is a crisis
2: going on, but you're not middle-aged
1: there's no crisis. Don't worry. Let's not go down the crisis path. I'm 47. Lots of life changes, we're not going to be here forever. And sometimes it is excellent to learn something new, challenge yourself.
0: I love that you're about to tell everybody this. I'm so proud of you because I knew quietly you'd been wanting to do it for a long time, but just didn't have the strength or courage. Tell everyone what you've done.
1: Is this a joke?
0: No, I'm just proud of you. As
1: are
0: a
1: you?
0: Fan, yeah.
1: What are you, I don't know. Doing, I'm just learning to horse ride properly.
2: Are you?
1: What were
2: but
1: you talking
2: can I just
1: about?
2: Say,
0: whoops.
1: What were you
2: your
1: thinking?
2: Your videos.
0: Nothing.
2: Yes. What are you thinking?
1: I have no idea.
2: Your videos look like you've got a lot of experience, Kate. You're riding these horses really well. Have you only just started or do you have a bit of a past on the back of a steed?
1: Genuine talent on the back of a pony.
2: He rode my pony.
1: Look. I have ridden horses before and over the years, but I think it's best to be humble in any kind of skill level that you might have, because any skill that I did think I may have had, once you post a video online,
0: what was the feedback?
1: Generally it's been really quite great and encouraging, and that's all. I don't put things up for people to give me a high five. It's just like, this is what I'm doing in the holidays. I'm taking a chance. This is something I've wanted to do since I was a really young kid.
0: Yeah.
1: And now I'm just like, well, bugger it, Kate. Get out there and do it.
2: Yeah.
0: Watch
1: you're
0: me
1: gonna,
0: go.
1: You're you going to be dead one day.
2: Have you seen the movie Black Stallion? I used to love
0: me too.
2: That movie
0: so
2: as
0: did
2: a kid.
0: I.
2: We know the kid who got stranded on an island, Kate, and he became best friend with the Black Stallion horse that was on there, saved him from a snake. Oh, I love that movie.
1: I don't think
2: you
1: I remember
2: could be that.
1: What? The snake?
0: Wasn't that a hen's party?
2: You could be that kid. If we dropped you on a deserted island, Kate, you're
0: asking
1: Kate
0: to start
1: stallion.
0: A relationship with
2: your challenge is to become best friends with a stallion.
0: Okay, see if you can ride
1: him.
0: Oh,
1: damn it. Okay, guys, I'm going to have to take some time off. If anyone is listening, and I was going to take calls on it, but we've run out of time, and I just want to say, if you're trying something new, just keep going. Because
0: Did you stumble? Did you fall off or something?
1: The horse?
0: Yeah.
1: No. And if I did fall off the horse, I would just get straight back on again.
0: I'm so proud of you.
2: Well said. How's your core, Kate? Because your core gets very sore. Your groin muscles, everything. You don't
1: right
2: realise how much you use. Yeah, right in there.
1: Right in there. But I've been... lower back issues.
0: Of course,
1: I'm not as young as I used to be. But it's a good sore.
0: Right. Okay. So, but when you can't ride, if anybody's tried to ride a horse before and they can't find the rhythm of the horse,
1: like that,
0: that is the most jarring thing a man could possibly do.
1: A man.
0: Yeah.
1: Or just for a person. Well, really.
0: For a person, but you know what? Yeah. For a guy, when you've got what you've got down there, and you're trying to find the rhythm with the big
1: issues. I'm not as young as I used to be, but it's a good sore.
0: Right, okay, so but when you

0: find the rhythm when you haven't had the incentive to find the rhythm before.
1: Yeah, I've never been good with the rhythm. We move on, guys, off the back of Kate. We thought we'd play a little bit of Ella Langley.
0: Oh, this is lovely. I'm not, I don't think I'm, there I am on the big screen, guys. Oh, head to my social media to check out the videos yourself.

0: one and only can ride a horse from Texas, Ella Langley. Be Her is the name of that song. Fitzy Whipper Kate, not far away, the countdown's on to our backyard cricket at Kirribilli House.
1: Get ready for backyard cricket at Kirribilli House. From backyard beginnings to big dreams, Milo inspiring kids to give it a go. Milo, grow unstoppable.
2: It's become a tradition now, and we've been doing this for around about 3 or 4 years. It is like, for anyone who hasn't seen it, but the backyard cricket pitch at Kirribilli House is the most perfect pitch you'll find in Australia. The view of the Sydney Harbour, and it's just this beautiful pitch, and then you've got the, it's like an amphitheatre around it where people can sit and watch you play cricket. We've got some great team members this year. I mean, Richard Wilkins, he's got an arm like a leg. He's hopeless. But Jim Jeffries, Julia Morris, James Bracey, Mick Ennis is going to be playing. Amy Sharp's rolling the arm over. And Dr. Chris Brown, he's just there for everyone to look at, I suppose.
3: Yeah, but I don't Brownie's say that. He's taught, he'd be able to bowl, wouldn't
0: he?
3: Yeah,
0: he's
3: got
0: the,
3: that
0: Brownie.
3: Great height on him.
0: He's and if anything goes wrong,
2: over.
0: If anything goes wrong with the Prime Minister's dog, you've got Brownie there to help out as well. So,
2: of course.
3: Oh, can I bring my dog? Can
0: yeah,
3: you
0: why not? I mean, it's not a veterinary clinic. We're not putting
3: I don't mean
0: celebrity
3: for Chris.
0: Veterinary clinic.
3: I mean, if we're on the lawn, okay.
0: Numbers are tight. Numbers are really tight when it comes to pets. Kate, you still haven't decided which team you're going to be on. I mean, it's a little bit obvious.
3: Well, what?
0: You'd get involved.

0: involved in my team.
1: Oh, sorry, I thought you meant I'd join the sportsman's team.
0: Well, I was a great sportsman, great AFL player.
1: The thing, well, you know what?
2: You retired at 18.
0: It doesn't matter.
1: Hold that thought, please, yeah. Because I haven't decided and I have to check with my 11-year-old at home and I'm quite happy to...
0: What, Maddie makes the decisions?
1: Well, some of them around the iPad mainly.
0: Yeah, sure.
1: But maybe tomorrow, if you guys want to put your thinking caps on, you can pitch to me why you're the team I should join.
0: I would
2: appropriate word. Well done.
0: Pitch. I would love you to sing the national anthem also.
1: I don't think we have time for the national anthem.
0: Tommy, squeeze that in, please.
2: We also want to thank Milo as well because we're recruiting everyday Aussie kids to be part of the action on the day. So if you play a little bit of cricket and you'd like to be at the Prime Minister's house, register on the Nova Player app. And we could be calling you back to recruit your child for the backyard cricket game like we have with Jamie, who's 12 years of age. Good afternoon,
0: Jamie.
3: Hello, Jamie.
0: Jamie, you're coming along to backyard cricket, mate. Congratulations.
3: Thank you.
0: Whew, you little beauty.
2: Bowler or batter, Jamie?
3: I'm a bowler.
0: Oh, awesome.
2: And okay. Do you play for a local team, Jamie? Who is your local team?
3: There isn't really one. It's the Randwick team.
0: Beautiful. I love it, buddy.
2: Randwick team.
0: You're enjoying Jamie, the school holidays, Jamie?
3: I'm enjoying it.
1: Well, you'll need to be practicing. Whatever you've got left of the school holidays, you're going to have to be rolling that arm over.
2: Well done. Yeah. Do you want to pick a side now, Jamie? Do you want to be Fitzy or Whipper? Who are you thinking?
3: Team Whipper, please.
0: Jamie, you've got it. Oh, you're in. You're on. Well done, buddy. Good call. You can't lose.
1: Can Jamie swap to Fitzy's team if I decide to be on Fitzy's team and Jamie would prefer to play with me?
2: We will allow that. Okay. We will allow that.
0: This is unbelievable. Okay. Jamie, we'll see you there, mate. That's exciting. From backyard beginnings to big dreams, Milo inspiring Aussie kids to give it a go. Milo, grow unstoppable. So this time tomorrow, okay, Richie, Fitzy and I will pitch to win you on our team. Is that right?
1: Yeah, not a long pitch, just a few pointers about why you'd be the best team.
0: Can I bring the guitar in?
1: No.
0: Yeah.
1: No need for that.
0: Okay, more celebrities revealed tomorrow. Brandman is back at 5 o'clock today.
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6: A single vehicle motorbike incident at East Brisbane. The Clem 7 northbound is closed from Shafton Avenue. Ipswich Road's a heavy run outbound from Woolloongabba through to Annalee. There's congestion for Springfield Greenbank Arterial Road southbound between Springfield and New Beath Road through Greenbank. Usual congestion on the Western Freeway through Indooroopilly, Fig Tree Pocket. Delays for Gateway Motorway northbound from Boondall to the Bruce Highway and Gympie Roads have struggled through Aspley and Bald Hills. 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Down to 10 degrees tonight, top of 23 tomorrow, and sunny on Nova 106.9.
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12: 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But we've got a double pass to give away, I think, Tommy.
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12: 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And here he is now, Benson Boone, Beautiful Things on Nova. 4

0: Big tour announce. Benson Boone coming to Australia. How good is that? Beautiful Things. We've got your tickets here at Nova. Congratulations to Lucy from Sydney. Her and her bestie. They're off to see Benson Boone. More tickets tomorrow on the show. Got a quick one for you here. For those who hate the gym, that might be me. I was thinking about signing up to a gym. And then I thought...
1: And then what happened?
0: How many times have you signed up to a gym and done nothing? Like last time I went in strong and I committed and I bought a 10-session pass. How many of those do you reckon I used?
1: Yeah. None.
0: None. I walked in
2: 8 years
0: and I went,
2: later, how many have you gone through? How many sessions 8 years later?
0: I walked in for the first time and I looked around and I went, I don't like the look of this.
2: That's a good workout.
0: That's not for me. Yeah, I walked in and I walked home again.
1: Well, then you got your steps in.
0: Yeah, you got my steps in, but...
1: I think you're committing... What you're doing is you're thinking of it as a commitment to the gym rather than a life choice that includes the gym.
0: Yeah, I know what you mean.
1: No, you don't.
0: I am listening because it needs to be part of your life rather than you thinking I just have to do this and get through it. It needs to be, this is what I do now.
1: Yeah. I've been a member at my gym for 21 years.
0: Oh, but Jason.
2: Oh,
0: yeah. Jason.
1: I've been training with Jason for 21 years.
0: Wow.
2: What do you get for the 20-year anniversary? Do they give you anything?
1: Absolutely nothing. You get nothing. I don't think I even got a backpack. I won't say who they are. We all know them.
0: not even a backpack. And do
1: not
0: you,
1: a backpack.
0: Are you? I mean, you would have shared with Jace over the years, Jason.
1: Yeah.
0: Do you? I mean, that's a long-term friendship, isn't it?
1: It actually is. A bit like your hairdresser. I mean, it's very, very hard to break up with them.
0: Yeah,
1: they know a lot about you.
2: Well, Whipper hasn't seen his hairdresser's been on the run for the last 3 years.
0: Oh, here we go.
1: And his trainer.
0: Can I throw one at you, guy? Can I throw one at you? This is great news. They did a test which involved a strength exercise where they got a group of people, one to sniff chocolate, which is great, that had 90% cocoa, and then those to sniff chocolate that had 60% cocoa, then asked them to go and do some weights. Those that sniffed, right, had a good sniff of the old 90% cocoa, were able to pump out 18 more leg extensions.
2: Oh, give me a break.
0: The nose that caught a whiff of the 60% cocoa.
1: So you don't consume the chocolate,
0: no,
1: you just sniff it.
0: No, you just got to smell it. And it also reduces hunger during the exercises. So I'm going to buy some chocolate on the way home and have a...
2: How many reps can you do with a glass and a half, Whip?
0: Oh, as many as you want, I would say. I'll go back in and out of that servo and buy as many chocky bars as possible. Okay, if you know your ads, your jingles, we're going to play Brand Man just after the news.
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22: There's a three-vehicle crash for Houghton Highway Bridge northbound. The centre and right lanes are blocked near Clontarf with heavy congestion from Hornibrook Highway at Brighton. Single-vehicle motorbike incident. The Clem 7 northbound is closed from Shafton Avenue at East Brisbane. Minor delays with towies on scene with it. Heavy run outbound for Ipswich Road from Woolloongabba through towards Annerley. And there's plenty of traffic still built up for the Gateway Motorway northbound through Boondall. 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Dropping overnight to 10 degrees. Expected top tomorrow is 23 and sunny for the forecast on Nova 106.9.
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23: Good afternoon, I'm Michelle Stevenson. The Prime Minister has led tributes for actor Sam Neill, who passed away at the age of 78, surrounded by loved ones in Sydney. Anthony Albanese says he starred in so many beloved Australian stories and earned a special place in Australian hearts. His family say his death was sudden and unexpected. The New Zealand screen legend starred in multiple box office hits, including Jurassic Park, Dead Park and Thor Ragnarok. A digital option for international travellers arriving in Australia is to be rolled out nationwide. The system has been trialled on some Qantas flights into Sydney, Melbourne and Brisbane since 2024. Acting Federal Transport Minister Christy McMahon says it will make travel easier.
24: Visitors and Australian travellers alike will be able to take advantage of a simpler border process, which will be as simple as checking in for the flight on your phone. A simpler, clearer border process means it'll be faster to process people through our customs too.
23: Australia's universities are under scrutiny as the Royal Commission into Anti-Semitism continues hearing in Melbourne. Vice-chancellors from five universities will be questioned about their handling of hostility towards Jewish students in the aftermath of October 7. Analysts believe a flare-up in fighting between the United States and Iran is only the beginning of a wider escalation in the conflict. US Central Command says its forces are positioned to fight any Iranian aggression in the Strait of Hormuz. And Taylor Swift has given fans their first glimpse of her wedding ring 1 week after tying the knot to Travis Kelce. In their first outing as husband and wife, the singer playfully showed her new bling to fellow guests at a friend's wedding. Now let's see what's happening on Nine News.
25: Thanks, Michelle. I'm Joel Dry. Tonight, suspected bird flu case at a Queensland beach being investigated. Thousands remember Professor Richard Scolia and his brave battle with brain cancer. Southeast suburbs with the most house fires, plus the emergency warning alarm being sent to all Australian phones at the same time, making sure your mobile's ready. Nine News, your news on Nine, and Nine Now, live at 6.
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1: On Nova.
29: Yeah, welcome to the show. It is your Monday evening and an honour to be with you guys. Thank you for tuning in. Australia, sad news about the passing of Sam Neill. Michelle just mentioned that also. We're going to share some of our favourite moments of Sam, as he's been a friend of the show and he's been a guest on this show many, many times, but he's passed away at the age of 78 and we want to take a moment to celebrate him a little bit later on.
30: Yeah, I think we're going to be playing. We had so many amazing chats with Sam. And, you know, inspiring for any other actor who got to work with him. I mean, you don't realise that he was a major part of the Jurassic Park franchise.
29: Oh, yeah.
30: Like,
29: no.
30: Dr. Alan Grant. Like, just the stories that he had. But, you know, the best thing about Sam Neill, even into his 70s and 80s when we used to get him in, he used to stick around and he'd listen to stories that we would tell him about the radio industry and other actors that we'd met before. And he just loved to chat. So... It was sudden and, yeah, very sad day today.
29: Yeah, we celebrate Sam a little bit later on. Up next, though, Brand Man, if you're familiar with the game. Yeah. Get ready to play along. Your brands, your slogans, your logos, what do they look like? You need to know to win Brand Man. We'll do it next. Olivia Rodrigo right now. Stupid.

0: stupid song could ever
1: say. It's not a stupid song. Don't be so harsh on yourself. Olivia Rodrigo, Fitzy Whippercade, it is your Monday evening. It's time for Brandman.
2: Gucci gang, Gucci gang, Gucci gang, Gucci gang.
3: Gucci and Gabbana. I think the apple's rotten right to the core.
4: The Brandman.
1: All right, let's do it, guys. Brandman, it returns for your Monday. You know what? A couple of the questions here, they sound easy, but they're loaded, right? They're
5: what
1: not riddles. They're just tougher than you think. Are we ready to
6: loaded
1: go?
6: Loaded fries or
1: extra toppings?
6: Extra
1: toppings, yeah.
5: How good are loaded fries? And then you order them and you think, why did I get the loaded ones? I should have just stuck with chicken salt.
1: Because it made sense. Here we go, guys. The Google logo has how many colours in it?
5: Four.
1: Oh, Kate Ritchie, with confidence. Four is the correct answer.
5: How did I even get that?
1: Because the G...
5: And what's Google?
1: Both G's are blue.
5: Yeah.
1: So just giving you...
6: Oh, that's a great...
1: Yeah, and the O and the E are both red.
5: But doesn't Google change all the time? You know when depending on what kind of day it is?
1: Yeah, I know what you mean.
5: Like it's the horse racing day and it's made of horses.
1: No, really, really valuable point there.
6: Why do they do that? Let's Google it.
1: I'm not sure.
5: Who's got the time?
1: Go to ChatGPT. Which Aussie celebrity features in the Compare the Market ads?
5: Oh,
6: David Kosh.
1: Koshy. Who? Who are you yelling out?
5: That Ed guy.
6: Who's Ed?
7: Ed Cavalli. They're the Yui ads.
5: Yeah, and do you know what? I like Ed Cavalli.
7: Yeah.
5: But
1: you didn't even know his last name.
5: You
1: didn't even know who he was.
5: I know who Ed Cavalli is. But do you know what I found myself thinking when I watched the Yui ads and I saw him on there? Because there's a whole series of these, like, funny things.
7: Yeah,
5: and then I go, what happened to the Yui guy?
1: Ed Cavalli?
7: No, the original Yui guy.
5: Not Ed. Mm. The not Ed
1: Yui guy. I don't remember the not Ed guy. I thought he was always been Ed.
5: Like maybe less than 6 foot, dark hair.
7: Yeah.
6: He had an insurance claim. They didn't give it to him.
1: He didn't get paid out. Okay, here we go. One apiece. Where would you hear this audio?
5: When you turn your computer on.
7: Movies. Movies.
5: Disney.
1: Okay, Richie.
6: Oh, well, it's that. It's at the movies.
5: No.
1: Yeah, but it could have been Warner Brothers, mate.
5: It wasn't clear. It wasn't clear, I agree.
6: No, but it's if you went to the cinema to watch a Disney movie, you would hear
1: that. Disney movie. Not just any movie. You're not going to hear it at the start of any movie. Could be Pixar, could be Warner Brothers, could
5: be
1: Century 21.
6: That's
7: I should get at least half a point.
5: No, sorry, mate. Is that a point for me?
1: That's a point for you. Which company owns Barbie?
5: Mattel.
1: Okay, Richie moves to 3-1.
5: Oh, my God.
1: What month of the year is also a suitcase brand?
5: August. July.
6: July.
1: July. Fitz, you should have been on that. 4-1.
5: They're quite nice.
6: No, I got that
1: no,
6: one.
1: You didn't.
6: She said August. I said July.
5: Yes.
1: No, she said July before you said July.
5: I said July.
1: Mate, if you want to play the game, you've got to play the game.
5: You've got to be quicker.
6: I think we need to reset the studio.
1: You need to be...
5: Come on, snap. Make it snappier.
1: Get that brain switched on. Hmm. Which animal is on the Arnott's packaging?
5: A kid, a cockadoodle rooster.
1: Sorry, mate. The cockadoodle-doo rooster? What?
5: It's a big chook.
1: Huh?
5: It's a big rooster.
1: On the Arnott's packaging?
5: No, Rosella.
1: No.
5: Lorikeet.
1: I mean, you're in the area.
5: King parrot.
1: I'll give it to you. It's a parrot. Well done. Fitz, where were you?
7: I'm here.
1: Yeah, well, why did you ever guess?
7: I said parrot 2 minutes ago. I'm just waiting for it to go through.
1: It's like there's some sort of delay in the studio. Okay, 5-1.
5: I was thinking cornflakes. Sorry.
1: Name an Aussie clothing brand starting with A.
5: Age.
1: Oh, age.
5: Oh, I don't ever know how to say it.
6: Arnott's.
1: No, Kate's got it.
6: Age?
1: Yeah, A-G-E.
5: A-J-E. It's very confusing.
1: Yeah. Okay, 6-1. Ryan James.
5: Ooh, I'm wiping the
1: switch
5: floor
1: it
5: with you, slowpoke.
1: Which company...
7: Mr. Shane.
1: Which company would you associate with Zoom Zoom?
5: Mazda.
1: Yes, Kate.
6: Hyundai.
1: Can you not throw in the towel? Because then it's not fun. It's not fun to play when you quit. Because he's just rubbing his eyes now
6: I'm not worth it. I'm not quitting.
1: Well,
6: she is wiping the floor with me.
1: Here we go.
5: Sorry?
1: What colour is Lego in the Lego logo?
5: Yellow.
6: Yellow.
1: No.
5: Red.
6: Blue.
1: No.
5: Magenta.
6: Purple.
1: No.
5: In the yellow. In the
1: green.
5: It's black.
1: No. No, it's not. And some would say it's not a colour.
5: White.
1: White is correct.
5: Well.
1: It's a shade, isn't it? But that's okay. Yeah, if you look, because you've got red around the outside and then a bit of yellow, then a bit of black, but the Lego, the writing is white.
5: Oh, cool.
1: Lego Masters back on Nine. Which brand has been the official water partner of Wimbledon since 2008?
6: Evian.
1: Evian is correct, Ryan James. And here is your final question.
6: Evian.
1: No.
6: Oh, sorry. But did that just go through?
1: Yeah, it did. When did you say that? 5 minutes ago. What do Western Star make?
6: Evian.
1: It's not Evian. You lose. Well done, Kate Ritchie.
5: Oh,
1: what a roller coaster of a round.
5: It's a very hollow win.
1: Mate, you need to pour water over your head. Wake up.

0: Oh, evacuate the dance floor because you can't dance. Fitzy Whippercated is your Monday evening on Nova.
1: Can I talk about holidays?
0: I'd love you to.
1: And, you know, mid-year holidays is Madonna. We haven't got Madonna, have we? There she is. She loves a holiday.
0: Hey,
1: great era.
0: Madonna's gone to number one on the charts, Billboard charts. If I got that right, her new album.
1: No, it's not the AI song, is it? No.
2: Like a Prayer.
0: No, it's Madonna. The actual new album.
1: Mid-year holidays, when it's freezing cold here in Australia, you got to find warmer weather. So we went up to the Tiwi Islands for 3 days with 13 of my nearest and dearest mates.
2: 13? Fishing and choppers.
1: Yeah, 13 of us, Kate. And you know what? Like, it just blows your mind how beautiful this country is. And I mean, the amount of money that you pay going overseas, but just some of the shores that we have here in Australia, it just still blows my mind. And we haven't discovered a majority of these beaches.
0: No.
1: I mean, if you've been to Broome before,
2: yeah.
1: We went at Tiwi Island, there's a resort there that your nearest neighbour's 100 kilometres away.
3: Wow.
1: And it's just, and I'm not a big, I don't like fishing, right? But you know what? This place, Tiwi Islands, is a place that you go to where you drop your line into the ocean, Kate, and immediately you're getting nibbles straight away and you're pulling up massive fish.
0: What were you catching?
2: So if you're an awful fisherman or woman,
1: yeah.
2: Go there and you'll get the pics for your socials. Is that what you mean? You'll definitely get a pic with the big fish.
1: It's crazy. It's crazy. And we caught barramundi, which is really hard. You need a lure with barramundi, so you cast it out and then you pull it in really quickly and hope that the barramundi jump on, and they're really hard to pull in. But just, you know, this place as well, they actually filling it up in front of you and then they cook it for you that night.
0: Is this for your 50th? Is that what the
1: mud
0: trip
1: crabs
0: was?
1: Yeah. Yeah, it was for my 50th, and look, so we just had an amazing time. There was, like, the place where we were staying, white sand, and there's two crocs just on the shore.
0: Cool.
1: But they're friendly crocs, Kate.
0: Oh, hang on.
2: Who said that?
0: He was a mate of yours, was it?
1: I had a convo with one of them. He was a great bloke. And then there's three sharks that swim around the crocs, Kate.
0: What?
2: Are you making this up now?
1: I am not making it up.
2: Well, if it's full of barramundi, there'd be plenty of delicious food for them up there.
1: 13, 24, 10. Have you ever been bitten by a midgie before, a sandfly?
2: Yes.
0: Oh, yeah, sandflies. Yeah.
1: So I want to hear from you because I didn't know. Like, midgies are the worst because you don't know that they're actually biting you. So they don't sting you. Mm. Only the females bite, and they've got these scissor-like mouth parts, Kate, to cut the skin. It's rather like a needle-like mouth part, more than a mosquito. But what they do, they feed on your blood and they inject saliva that contains all these substances to help keep the blood flowing. So your immune system reacts to that saliva, and that's what causes the itching, the swelling, the redness and all the burning. But you don't feel it until like 2 days later.
0: So is that the same as march fly?
2: No, nothing like it. Midges, you can barely even see them. We used to get them on holidays in Port Macquarie when I was growing up.
1: So we had problems with midges and raccoons. So
2: what?
0: Raccoons?
1: There's a guy up there who worked there on the, and his name was Raccoon, and he was the karaoke king. I'm not joking. His nickname was Raccoon.
0: This is the strangest story I've ever heard.
2: How
0: sharks, barramundi, crocodile, midges, and a raccoon.
2: Just the one raccoon.
1: So on the Saturday night, sort of for my 50th, he's built this bar in the middle of nowhere. It is the most picturesque place you'll ever see in your life. They light up a big bonfire and it was just an amazing night. And then he tried to get the karaoke going, and by the end of the night, we couldn't get Raccoon to bed.
0: Oh no. Feed him to the croc.
1: He ended up passing out next to the fire with a croc. The croc was 20 metres away from him. We just had to leave Raccoon there.
0: Did Raccoon, was he good on the microphone at least? Was he doing a bit of John Farnham, or was he quite a punish to the ear?
1: He was okay. He was okay. But midges, so like I am going to show you a video now, Kate, of the amount of midgie bite sandflies.
2: Oh, yeah.
1: I had on my leg and my feet. And I tell you what, my legs were burnt. Well, Midnight Oil sang the song, "How Can We Sleep While My Legs Are Burning?"
2: Yeah.
1: It was horrific.
2: And really, like burning you alive itchiness, isn't it?
0: Oh.
1: For 2 weeks, they've only just subsided now. Andy, you've had midgie attack before. What happened to you?
4: That almost sounds like my exact story. I was camping with some mates on a beach and look, we didn't had a few ales, I'll call it, maybe a few, yeah, quite a few too many. Fell asleep in the champ chair, woke up the next day, absolutely destroyed.
0: Oh, no. And how do you get rid of it, Andy?
4: I'd just cry myself to sleep, keep drinking, I don't know, I don't know.
0: Oh, man.
2: Calamine lotion
1: The only thing that settled me down, Andy, was putting my feet in iced water. Like, you needed ice on there because they itch. And then there's moments you wake up in the middle of the night, Kate, and you itch so hard you're taking layers of skin off your legs. But how satisfying is it, Andy, to scratch the midgy bites? It's just so... It's
4: brilliant.
0: Made it even worse. Oh, I know. So here's Fitzy. He's told us he's got a restless leg, right? So his legs are flicking around the middle of the night, and now he's got bite marks and scabs all over. Your wife must be.
2: Yeah, welcome home, honey,
0: so
2: from the Tiwi Islands.
1: We went down to Melbourne for a birthday and we landed and we went to the hotel room and I had to ice my feet for half an hour before we could go out shopping.
0: It looks like he's got ants in his pants getting around town. Fitzy! Hey, Fitzy!
1: Not even 50 yet. Oh, but look, do yourself a favour. The Tiwi Islands, what an amazing place.
2: Yeah, it looked beautiful.
1: An amazing place.
0: What a treat. Okay.
1: Put it on the bucket list.
0: Very soon. There's a surgery that some men are doing, and Kate's going to reveal that she's quite keen to get involved.
2: Well, no, I didn't say that.
0: I thought it was only for men, and I don't think
2: that's even what it says there. I'm going to tell you about a surgery that some men are doing that Kate wants to reveal.
0: Yeah, that you're keen to get involved with.
1: Gotcha.
0: Very interesting. We'll tell you more soon. Fitzy, Whipper and Kate on Nova.
3: 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A car broken down at Logan Home, Logan Motorway westbound. It's on the shoulder after Drews Road. Three vehicle crash at Clontarf for the Houghton Highway Bridge northbound. The right lane's blocked. Centre lane's been reopened. But there's heavy congestion from Gateway Motorway at Deegan. EOFY deals at Amazon. 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Down to 10 degrees tonight. Expected top tomorrow is 23 and sunny on Nova 106.9.
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6: Back tomorrow morning, Tuesday show. Oh, we love a Tuesday.
7: Oh, I've got a great recommendation station.
6: Really?
7: This thing I saw. Yeah. I'll tell you about it. You'll want to do it.
6: What is it?
7: Oh, it's a secret.
6: Oh, okay. Wait till she recommends it. Yeah, plus we've got Smiler Than Sue's.
7: Yep.
6: Yeah, you've got a win today, so that'll be good.
8: Good. Back in track. Let's go.
6: And we got some cash with some Greek yogurt prize wheels.
8: God, yes, the wheel.
7: Yeah. Say the brand.
6: Chobani High Protein Greek yogurt prize wheel.
7: Okay.
6: See you tomorrow.
7: Bye.
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1: Thanks to Chemist Warehouse on your Monday evening. Sam Fender performed with Lewis Capaldi on stage over the weekend. If you saw that, it was just awesome. That song too.
2: Who's bigger, Capaldi or Fender?
1: Lewis Capaldi.
3: Capaldi probably, don't you think?
1: Oh my God. Anyway, it sounded awesome. Unbelievable song.
3: I think everybody and all of the people in this room and everybody listening should be perfectly happy with themselves exactly the way they are.
1: Okay. What do you... That feels very loaded. Like you've just wound back an elastic band which is about to snap.
3: Well, it's not about being perfect. It's about progress, but also there's nothing better than being perfectly imperfect.
1: Who's this aimed at?
3: Like, I want you to stick with me here. Okay. I've got all that stuff out of the way.
1: Go for it.
3: Would you have surgery to fix the one big thing in your life that really bothers you?
1: What would it be?
3: Your body. In your body, on your body, all that stuff.
2: I mean, if it's a confidence thing, I agree. Like, I understand. If that's going to make you happy in your life and that's going to give you the confidence that you need, go for it. But...
1: What would yours be, Kate, besides the obvious?
3: I knew, and I was trying to think of the joke you always do to say it back to
1: besides
3: you.
1: Besides the one we're all thinking of, then what would be, what else would you do?
3: I wouldn't. I just wouldn't fix anything.
1: What would it be?
3: Your body, in your body, on your body, all that stuff.
2: I mean, if it's a confidence thing, I agree. Like, I understand. If that's going to make you happy in your life and that's going to give you the confidence that you need, go for it. But...
1: What would yours be, Kate, besides the obvious?

0: 28 and he
1: Turkey,
0: got leg extension surgery. So he stood at 5'7".
2: Oh, this is perfect for you to get to 6 foot.
3: I'm 6 foot.
2: No, you're not.
3: I am 6 foot.
0: I don't know if you are 6 foot. No, he's certainly not 5'10", but he's not 6 foot.
3: What are you laughing at, Leno? How tall are you, Leno?
2: Don't they break the femur
0: They break the bones, right? Both of the legs, obviously, and at the same time, you have to have both legs done at the same time. Yeah. An external metal device is inserted, which was then gradually adjusted. So it's basically like, they're braces, aren't they?
3: Imagine the pain.
2: Scrambled legs.
0: And they grew. That was good. They grew.
3: That's my joke.
0: Oh, is it?
3: Doesn't matter.
0: Oh. I haven't been here that long. Sometimes I feel like I'm just a fresh audience.
3: Aren't you? Which is great news. You've never heard this story.
2: You could say that I poached the scrambled legs show.
3: That's pretty good. That's really good.
0: Oh, my goodness.
3: Mm, you've used it so often, you fried it.
2: Extension.
0: Mm-hmm. Don't do that face, Fitzy. Anyway, they extend it. The legs grow back longer. He paid $50,000 for it or something.
3: When did Turkey become the number one place to go to change anything you don't like?
0: I was in a taxi the other day, or an Uber, or one of those, right?
3: How's that tied into Turkey?
0: Because the guy in there,
3: the driver,
0: said that his friend went and got. He was talking about all this. It was some kind of surgery, and he said that his friend went and got like the whole full teeth thing, got his hair done, did the whole thing, went and stayed at a resort. They ferried him back and forward from the resort.
3: Came back 10 foot tall.
0: Came back looking like
3: an Adonis,
0: a different person.
2: See, I'd stay away from Turkey for a couple of years after the Socceroos knocked them off 2-0 because you could go there for leg extensions.
3: They make one longer than the other.
2: An arm for a leg and a leg for an arm.
3: You know what I mean?
2: What the hell's going on here?
3: Yeah, they've put debris on your teeth on top of your head.
2: That's for Rira Kunda's goal, mate.
3: Oh, my God.
2: What have you done to me?
3: They've done a hair transplant onto your top lip. Yeah.
2: Tommy, we could do a hair transplant for mate.
0: For your 50th? Let's gift you a head of hair, 50. Yes.
3: That's exciting to think
2: about. I want a John Bon Jovi.
3: Oh, I would pay anything for that. My shout, you're off the turkey. All right, the Kid Laroi right now. Girls, what a great track for your Monday evening on Nova.

0: Kilroy Girls. It's a great track for you Monday evening. Fitzy, Whipper, Kate. The news broke this afternoon, around 3:30, the passing of Sam Neill. God bless that man. We love him so much. He's a friend of the show, tender age of 78, and a star of the screen, as we know, and a guest in the studio and a friend of the show, Fitz.
1: Also, his friendship with Brian Brown was one of the greatest things that you've ever seen. And to Brian and the Brown family, who are obviously mourning the loss of Sam today, we send all our love to you guys. We had some amazing chats with Sam over the years. Unbelievable chats. And you could ask, like, I mean, when he got into the Jurassic Park franchise and his popularity, it grew so much globally. We had to ask him, what advantages do you get in the movie industry? This is what he had to say. The greatest caravan or slash green room that you've had, was it Jurassic Park? Who looks after you the most? Is it the bigger the movie, the better you get?
2: Yeah, pretty much. But having said that, the best food on films is in Australia.
3: Is it?
1: Is it really?
4: Yeah, without catering. Question.
2: Yeah. Australians really cater well. And if I'm well catered for, everything else is fades away.
5: Do you mean just food? Just food? Well catered just in the food department?
2: Yeah, what are other departments we're talking about?
5: Well, I don't know.
4: What's really on your rider, Sam?
5: Well, maybe it's just the way you sound, Mr. Neill. You're like, as long as I'm well catered for, I mean, I'll turn up. Well, how many boxes do we need to tick here?
4: Well, I like the idea, Sam Neill, that you'd be able to say, with your presence in the industry, you'd be able to say on a Friday, make sure as part of the catering, we have a wine called Two Paddocks, please.
2: Yeah, definitely.
4: And the cast and the crew can enjoy a nice red wine on the day.
2: Yeah, but then again, you're working with people like Brian Brown, and I'm here for Brian Brown. If he's in the cast, it'd be just wasted on him.
1: Yeah. We were just saying before, because another great video, you on the ukulele singing, and we have a red room here at Nova where we get artists to perform, and we were just brainstorming having a Nova red room with Sam Neill.
2: Oh, that's my worst nightmare.
6: Without my career,
4: Sam, can you not hang your head? Because the sound is quite beautiful. And I said to Tommy, imagine if we had a solid album with 12 tracks. That's a perfect Sunday listening album. I'd be all over that.
2: Well, it puts me to sleep. You know, imagine what it would do to the public.
4: Oh, that's good.
2: I was singing seriously, but people just on the floor in stitches.
4: It's annoying, isn't it?
0: We love him to pieces, the beautiful Sam Neill. Rest in peace.
5: He was lovely to have in the studio. His family did post on his socials only this afternoon. They said that they were sharing the news of his passing. Sam was surrounded by family and passed with the dignity that has characterised his whole life. The loss was sudden and unexpected, but blessed by the fact that Sam remained cancer-free and that they'd like to express their deepest gratitude to the staff of St Vincent's Private Hospital for their incredible care. They're going to share... Oh, my goodness, I feel like I'm stuttering.
4: Yeah, it's emotional.
5: They will share further news, but now just asking for privacy.
0: Do you know what? I do look forward to, and it's a shame that he's passed, but I do look forward to some of the tributes that we'll see, because it's amazing to watch him on screen. What a beautiful man. Rest in peace, Sam Neill.
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9: There's a crash at Tanimura, Logan Motorway westbound. It's in the right lane after Drew's Road with some minor delays for traffic. Heavy run on Ipswich Road outbound from Woolloongabba through towards Annerley. And there's congestion for Kessels Road eastbound between Mains Road and Logan Road through Upper Mount Gravatt. Traffic on the Logan Motorway slow eastbound from Forest Lake through towards Parkinson. And still got congestion for Gateway Motorway northbound from Boondall up through towards the Bruce Highway. 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Dropping to 10 degrees tonight, top of 23 tomorrow, and sunny conditions on Nova 106.9.
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0: What a great track. Bet on Fire, G Flip on Nova, Fitzy Whipper, Kate. It is your Monday evening. Let's give away some cash.
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2: Mutti-holic, Aussies are confessing their mutti tomato obsessions. Mutti, when you know, you know.
0: Love it. It's Australia's best loved tomato brand, isn't it, Mutti? And you know what they've said to you? Hey, guys, you can give away a share of $10,000 cash. So we're going to give you a choice, an easy question or a hard question. Pretty simple. You choose easy and you get $1,000 or we go the hard one, double it. We'll give you two smackaroonies.
3: Okay, do you need to know your mutti? Or is it a general knowledge question we've got
4: here?
3: No,
4: it's going to be general knowledge. Okay. You don't have to have had mutti before.
0: Belinda, what do you do with your mutti?
5: I drink it with a straw.
4: Oh. Are you serious?
3: You can.
5: I'm serious.
3: I'd have mutti for breakfast.
5: It is so good. It's my favourite tomato brand by far.
0: Could you put mutti into a Bloody Mary? You could, couldn't
5: you? You know what?
0: You
5: probably could. That would be delicious.
4: Yeah. Celery stick.
5: I might try that.
0: Oh, yeah. Okay. So, Belinda, we want to give you some cash today. Do you want to go for the easy question or the hard question?
5: Easy.
3: Okay.
0: Oh, yeah.
3: Easy question.
0: $1,000 would be great in the skyrocket. Kate Ritchie, this is yours.
3: Have you got the mutti question?
0: Oh, no,
4: I've got the hard one, but she doesn't want the hard one. I am going to go. Okay, the easy question. Here we go. Name one of the remaining countries in the FIFA World Cup.
5: Portugal.
4: Is that your
0: Wait up, Belinda. Sorry, we couldn't hear you properly then. What is your final... What is your final... It is. Okay, so there's four. We're into the semis, so there's four teams left. Belinda, come on. You've got to know one of them because let's just say that this country likes to drink and they'll be celebrating Thursday morning if their team beats up. Oh, no, I can't say that other name.
3: But give me... What would you like?
0: Give me...
3: Yeah.
5: I'm going to say Portugal.
3: Okay, what's your final answer?
5: I don't watch soccer.
3: Okay, we got a final answer? Like, where would you land, England? Where would you?
0: I don't know if the Portuguese are known for celebrating. That's incorrect, Belinda. I'm sorry. It's incorrect.
3: Belinda, we tried to hold your hand there. I'm sorry.
0: We were trying to push you towards England because the English people will be celebrating hard Thursday morning if they beat Argentina. Also, France in there and Spain, Belinda.
3: Wow. Tommy, have we got mutti money all week?
6: Yeah, we do. And, so that will jackpot. So more money for others.
3: Are you having mutti tonight?
6: Oh, absolutely.
0: Oh, my gosh. Are you a mutti-holic? Aussies are confessing their mutti tomato obsessions. Mutti, when you know, you know. More cash to give away tomorrow. Hey, before we go, did anyone see that bison that was in Yellowstone National Park in Wyoming? Okay, so I'm going to put the video up here. It's a 900 kilogram bull bison. Now, look in the background, Kate. Look, this old guy, a granddad. He takes a photo of the bison. The bison notices him moving and chases him around the trees. Now, he does really well hiding behind the trees, but then he moved again. Bison noticed the movement and launched him 8 feet into the air. Jeez. He's okay, but let's just say he's got a corky.
3: Those things are huge, aren't they?
0: Oh, man.
3: And it happens more than you think at the old Yellowstone.
4: Very lucky to have survived that. My goodness.
3: God. It's like David Letterman, doesn't it? It's not David Letterman, is it?
0: Can you eat bison?
3: Sure, you can eat anything.
4: Oh, yes.
3: With a bit of mutti, bison and mutti.
4: You can slow cook it.
0: Oh, that would be magnificent. Come on. Slow cook.
3: Slow cook mutti.
0: We got slow cooked tonight, actually.
4: Have you?
0: Mm. Oh, how good's a slow cooker just...
4: And it's easy, isn't it? Pop it on in the morning, leave the house.
3: Yeah, put your bison in.
4: Be very, very careful about the house.
0: How exciting is it to open the door when you get back in? My gosh. Unless you're at Tom's Place, and then it's a disgrace.
3: We don't have one.
0: Yeah.
3: Sorry, we don't have a slow cooker.
4: Are you slow cooking it,
0: aren't you? Your chef does.
3: No, anyway, I cooked at 8 o'clock this morning, didn't I? Did a Sanchoi Bao at 8 a.m. this morning.
4: Why are you still eating that?
3: I love Sanchoi Bao.
4: I know, but you've been on holidays. Come home and have, sausages and eggs.
3: That's so true. Didn't think about
0: Ricky
3: that.
0: Lee and Tim, they are up next. And Theme Queen's back tomorrow. More names for backyard cricket we're going to reveal as well. Enjoy the rest of your Monday. We'll speak to you tomorrow.
4: Bye.
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9: Yep.
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14: There's been a crash at Tanami'ra Logan Motorway westbound. It's in the right lane after Drew's Road with minor delays. Car broken down at Bald Hills for Gympie Arterial Road southbound. That's on the right shoulder adjacent to Hoyland Street. And a broken down car, Logan Motorway eastbound at Kingston Road through Logan Lee. Delays from Berrinba. Traffic is still kind of heavy through Brisbane City for the Riverside Expressway, both directions, but particularly southbound through to Green Slopes, and delays for the Gateway Motorway northbound from Boondall. Get the model year 26.5 Ford Ranger Black Edition from 53K drive away at participating dealers. 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Dropping overnight to 10 degrees. Expected top is 23 tomorrow and sunny on Nova 106.9.
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15: Good evening, I'm Michelle Stevenson. Award-winning New Zealand actor Sam Neill has died suddenly in Sydney. Neill had been cancer-free after battling the disease for many years. His breakthrough came in a 1977 political thriller, Sleeping Dogs. He then slipped comfortably into the Australian movie industry, starring in Dead Calm, My Brilliant Career, as well as The Dish.
16: I never went to drama school, so I've just had to learn on the job and watch good people.
15: Neill also played Michael Chamberlain in Evil Angels, the story of baby Azaria, who was taken by a dingo.
17: The Lord Jesus Christ is a very dear friend of ours, our Saviour, and the peace of God has kept us from being very foolish in our own lives.
15: But he was best known for his role in Jurassic Park and later Peaky Blinders. Neill was 78. Jewish university students have shared stories about their struggles on campus across the nation. One young woman telling the Royal Commission into Anti-Semitism that she would often change her name to hide her Hebrew heritage. Aussies are now being urged to reconsider their need to travel to or through the Middle East as tensions rise in the region. The Department of Foreign Affairs has raised its alert level for a number of nations near Iran, including the United Arab Emirates as well as Qatar. Meantime, a new digital travel card will soon be widely introduced, phasing out the physical orange arrival cards. And it was a family affair for Jay-Z's opening night for his sold-out run in New York City. The rapper inviting wife Beyonce as well as daughter Blue Ivy on stage to perform with him. Here's what's leading Nine News tonight.
18: Thanks, Michelle. I'm Joel Dry. Tonight, suspected bird flu case at a Queensland beach being investigated. Thousands remember Professor Richard Scolia and his brave battle with brain cancer. Southeast suburbs with the most house fires, plus the emergency warning alarm being sent to all Australian phones at the same time, making sure your mobile's ready. Nine News, your news on Nine, and Nine Now, live at 6.
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22: Turn it up, Ricky Lee!
21: Oh, my goodness!
20: On Nova.
1: Well, we are back. It is nice to be back in your ears, Australia. Welcome to the show.
21: Hello. I've missed you all. Missed you.
1: I've missed you. I haven't seen you for 2 weeks.
21: The whole time.
1: That's the longest we've gone for a long time, I reckon.
21: I was away the whole time. You were away for most of the time, right?
1: Yeah, a little bit.
21: But I think that's the thing. Usually if we're lingering in Sydney, a little text goes, you up? You up?
1: Enjoy the show. Kids still on school holidays in some parts of the country, so good luck with that. I'm working out how to organise play dates for the rest of the week.
21: Gotcha. So there's another week for your kiddies.
1: For my kids specifically, yeah. Some kids are back at school, but whatever. Just keep them safe, you know?
21: Yeah. Keep them safe, keep them alive, keep them fed, keep them entertained.
1: Now, as always, when we have a 2-week break or any break, it seems like the news explodes.
21: It really does.
1: So
21: much happened while we were away. So many things that we're obsessed with and so into.
1: Yeah. So we're going to run through the things we missed in a second.
21: Yes.
1: Also, I have found something. I have fallen for something. I'm 44 and I've never fallen like this for something ever before.
21: Wow.
1: Yes.
21: I did see on the sheet you've fallen in love and that you wanted to talk about it. I was like, but didn't that happen? Long time.
1: It's going to happen again. That's coming up. Plus, the person that was sucked out of the plane and survived to tell the story.
21: It's a crazy story.
1: Well, do I swear. It's all coming up. This is Somba to get us there. Happy Monday. TGIM. It's Ricky Lee and Tim.

0: All right, Pitbull. I think Pitbull broke a record, didn't he? Or at least fans of Pitbull broke a record.
1: He did. There was a Guinness World Record for the most amount of people wearing bald caps in an arena or a stadium or something. There was something like 22,000 people that were wearing the bald cap.
0: You know, Guinness World Records are actually the same Guinness as Guinness.
1: That's weird.
0: Because the guy who owned Guinness, I'm pretty sure, went out hunting with his mate and they wanted to keep record of who was a better hunter.
1: Okay.
0: So
1: and
0: that's
1: then
0: how
1: that's
0: the Guinness
1: how
0: World Record started. Yeah.
1: And now the weirdest records exist.
0: And stupid records.
1: So many stupid records, but I'm so into it.
0: Yeah. Hey, we've been on holidays for a little while. It's nice to be back in your ears here on Nova, and we miss some things.
1: Every day we look at the news and we're trying to find fun things to talk about here on the radio and to tell you about. And sometimes it's hard. Sometimes it's hard to find interesting things that are funny and interesting.
0: So who got married over the break?
1: Taylor Swift and Travis Kelce got married at Madison Square Garden, and it was so fun
0: It was fun to see who didn't get invited.
1: Yes. Like, very fun to see who didn't
0: Blake
1: get invited.
0: Blake Lively and Ryan Reynolds.
1: But it was fun to kind of see as because they had the two streets around Madison Square Garden closed off for the days of the event and the days leading up. So to see it all get built, to see things going in, everyone's trying to get a peek of things and the trees and the lounges. And then they had that big thing erected out the front where the SUVs would pull in and then the curtains would close behind and in front of the SUV so people could get out and no one could see them.
0: Nuts.
1: I mean, come on, the amount of money that this thing would have cost is insane. But they also gave away so much money to charity.
0: Well, they donated $26 million to local New York charities. And you know what that equals? It's $13 million each from each of them to her favourite number.
1: It's very cute.
0: Come on.
1: It's very cute.
0: So when do we see the photos?
1: I know, hurry up and show us the photos.
0: Or maybe she sold them to New Idea or something.
1: Maybe she has.
0: Maybe she had a little exclusive with Woman's Day.
1: She's done a little deal with New Idea.
0: Okay, what else, who is working on a long-awaited ninth album? This is a long time in the making.
1: A ninth album?
0: Yeah. Ninth
1: I have
0: album.
1: No idea.
0: Rihanna.
1: Really? It's actually happening?
0: Yeah. Work, I don't have any other details, which is that.
1: This was the last album, Anti, which had this on it.
0: What did you think of her Super Bowl when she did it? Because a lot of people were like, there was no effort.
1: Well, she was pregnant, which would have been really hard to do. But it was very... I was expecting more physicality from her, but there was a lot of stuff going on with everyone and everything around her. So I didn't like it when I watched it, and then afterwards I was into it.
0: Right.
1: Which is most Super Bowl halftime shows.
0: Now, it just says here on my sheet, which is a bit rude, but who died? I'll say, who did we lose? Maybe. It's just like, who died? Like, who died? Bonnie Tyler.
1: Yes. This is the other day.
0: Keep forgetting she was Welsh.
1: Was she?
0: Yeah. Like, you know how I think Alex Warren should be British?
1: Yes.
0: I just assumed that she was American, but she's Welsh.
1: Aw, it's very sad news.
0: Okay, what about this? This is more up your alley.
1: Okay.
0: Who made their UFC comeback?
1: Okay, this was yesterday.
0: Mm.
1: How much time do we have?
0: Not very long.
1: Okay.
0: Because no one cares.
1: Heaps of people care. Conor McGregor made his comeback. He broke his leg, I think it was 5 or 6 years ago, and he hasn't fought since then. He made his comeback, and there was all this excitement, and everyone was pumped. Everyone was like, yeah, the Mac is back. I'm not a huge fan, but that's cool. He came in and straight away in the fight blew out his knee. Did some stupid flying kick thing and twisted his knee and it blew out, and then he was just laying on the ground and the guy was like, get up, fight! And he didn't fight, and then they called off the fight like a minute in.
0: Okay.
1: And all of this hype and all of this training and all of this talk.
0: But that's all UFC is. It's just hype, isn't it? It's all rubbish.
1: Excuse me?
0: It's all rubbish and hype.
1: It is absolutely not. Sure, okay, AFL, all rubbish and hype.
0: Well, that's ridiculous. What a
1: ridiculous
0: thing to say.
1: That's exactly how I feel when you say that about UFC.
0: Okay, and what about this? Just like news from within the team, but who had a little shower over the break? A little baby shower over the break?
1: Oh, Maddie had a baby shower.
0: I noticed we didn't get invited to that.
1: I did.
0: Did you?
1: I did. Did you not get invited?
0: No. And I was around. That's interesting.
1: And I would have gone, but I wasn't.
0: Just because The Rock signed your tummy doesn't mean you can. Oh, it's girls only. We're in 2026. Girls only. I want to go to a baby shower.
1: Ladies.
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4: 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Heavy congestion for Gateway Motorway northbound at Deakin Deviation. Western Freeway's under speed through Indooroopilly. There's a little bit of congestion now for Centenary Highway also. As you're heading a little bit further in around White Rock, there's been a report of a crash and it is causing some delays. Traffic on the Mount Lindsay Highway is heavy southbound at Boronia Heights, and congestion on the Logan Motorway eastbound with a crash at Berrinba. 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

0: Taylor from the credits of Toy Story 5. And if you haven't seen it yet, don't leave the cinema when this song's on because there's a little bit at the end, a little bit of extra.
1: There?
0: And we were the only ones that stayed back because my kids had already seen it.
1: Yeah.
0: So I took them for the second time.
1: Well, and they were like, don't leave.
0: Cinema left except for us. And we were like, suckers.
1: That's weird because I feel like your kids are like you and just want to get up and get out and let's go and let's do the next thing.
0: Unless they know there's an extra bit.
1: But
0: Toy Story 5.
1: How did they know there was a bit?
0: When they
1: went
0: it.
1: The first time, though, how do they know there was a bit to stay for?
0: Oh, now you're asking too much. Anyway, stay through the Taylor song. God, I'm just trying to have a story. No more. Hey, this is crazy. And if you're on the way to the airport now, don't get freaked out. This is not going to happen here.
1: It won't happen. This is Ryanair. It doesn't happen in Australia. Over the weekend,
0: a guy
1: was sucked headfirst out of a plane window.
0: Yeah.
1: How does that happen? How does it happen? Because everyone thinks it, right? Everyone's had that thought. When they're on a plane, of like, you know, they tell you, like, if you sit in the exit, don't touch the exits and all that. And you just think about what would happen if someone actually did that. What would actually happen? Would we all get sucked out? Would one person get sucked out? How does it work?
0: And
1: anyway, it happened.
0: Yeah,
1: so this is a Ryanair plane.
0: Okay.
1: Everyone's sitting in their
0: the airline.
1: Yeah. They're sitting in their chairs. And
0: as you do on a plane.
1: Yeah. They're just relaxing. Waiting for the trolley to come round with their
0: How I Met Your Mother
1: water.
0: And cheese and crackers.
1: Yep. And about 10 minutes into the flight, all of a sudden passengers said that they heard a bang and the plane just dropped. And what happened was a piece of the plane had flung up and hit the window, and then the window popped out, and then the guy's head and shoulders went out of the plane while they were in the air. And then his wife and a bunch of other passengers had to kind of hold him while the plane landed. What are you even talking about?
0: Do you remember that air crash investigations? This is years ago, where one of the pilots, I'm pretty sure this is right, 13, 24, 10, if you can correct me, got sucked out of the front of the plane.
1: I remember seeing this.
0: And the flight attendants held onto their legs and they were actually holding the nose of the plane as it's going through the air.
1: Yeah. And they were holding his feet.
0: And he survived.
1: He survived.
0: I'm sorry if you're listening on the way to the airport right now.
1: It's not going to happen. It doesn't happen.
0: No, it's not going to happen.
1: It never
0: happens.
1: Planes are really safe. Don't freak out anyone. It's fine.
0: Gabby, what's the story that you have to go, I swear, when you tell it?
2: So I managed to sink my dad's boat.
1: How?
2: Dad and I decided we were going to get ready for our annual family holiday, so we took the boat out just to give it a bit of a run.
1: Yeah.
2: We forgot to put the bung plugs in, and that wasn't too bad. We figured out quite early, but we had a bit of water in the boat at that point, so Dad was like, I've got this great idea. Let's remove the bung plugs and just run it as fast as we can, and it'll get the water out, and then we can put the bung plugs back in. But it didn't matter how fast we were running it, the water wasn't coming out. I look back. This huge wave comes over the back, and about half a second later, that boat, Titanic style, flips over and went down.
0: You're saying bung plugs like we know what they are. What's a bung?
1: You're saying something else. Don't say it.
0: What's a bung plug?
2: A bung plug. It's essentially like a little plug at the bottom of the boat that if you open it, water can just flow straight into the boat.
1: Am I right?
2: Whole idea is that you can drain it when you finish using the boat to get the water out. But if you forget to put them back in, you've just got like a big hole in the bottom of your boat.
0: Okay, thanks so much. They sound very important, the old bung plug.

0: That is brand new Katy Perry here tonight on Nova. It is called Watch It Burn.
1: It's a banger. I really like it. I go and listen to it.
0: I just did.
1: On your own. No, you go and listen in your you know, while you're cooking dinner, while you've got your tea towel over your shoulder, while you're being Salt Bay. It's a really good song.
0: I made a whole
1: just don't
0: dinner,
1: watch the music video because it's a bit like
2: the whole dinner for the kids last night.
1: What'd you make?
2: But wait, they halfway through, they're like, what's for dinner? And I'm like, oh, that chicken and rice thing that you guys like? And they're like, nah. And I'm like, oh.
1: No.
2: So I just had to get some spag bol out of the freezer. You know, classic.
1: There we go. What is the chicken and rice thing that they love?
2: Just like really.
1: Your own? No, you go and listen in your you know, while you're cooking dinner, while you've got your tea towel over your shoulder, while you're being Salt Bay. It's a really good song.
0: I made a whole
1: just don't watch the music video because it's a bit like.

0: I've had a little break like you have, and I have fallen in love on the break with something.
1: Oh, okay.
0: So I turned 45 this year, like you, but I had a little holiday. I went to the Central Coast with the kids.
1: Yeah.
0: And my lovely lady.
2: Is it your birthday already?
0: No, August.
2: Oh,
0: all right, no. Right, I'm still younger than you, so.
2: Yeah, okay. I was going to say, did I miss your birthday? I hate doing that.
0: No. I've got a Monday birthday too this year. But anyway, so I've fallen in love with something that I always used to think was so lame.
1: Okay. I'm so excited to hear this because you think everything's lame.
0: So, literally on the holiday, morning, afternoon, after lunch, before dinner, after dinner.
1: Yep. Can I guess?
0: Yep.
1: A hot tub.
0: Jacuzzi,
1: Really?
0: Like, what have I been missing? People who buy those hot tubs from Bunnings and stuff, I used to go, okay. I get it. I want one.
1: Really? What is it?
0: You know, to be cold outside and to sit in hot bubbles.
2: Is it because you've got old bones that need warming now?
0: I'm not going to lie. The jets are pretty fun.
2: It's a shame you missed out on the baby shower because, you know, Maddie's parents all ended up in the hot tub.
1: Yeah, Sarah went.
2: I went.
0: Yeah, everyone went to the baby shower.
2: Yeah, and all the parents ended up in the hot tub afterwards.
0: Actually, I get it. And now your mum's just put a hot tub in.
1: My mum's put a hot tub in, but it's like an outside one. She's got a beautiful pool area and it's this big outdoor one. And I thought, oh my God, this is so gross. You've really wrecked the house, mum. But she loves it. Everyone's in there. The kids are in there. My sisters are in there.
0: All I want now is a log fire because I was obsessed with that over the break too. I'm very good at lighting a fire now, like just exceptional.
1: Yeah.
0: But just log fire, jacuzzi. I need to get myself into that.
1: A jacuzzi? You've got to get one. You have to
0: find a way to put one. How I can do that.
1: I'll find out what one mum has because it was ginormous and they all had a wonderful time.
0: If
1: you
0: love
1: it, get one for your house. Do it.
2: Does the water just stay in there all the time?
0: Yeah.
1: Yeah, how do you clean it?
0: Well, I don't know. I was renting the house. So that might be someone else's issue. If you've got a hot tub and you have
1: advice
0: for
1: us.
0: And
1: then like clean all the
0: 13, 24, 10.
1: You know when you have a bath and then you drain the bath and there's like
0: There's a filter. Hey Kathy.
3: Hello.
0: Do you have a jacuzzi, Kathy, by any chance?
3: I don't have a jacuzzi.
0: Get one. Get a hot tub. What have you fallen for later in life?
3: False eyelashes.
1: do you get the extensions or do you glue them on yourself?
3: No, I go and get them done one by one. You know how they do the one by one?
1: Yeah, I've never had that done. I'm too scared.
0: You should.
3: Oh, they're fabulous.
1: Well, here's the thing, Kathy. You'll be able to attest to this. When you get false eyelashes put on, they need to attach them to actual eyelashes.
0: Really?
1: Which I don't have.
3: Yeah.
1: My lashes are just they're just the
0: non-existent.
1: They're non-existent, and I can't grow them back. Anyway, it's a whole thing, Kathy. You don't care about that, but I want to know how long it takes for you to get your set of eyelashes.
3: 1 hour.
1: And you got to lay there with your eyes closed with that thing on them the whole time, right?
3: 1 hour. 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And
0: now you can bat them. 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
1: Bat your lashes at people. 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
3: No, because we're too busy yucking.
1: Oh, chatting. 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
6: 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Traffic is heavy still for Logan Motorway through Berrinba eastbound as a result of a crash, but elsewhere things have eased. It's back up to speed for the Gateway Motorway at Deakin Deviation. Looks pretty good for the Bruce Highway heading through to the Sunshine Coast, and there are also no delays now for Western Freeway in Drapilly. 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Down to 10 degrees tonight, top of 23 tomorrow, and should be sunny again on Nova 106.9.
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0: Ricky Lee and Tim, we are almost done for a Monday. Nova Boy Jams coming up, the Matty Rowe Show as well. But let's finish off your Monday with a little bit of goss.
1: Hot goss incoming. Ricky
0: Lee. Now, I've got one to kick off. I have it on good authority that Tones and I.
1: Yes.
0: One of our most successful exports, yes. I guess you could say. He's on a plane as we speak. Is yes. it to LA? To perform at the World Cup final.
1: That would be amazing.
0: Is it World Cup final? Is that what I'm hearing?
1: That would be amazing.
0: Because Bieber's been confirmed.
1: Oh my gosh, they're going to put on, of course, an incredible show. I mean, Tones, that
0: Imagine
1: would be
0: that.
1: So good.
0: I've also noticed watching a lot of the games, they're playing Sia.
1: Yes.
0: In the,
1: that would be great if she was performing. I'm a pusher with no bricks.
0: Anyway, that's my Ricky Lake.
1: I like
0: it's
1: that.
0: It's not that juicy, but I think you'll
1: Let's
0: find.
1: See if it comes to fruition.
0: And when is it?
1: Because your last.
0: Monday.
1: Your last Ricky Lake was that Taylor Swift was already married like a month ago.
0: Yeah.
1: And that was well, not
0: that
1: right.
0: That could have happened. Maybe it was just a party in MSG. I don't know. I'm standing by that one. There were fireworks over a Rhode Island house, okay?
1: It's just a random Tuesday night for her.
0: Melanie, what is your Ricky Lake?
2: Oh, hey, guys. So I've got some juicy goss for you.
1: Yeah?
2: My mum used to work in a well-known beautician place in Avalon. So it's still Sydney-wide. And she came home one day very horrified that they'd run out of massage oil. And mum was sent down to Woolworths to purchase canola oil and they just added essential oil in it and continued to massage their clients all day in canola oil. Woolworths
1: Wait.
0: Adding essential oils is fine.
1: But canola oil?
0: Is that okay?
1: I had a massage.
0: What
1: we just came back from holidays in Bali and I had a massage. Mm. And I'm not saying it was the massage that did it. Maybe it was the water. But I have like my skin is all like yuck.
0: I don't like massages.
1: Maybe
0: I get
1: from
0: so
1: the
0: bored.
1: Water or the massage oil or something or the pool water or something. I've got like scaly, weird skin. It's so gross.
0: You operate on a very germ-free level here.
1: Yes.
0: How did you go in Bali?
1: Fantastic.
0: Okay. All right.
1: Fantastic.
0: Liz, what is your Ricky like?
3: Hello. So, yeah, this goss dates well back to, like, 2018. So a friend of mine, who's a bloke, he was asked to go on a date with a massive Hollywood star, but he was asked to sign an NDA to do so.
1: Yeah.
3: So I can't drop the name because I didn't sign the NDA, but he gives fresh Hollywood vibes.
1: Okay.
3: He gets a little bit slap happy.
0: Okay.
3: One might say.
1: Oh.
0: Wow.
1: You know, mate.
0: The Oscars. Okay.
1: Slap happy.
0: Okay.
1: Oh, mate. Oh, my gosh.
0: All right.
1: And also, I love that she was like, I won't say the name because I didn't sign the NDA. But your mate told you who did sign the NDA. Fully told you. And I like it.
0: Okay.
1: I'm here for it.
0: This
1: Thank you for thanks for dropping that in Ricky Lake. I like it.
0: Maddie, what do you got for us?
3: Did you know that Justin Timberlake is a huge germaphobe?
1: I didn't, but that makes me like him even more.
0: Do you?
3: My friend works at Krudoff, and I mean, I know it was a long time ago. It was 2014. But she had to clean all the door handles he was going to touch and, like, full-on sanitise and put, like air filter things that all the lifts he was going in and change all the filters every 2 hours.
1: It's a real
0: Must
1: thing.
0: Must be a singer thing.
1: It's a real
0: Maddie.
1: Thing for singers because if you get sick, it's all up in your sinuses and in your throat and it means you have to cancel shows.
0: Yeah.
1: It's just something that singers are always really hyper sensitive and really aware of and generally will take care of all those kinds of things themselves. But when you're Justin Timberlake and you can ask for the air conditioning filters to be changed, I mean, come on.
0: What do you do with Amazing. The doorknobs?
1: I use my hand, but then I use hand sanitizer, or I will find another way to open the door that's not with my hands. But if I'm ever putting my hands in my mouth, which I don't, you always have to wash your hands.
0: You don't put your hands in your mouth.
1: No, like if you're eating chips or something.
0: Yeah.
1: Like, and you put that filthy hand that someone's touched themselves and not washed their hands, and then touch the door handle, and then they've put their hands in the chips,
0: right.
1: And then that's going in my mouth.
4: Susie O'Neill. We're talking sleep divorce.
5: They say that roughly 18% of couples sleep in separate beds. I want a separate bedroom to Cliff. I don't want to say he snores. He just breathes really loudly when he's asleep.
6: That's actually the definition of sleep.
5: On his back.
6: Yeah. Just like the thought of you, like, going in, doing the business, and then just getting up and walking out, going to your bedroom, cliff feeling all cheap.
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17: Some delays tonight with a multi-vehicle crash on the M1 in Underwood southbound after exit 19 Springwood Road. There's also a crash Logan Motorway Kingston westbound in lane 1. It's very congested for the eastbound traffic coming off Wembley Road. We've got a breakdown Gympie Arterial Road southbound. It's in the right shoulder adjacent to Hoyland Street and Bald Hills. Not really causing any delays though on the gateway. Doing fine now up through Deegan and Brackenridge onto the Bruce Highway. That's a good run towards the sunny coast. The gateway's looking good too on the other side of town. Southbound Murarrie right down through Rochdale. What can you do in 2 minutes? 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Tonight in Brisbane, down to 8 degrees, then sunny and 23 tomorrow, 11 degrees now on Nova 106.9.
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2: Checking the roads, and we've had a collision on the M1 Underwood southbound after exit 19 on Springwood Road. A crash as well on the Logan Motorway Kingston westbound. It's causing delays for traffic heading eastbound. Traffic lights are flashing yellow in Brisbane CBD, Beenleigh Road, Waterford West at Kingston Road, and a breakdown to watch out for Gympie Arterial Road southbound adjacent to Hoyland Street in Bald Hills. Just be extra cautious in all of those areas. 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Brisbane's weather dropping down to 8 degrees overnight. Tomorrow sunny with a top of 23. Right now it's 15 degrees on Nova 106.9.
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0: tomorrow morning, Tuesday show. Oh, we love a Tuesday.
1: Oh, I've got a great recommendation station.
2: Really?
1: This thing I saw. Yeah, yeah. I'll tell you about it. You'll want to do it.
2: What is it?
1: Oh, it's a secret.
0: Oh, okay. Wait till she recommends it. Yeah, possibly got Smiler than Sue's.
1: Yep.
0: Yeah, you got a win today, so that'll be good.
2: Good. Back in track. Let's go.
0: And we got some cash with some Greek yogurt prize wheels.
2: God, yes, the wheel. Yeah.
1: Say the brand.
0: Chobani High Protein Greek Yogurt Prize Wheel.
1: Okay.
0: See you tomorrow.
1: Bye.
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22: 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Number

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0: 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Olivia Rodrigo's new album, You Seem Pretty Sad for a Girl So In Love, is out now and available everywhere.
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9: Monday night, what a great start to the week. Celebrating Australian music. We have 2 whole hours of the best stuff. Just quickly on my weekend, Alicia, I went and saw Nina Jirachi live on Friday night.
10: How was it?
9: So amazing. She is an absolute superstar and it's been so good to watch her live set go from, you know, small beginnings. I was there at the very beginning to now just being this whole production with lights and smoke and lasers and fire and confetti.
10: Oh
9: my God.
10: That.
9: You know that an artist is stepping up when they have confetti at a show. So we love Nina Jirachi on this show. We also just love celebrating Australian music. On the show tonight, if you are listening and you are somebody who makes music, you make music, you want to go the next level, you can support 5 Seconds of Summer and I'll get you across all those details next. Plus, you've probably seen the news. One of the biggest songs in the country at the moment is allegedly generated by AI. And we are going to talk about that next on the show. But hey, to start the Maddie Rowe Oz Music Show tonight, how about we do Guy Sebastian? He's currently over in Bali having a little holiday.
10: Must be nice.
9: Must be nice before he hits his regional tour in a couple of months. Whoa, yeah, that's it. Maybe. Guy, at no

0: It's Iggy Azalea. Some people don't know she is an Australian.
1: I didn't know.
0: She's from Mullumbimby, New South Wales. And she was at the Socceroos game last week in the States. That's Iggy Azalea. We are the Maddie Rowe Oz Music Show here at Nova. Maddie Rowe here, producer Alicia.
2: Hello.
0: We are celebrating the best Australian music tonight. Rule, one of our biggest Australian artists, is currently on tour with Katy Perry in the States. More on that soon as we do brand new music from Melbourne DJ Tobias. This is Stay With Me Through the Night at Nova.

0: is Betty Who.
1: I love that song.
0: Betty Who. I love that song too. Obviously a cover, not the original, but that is Betty Who. She's an Aussie artist. We play only Australian artists on this show on Nova Monday night. It is the Matty Rowe Oz Music Show. Now, not to take the show lowbrow, but Kylie Minogue has posted pictures of her feet on the internet, and I have a lot to say about it next.
1: Of course
0: first, Monday night, Australian music news to the front. Let's start with this.
2: Hi, it's Josh Fawaz.
0: All right, the biggest headline this week is the number one most played song on commercial radio is allegedly AI generated. When you call my name, it's like a Now, you definitely would have heard that song by Josh Fawaz, Like a Prayer, the Madonna remix. She has allegedly approved of the track. However, millions and millions of views on social media videos last week allege that, yes, Josh Fawaz's Like a Prayer is completely AI generated. Josh is yet to address the controversy. We haven't seen him appear for any interviews. We had one lined up and then somehow it just vanished into thin air and we didn't get him on the show. But this song is the number one most Shazammed song in the country. It's number one on commercial radio. It has 36 million listens on Spotify and yes, allegedly AI generated. So this week, Aria in response has announced they are going to welcome the new global music industry standard for AI labeling in music recordings. What this means is people have the right to know whether a song is AI generated or not, and then they can make their own informed decision about whether they want to keep listening to a song. Personally, I like music made by real people. So what Aria are bringing into play is it's a system designed to give listeners clearer information about what they're hearing and whether songs they listen to contain generative AI. The system is going to be rolled out in the near future. It basically is going to label recordings as AI generated or AI assisted. I think this is an important step in the future because AI is here to stay. It is the future, but we can control how much of it we take in and also whether we want to continue listening to AI music. That is our choice.
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0: Up next, Australian artist Rule has opened for Katy Perry in France over the weekend. And I love that Rule has been wearing these like little Katy baby tees. On the front, one of them said hot and cold. One of them said teenage dream. The other had a plastic bag on it, which I think is so
4: obsessed.
0: So good. And the photo that Rule has posted, he is 6'5". Katy Perry is 5'7". Rule is towering over little Katy Perry. Tomorrow in Luxembourg will be Rule's last show with the international star. It's a huge support slot for him.
1: Yeah,
0: crazy.
1: Massive.
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1: Yes.
0: Okay, if you are in Perth, they are giving local artists a chance to open for them later this year. 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If you want to get involved, you have to post a cover of yourself or your band singing a Five Sauce song on Instagram. Entries are open now until July 26th. You can head to livenation.com.au/nexton for more details. And if you want to see Five Sauce on tour, they are here in Australia late October through November. Tickets and info on their website. Let's do this. If she looks so perfect, she does. That's me and you. And you, producer Alicia. Five Sauce at Nova.

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1: We're talking sleep divorce.
2: They say that roughly 18% of couples sleep in separate beds. I want a separate bedroom to Cliff. I don't want to say he snores. He just breathes really loudly when he's asleep.
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2: On his back.
3: Yeah. Just like the thought of you like going in, doing the business, and then just getting up and walking out, going to your bedroom. Cliff feeling all cheap.
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0: seriously one of those songs that make you feel so good. Milky. Melbourne DJ Mall Grab, that is Just The Way You Are here on Nova. Just The Way We Are. We are bringing it all tonight. Just the best Australian music for 2 whole hours every weeknight from 9 p.m. I think this is the best job in the whole freaking world. Don't you agree, producer Alicia?
1: Yes, of
0: like,
1: course.
0: We really just sit here listening to music and talking about it. Yeah, and then you're here with us. Thank you for being here. Hey, up next, look, we do celebrate Australian music, but I have a bone to pick with Kylie Minogue. She has posted foot pics on the internet.
1: Oh my goodness.
0: For free. And we need to talk about it next. First though, she was in with us last night talking about NAIDOC Week. The wonderful Jem Casadaley also went on tour recently with Jessica Malboy. Ooh. We love Jem on this show. She's an absolute superstar. Brand new music now. It's called Cool Girl. Jem Casadaley on the Oz Music Show at Nova. Got

0: Okay, that is Lane Pittman, 2 feet and a heartbeat. And it's so funny that it's called 2 feet and a heartbeat because we're about to talk about feet on the Matty Rollers music show. Why? Because Kylie Minogue has posted a photo of her feet.
1: Oh my God. She's got her dogs out.
0: Now, we talk about Australian music on this show. When it involves the queen of Australian music, Kylie Minogue, we have to talk about it. She has posted foot pics to Instagram.
2: Atrocious.
0: On her latest Instagram reel.
2: Did she have a pedicure at least?
0: Of course she did. Oh, She's not a savage.
2: What kind of pedicure does she have?
0: Okay, I'm zooming up
2: is
0: on
2: it
0: the
2: French?
0: Feet. It is not a French
1: zooming
0: tip.
1: On the toes.
0: Kylie Minogue is wearing what looks like a Havaiana thong.
2: Oh.
0: It is a pink Havaiana with a diamante on it, of course.
2: Of course.
0: And the pedicure is red, just straight red.
2: Like bright red?
0: It's more like a classic rouge kind of colour. Anyway, it got me thinking. Lily Allen used to post... She was selling feet pics for a bit.
2: Yeah, sold her feet pics.
0: Kylie Minogue has posted her feet on the internet for free while Lily Allen was making 10 grand a month selling her feet.
2: Oh, my God.
0: We're in the wrong profession. I'm just saying that figure out loud. My God. Anyway, we aren't dragging Kylie Minogue. She has a beautiful toe and a beautiful new song out called Light Up, which we're going to play now. Love you, Kylie. We should get Kylie on the show, and I'm sure she'll do a French tip for us if we ask. This is Light Up at Nova.

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0: Congratulations to Cyril on his wedding last week. Last week? The week before. Anyway, he's married now. He's a taken man. That is Still Into You on the Maddie Rowe Oz Music Show on Nova. Coming up, we are hanging out with an Australian artist who has been on every single competition singing show Australia has ever seen. The Voice, Eurovision, Australia's Got Talent, she's done it all. First though, brand new music from an Aussie artist. I need to play you this song though. You know, Miss Independent from Neo.
1: One of the all-time classics.
0: Big R&B banger from 08. An Aussie artist by the name of Youngin Lips has remade Miss Independent.
1: Oh.
0: But in his own special way, his name, yes, is Youngin Lips. He kind of does this like melodic rap thing. Mm. He's from Sydney. This song is everywhere on TikTok at the moment. And it's really good. I like an interpolation that doesn't take too much from the original.
1: Mm.
0: But like makes, it's a...
1: The homage.
0: An homage. 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Miss Independent, Youngin Lips, plays now on the Oz Music Show. I love that name, Youngin Lips.

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2: 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She's been on them all. The Voice, Australia's Got Talent. What other ones has she done?
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2: Oh my gosh, she's done everything. Yeah. 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

0: let me give you Jason Derulo with our friend Jessica Malloy. Jessica Malloy is the reason that our show exists. Well, kind
1: what?
0: Of. I mean, I'm
1: Hang
0: the reason
1: on.
0: That this show exists. And Australian music is
1: Tell
0: the reason
1: us the story. Tell us
0: that
1: the
0: our
1: story.
0: Show exists. But if it weren't for Jess Malloy, we would have no show opener.
2: Madeira.
1: Oh, my God. So
0: she
1: true.
0: Opens the show every weeknight from 9 p.m. with that.
2: Madeira.
1: If we didn't have that, the show wouldn't be worth having.
0: Whoa. No, it would be.
1: It would be.
0: Because
1: would
0: we play the best Australian music every weeknight from 9 p.m. Thank you, Jessica Malloy. Thank you to all the Australian artists who lend their beautiful music to the airwaves for this show. Thank you to JL. She's an upcoming Australian artist, a rising superstar, who actually Jess Malloy is obsessed with.
1: Yes.
0: She was on Team Jess on The Voice. She's also been on every other singing TV show in Australian history, basically.
1: Anything that you can think of, she's
0: done it. Yes. You're going to meet JL next, but first, brand new music now from DMAs. This is Hurricane. If you love it, DMAs go on tour across Australia later this year.

0: Y on Nova. It is the Oz Music Show. My name's Maddie Rowe. Hello. Producer Alicia's here.
1: Hi.
0: If you're a fan of big ballad voices, I'm talking your Beyoncé's, Alicia Keys, Adele, big voice incoming right now. We've got a guest in the building. If I'm alive
2: when I know you're not. Hey, it's JL. Hey, it's JL. I hope you're hiding around some corner. On the Maddie Rowe Oz Music Show. Don't know what you got.
0: If you have watched any of the singing competitions on television, I'm talking your The Voices, Australia's Got Talent, Junior Eurovision, there is a very, very high chance that you have seen JL on the TV screen. She has a brand new single out called Hallowed Ground and an EP coming out next month. JL is here, everybody.
1: Ooh, hello.
0: When I heard Hallowed Ground, JL, I instantly thought, what in the Beyonce Alicia Keys is this voice? My God, you sound amazing. I feel like you sing feelings, not just lyrics. Where did you learn to do that?
1: Well, I grew up in a very gospel church. My parents were both the worship leaders, so I grew up around music a lot, and I kind of think it was just like in church culture, it's very big to feel the music and not just sing it, like to flow with it and go wherever you feel your emotions are telling you to go with it. So that's exactly what I put into my own music.
0: And then to take that experience to then do like the trinity of singing shows. So yes, we talked about you being on Junior Eurovision. You placed third, by the way, which is crazy. Yes. Australia's Got Talent and The Voice, the three biggest singing competitions. And you were with Jessica Malboy, Team Jess Malboy,
1: yes,
0: for
1: Team
0: The Voice.
1: Jess.
0: What was that whole experience like?
1: That was actually amazing. Like, The Voice was so different, like, to what you see on TV. Like, the thing that got me the most was the buzzer. I didn't know that the buzzer doesn't make a sound when you turn around. And then, like, I was always wondering when I watched it, people, like, would be surprised. Like, they'll be singing, they'll open their eyes at the end, they'll see the people turned around. I'm like, did you not hear the sound of the buzzer?
0: Oh, yeah.
1: And then I realised there's no sound.
0: Okay.
1: They actually put it on. So that was, like, that got me.
0: The brand new EP, Mama Says, is out July 31st, JL. This is your first big body of music. Why Mama Says?
1: Well, the lead single is called Mama Says, and it's literally about wanting the person I be with to be loved by my mother, or else he will get booted out.
0: It's so
1: and
0: important.
1: That's how it's gonna be.
0: For people who are just meeting you for the first time, JL, tell us everything. Like, who are you? What kind of music do you make? How can we get people along for the JL journey?
1: First thing is, I love real, like, emotional music, as you could probably tell from the three songs out already. And I love storytelling. I always want there to be a message in, like, the music that I write. Yeah, I love big songs, really. Mm-hmm. Yeah, that's
0: she loves that's a big kind of, belting ballad.
1: I love a big belting ballad. And I
0: love.
1: Also love soft tones as well. I'm trying to implement that in as well.
0: So cool.
1: A lot more. Yeah.
0: Well, we love you. We love Hallowed Ground. We love your voice so much. JL's debut EP, Mama Says, is out July 31st. So nice to meet you, and good luck with
1: Lovely
0: everything.
1: Lovely to meet you. Thank you so much. Thank you for having me. Took a while.

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0: Jackie on the Oz Music Show tonight at Nova. Hey, coming up, you're going to hear brand new music from Australian artist Rule, who is currently on tour with Katy Perry across America. So crazy. That is one of the biggest support slots you could possibly get as an artist. New music from Rule coming up. Right now, though, this song makes me feel like I'm floating on a cloud. It is so ethereal and good. It comes from the Kid Laroi and a Nigerian-Irish artist by the name of Femi. This song is huge on TikTok and it plays now on the Oz Music Show.
1: 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This is the Kid Laroi.
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0: Noble, Femi and the Kid Laroi.

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0: That is Jet on the Matty Ro Oz Music Show. Let's do this. Monday night, Australian music news to the front. Let's start with this.
1: Hi, it's Josh Fawaz.
0: All right, the biggest headline this week is the number one most played song on commercial radio is allegedly AI generated. Now, you definitely would have heard that song by Josh Fawaz, Like a Prayer, the Madonna remix. She has allegedly approved of the track. However, millions and millions of views on social media videos last week allege that, yes, Josh Fawaz's Like a Prayer is completely AI generated. Josh is yet to address the controversy. We haven't seen him appear for any interviews. We had one lined up and then somehow it just vanished into thin air and we didn't get him on the show. But this song is the number one most Shazam song in the country. It's number one on commercial radio. It has 36 million listens on Spotify and, yes, allegedly AI generated. So this week, Aria, in response, has announced they are going to welcome the new global music industry standard for AI labeling in music recordings. What this means is people have the right to know whether a song is AI generated or not, and then they can make their own informed decision about whether they want to keep listening to a song. Personally, I like music made by real people. So what Aria are bringing into play is it's a system designed to give listeners clearer information about what they're hearing and whether songs they listen to contain generative AI. The system is going to be rolled out in the near future. It basically is going to label recordings as AI generated or AI assisted. I think this is an important step in the future because AI is here to stay. It is the future, but we can control how much of it we take in and also whether we want to continue listening to AI music. That is our choice.
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0: Up next, Australian artist Rule has opened for Katy Perry in France over the weekend. And I love that Rule has been wearing these like little Katy baby tees. On the front, one of them said hot and cold. One of them said teenage dream. The other had a plastic bag on it, which I think is so
3: obsessed,
0: so good. And the photo that Rule has posted, he is 6'5". Katy Perry is 5'7". Rule is towering over little Katy Perry. Tomorrow in Luxembourg will be Rule's last show with the international star. It's a huge support slot for him.
3: Yeah,
0: crazy.
3: Massive.
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0: Okay, if you are in Perth, they are giving local artists a chance to open for them later this year. 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

0: Maya from G Flip, who has come out as an aerosexual this week.
1: Oh.
0: It's the Matty Rollers music show on Nova. Aerosexual, meaning G Flip is obsessed with planes.
1: Oh.
0: Anything aeroplane, they can always quote the exact type of plane that they go on. They have a list and a record of how many times they've been on each plane that they've been on. It's wild. That is, planes are G Flip's special interest.
1: Yeah, I was going to say.
0: It's crazy. Aerosexual. Anyway, it's the Matty Rollers music show. Thank you for being here. We celebrate Australian music every weeknight from 9, and we love to get you across the next big Australian song.
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0: Cody Simpson is so back. You know, he was an Australian swimmer for a bit. He competed for Australia in, like, not the Olympics. One of them. Like
3: Commonwealth
0: one of
3: Games, Commonwealth,
0: the Com Games. He's also always been an Australian singer and songwriter. The man is back with brand new music. Meanwhile, he can't walk or talk.
1: Yeah, don't know how he's released a song.
0: So he damaged his vocal cords. He also sprained his knee whilst rehearsing for a music video. But look, despite all of that, you can still put music out. New song is called Fluent. I think I know just what you're saying, but your lips ain't moving. Look in your eyes. Producer Alicia is loving that.
1: It's very similar to Baby Blue, but in a good way.
0: Yeah, his previous single. Yeah. When it comes to you and your body language, baby, I wanna be fluent. So it's called Fluent, and it is all about being fluent in body language without speaking, which is so funny because he literally cannot speak at the moment due to vocal damage. This song is good. The music video is really good too. He is a mime in it because he can't speak. I wonder if he, like, broke his vocal cords and then they had to make him a mime in the music video because he couldn't actually talk in the music video.
1: Surely.
0: Maybe. Anyway, this is Fluent from Cody Simpson. We love it on the Oz Music Show at Nova.

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19: It's Matty Rowe. You know I love Australian music. Brand new stuff out of Adelaide from Sunny Federa. Huge fresh hit called Let Me Be In Your Arms. It is so good. It's playing soon. First, though, let's start with Stupid Song from Olivia.

newlyweds Taylor Swift here on Nova. She has been spotted post-wedding at a wedding that is not hers. She is yet to post wedding photos from her own wedding, but she's been at another wedding and people have seen what she was wearing. What's happening? Anyway, Freshers and Throwbacks.

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0: love. This is Nova. That is Olivia Dean and Sam Fender's Rain Me In. It hit number one. It's been number one actually on the UK charts for weeks now. It actually broke a record for being the longest standing number one by a British artist in the UK. So crazy. That song is so good too. Hey, Fresh Hits and Throwbacks continue next with Blink 182. Are you joking? We're full rocking it out. rocking it out. Do people say that?
1: Yeah.
0: Why not? Thanks, producer Lisa. Let's do it.
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1: It's just good to be part of it.
2: Today I feel
3: Ricky Lee and Tim.
1: Turn it up, Ricky Lee.
0: Oh my goodness.
4: On Nova.
5: Oh my God. I started on Nova at midnight in Melbourne on Nova 100, and here we are again.
6: Here we are again. What's up?
5: At midnight. It feels different, doesn't it?
6: It does feel different.
5: Yeah,
6: and
5: it's nice.
6: We're definitely asleep right now.
5: Oh, I'm here. I'm doing this.
6: I'm asleep.
5: Are you?
6: Yeah, I'm really asleep.
5: Sleep talking.
6: Yeah. It's weird. I got in my car. I drove here.
5: Oh, yeah.
6: But I'm so asleep. It's midnight.
5: Are your lights
6: it's
5: on?
6: Past bedtime.
5: It's past midnight, in fact.
6: Yes.
5: And we're here for the next hour. So, like, just cop that. Could you, like...
6: Yeah, you got us in your ear holes.
5: Just going about your business
6: get
5: as normal.
6: It.
5: Got Nova on, and then all of a sudden, bang, watch these guys. Yeah, we're here. So much on the show. The person that was sucked out of the plane... Can you believe it? And they survived?
6: That is like a freak accident.
5: But next, we'll run through some of the things we missed because we've been on holidays for a couple of weeks. And maybe you've never heard us ever before because this is the only time that you listen to the radio.
6: Yeah.
5: I'm Tim.
6: I'm Ricky Lee. Nice to meet you.
5: It's nice to be with you for the next hour. Enjoy.

0: It's midnight. The midnight hour.
1: Oh, the midnight hour.
0: With Ricky Lee and Tim here on Nova. Hey, we've been on holidays for a little while. It's nice to be back in your ears here on Nova, and we miss some things.
1: Every day we look at the news and we're trying to find fun things to talk about here on the radio and to tell you about. And sometimes it's hard. Sometimes it's hard to find interesting things that are funny and interesting.
0: So who got married over the break?
1: Taylor Swift and Travis Kelce got married at Madison Square Garden, and it was so fun.
0: Yeah.
1: It sounds so lame.
0: It was fun to see who didn't get invited.
1: Yes. Like, very fun to see who didn't get invited.
0: Blake Lively and Ryan Reynolds.
1: But it was fun to kind of see as because they had the two streets around Madison Square Garden closed off for the days of the event and the days leading up. So to see it all get built, to see things going in, everyone's trying to get a peek of like things and like the trees and the lounges. And then they had that big thing erected out the front where the SUVs would pull in and then the curtains would close behind and in front of the SUV so people could get out and no one could see them.
0: Nuts.
1: I mean, come on, the amount of money that this thing would have cost is insane. But they also gave away so much money to charity.
0: Well, they donated $26 million to local New York charities. And you know what that equals? It's $13 million each from each of them to her favourite number.
1: It's very cute.
0: Come on.
1: It's very cute.
0: So when do we see the photos?
1: I know, hurry up and show us the photos.
0: Or maybe she sold them to New Idea or something.
1: Maybe she has.
0: Maybe she's done a little
1: with Woman's Day. She's done a little deal with New Idea.
0: Okay, what else? Who is working on a long-awaited ninth album? This is a long time in the making.
1: A ninth album?
0: Yeah. Ninth
1: I have
0: album.
1: No idea.
0: Rihanna.
1: Really? It's actually happening?
0: Yeah. Work, I don't have any other details, which is that.
1: This was the last album, Anti, which had this on it.
0: What did you think of her Super Bowl when she did it? Because a lot of people were like, there was no effort.
1: Well, she was pregnant, which would have been really hard to do. But it was very...
0: I think
1: I was expecting more physicality from her, but there was a lot of stuff going on with everyone and everything around her. So I didn't like it when I watched it, and then afterwards I was into it.
0: Right.
1: Which is most Super Bowl halftime shows.
0: Now, it just says here on my sheet, which is a bit rude, but who died? I'll say, who did we lose? Maybe. It's just like, who died? Like, who died? Bonnie Tyler.
1: Yes. This is the other day.
0: I just keep forgetting she was Welsh.
1: Was she?
0: Yeah. Like, you know how I think Alex Warren should be British?
1: Yes.
0: I just assumed that she was American, but she's Welsh.
1: Aw, it's very sad news.
0: Okay, what about this? This is more up your alley.
1: Okay.
0: Who made their UFC comeback?
1: Okay, this was yesterday.
0: Mm.
1: How much time do we have?
0: Not very long.
1: Okay.
0: Because no one cares.
1: Heaps of people care. Conor McGregor made his comeback. He broke his leg, I think it was 5 or 6 years ago, and he hasn't fought since then. He made his comeback, and there was all this like excitement, and everyone was pumped. Everyone was like, yo, the Mac is back. I'm not a huge fan, but that's cool. He came in and straight away in the fight blew out his knee. Did some stupid flying kick thing and twisted his knee and it blew out, and then he was just laying on the ground and the guy was like, get up, fight! And he didn't fight, and then they called off the fight like a minute in.
0: Okay.
1: And all of this hype and all of this training and all of this talk,
0: but that's all UFC
1: for nothing.
0: Is. It's just hype, isn't it? It's all rubbish.
1: Excuse me?
0: It's all rubbish and hype.
1: It is absolutely not. Sure, okay, AFL, all rubbish and hype.
0: Well, that's ridiculous. What a
1: exactly,
0: ridiculous thing to say.
1: That's exactly how I feel when you say that about
0: ridiculous.
1: UFC.
0: Okay, and what about this? Just like news from within the team, but who had a little shower over the break? A little baby shower over the break?
1: Oh, Maddie had a baby shower.
0: I noticed we didn't get invited to that.
1: I did.
0: Did you?
1: I did. Did you not get invited?
0: No. And I was around. That's interesting.
1: And I would have gone, but I wasn't.
0: Just because The Rock signed your tummy doesn't mean you can. Oh, it's girls only. We're in 2026. Girls only. I want to go to a baby shower.
1: Ladies.
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0: to the midnight hour.
1: That's us. It's Ricky Lee and Tim here tonight on Nova. Hey, this is crazy. And if you're on the way to the airport now, don't get freaked out. This is not going to happen here.
2: It won't happen. This is Ryanair. It doesn't happen in Australia. Over the weekend,
1: a guy
2: was sucked headfirst out of a plane window.
1: Yeah.
2: How does that happen? How does it happen? Because everyone thinks it, right? Everyone's had that thought when they're on a plane, or like, you know, they tell you, like, don't, if you sit in the exit, don't touch the exits and all that. And you just think about what would happen if someone actually did that. What would actually happen? Would we all get sucked out? Would one person get sucked out? How does it work? Anyway, it happened. Yeah, so this is a Ryanair plane.
1: Okay.
2: Everyone's sitting in there.
1: We're naming the airline.
2: Yeah. They're sitting in their chairs. And
1: as you do on a plane.
2: Yeah, they're just relaxing. Waiting for the trolley to come round with their
1: How I Met Your Mother
2: water.
1: And cheese and crackers.
2: Yep. And about 10 minutes into the flight, all of a sudden passengers said that they heard a bang and the plane just dropped. And what happened was a piece of the plane had flung up and hit the window, and then the window popped out, and then the guy's head and shoulders went out of the plane while they were in the air. And then his wife and a bunch of other passengers had to kind of hold him while the plane landed. What are you even talking about?
1: Do you remember that air crash investigations? This is years ago, where one of the pilots, I'm pretty sure this is right, 13-24-10 if you can correct me, got sucked out of the front of the plane.
2: I remember seeing this.
1: And the flight attendants held onto their legs, and they were actually holding the nose of the plane as it's going through the air.
2: Yeah. And they were holding his feet.
1: And he survived.
2: He survived.
1: I'm sorry if you're listening on the way to the airport right now.
2: It's not going to happen. It doesn't happen.
1: No, it's not going to happen.
2: It never
1: happens.
2: Planes are really safe. Don't freak out anyone. It's fine.
1: Gabby, what's the story that you have to go, I swear, when you tell it?
3: So I managed to sink my dad's boat.
2: How?
3: Dad and I decided we were going to get ready for our annual family holiday, so we took the boat out just to give it a bit of a run.
2: Yeah.
3: We forgot to put the bung plugs in, and that wasn't too bad. We figured out quite early, but we had a bit of water in the boat at that point, so Dad was like, I've got this great idea. Let's remove the bung plugs and just run it as fast as we can, and it'll get the water out, and then we can put the bung plugs back in. But
1: what?
3: It didn't matter how fast we were running it, the water wasn't coming out. I look back. This huge wave comes over the back, and about half a second later, that boat, Titanic style, flipped over and went down.
1: You're saying bung plugs like we know what they are. What? What's a bung?
2: You're saying something else. Don't say it.
1: What are you saying? What's a bung plug?
3: A bung plug. It's essentially like a little plug at the bottom of the boat that if you open it, water can just flow straight into the boat.
2: Am I right? The whole
3: idea is that you can drain it when you finish using the boat to get the water out. But if you forget to put them back in, you've just got like a big hole in the bottom of your boat.
1: Okay, thanks so much. They sound very important, the old bung plug.

0: isn't it? Welcome to like the midnight hour.
1: Oh, this is sexy.
0: Is this a promotion or a demotion?
1: This feels good.
0: I've had a little break like you have, and I have fallen in love on the break with something.
1: Oh, okay.
0: So I turned 45 this year, like you, but I had a little holiday. I went to the Central Coast with the kids.
1: Yeah.
0: And my lovely lady.
2: It's a big birthday already?
0: No, no, August.
2: Oh,
0: all
2: right,
0: no,
2: right,
0: I'm still younger than you, so
2: yeah, okay. I was going to say, did I miss your birthday? I hate doing that.
0: No, no, no. I've got a Monday birthday too this year. But anyway, so I've fallen in love with something that I always used to think was so lame.
1: Okay. I'm so excited to hear this because you think everything's lame.
0: So literally on the holiday, morning, afternoon, after lunch, before dinner, after dinner.
1: Yeah, can I guess?
0: Yeah.
1: Hot tub.
0: Jacuzzi, yeah.
1: Really?
0: Like, what have I been missing? People who buy those hot tubs from Bunnings and stuff, I used to go, okay. I get it. I want one.
1: Really? What is it?
0: You know, to be cold outside and to sit in hot bubbles.
2: Is it because you've got old bones that need warming now?
0: I'm not going to lie, the jets are pretty fun.
2: It's a shame you missed out on the baby shower because, you know, Maddie's parents all ended up in the hot tub.
1: Yeah, Sarah went.
2: I went.
0: Yeah, everyone went to the baby shower.
2: Yeah, and all the parents ended up in the hot tub afterwards.
1: Actually,
0: I get it. And now your mum's just put a hot tub in.
1: My mum's put a hot tub in, but it's like an outside one. Like she's got a beautiful pool area and it's this big outdoor one. And I thought, oh my God, this is so gross. You've really wrecked the house, mum. But she loves it. Everyone's in there. The kids are in there. My sisters are in there.
0: All I want now is a log fire because I was obsessed with that over the break too. I'm very good at lighting a fire now. Like just exceptional.
1: Yeah.
0: But just log fire, jacuzzi. I need to get myself into that.
1: A jacuzzi, you got to get one.
0: I just need to
1: you have to
0: find
1: get
0: a way
1: get
0: to
1: one
0: put
1: at your
0: one.
1: House.
0: How I can do that?
1: I'll find out what one mum has because it was ginormous and they all had a wonderful time.
0: This
1: if
0: is
1: you
0: what
1: love
0: I'm
1: it,
0: saying.
1: Get one for your house. Do it.
2: Does the water just stay in there all the time?
0: Yeah.
1: Yeah. How does it? How do you clean it?
0: Well, I don't know. I was renting the house, so that might be someone else's issue. If you've got a hot tub and you
1: have
0: advice
1: for
0: us,
1: and then like clean all the
0: 13, 24, 10.
1: You know when you have a bath, and then you drain the bath, and there's like.
0: Yeah. There's a filter.
3: Yeah,
0: there's a filter.
3: Yeah.
0: Hey, Kathy. Do you have a jacuzzi, Kathy, by any chance?
3: I don't have a jacuzzi.
0: Get one. Get a hot tub. What have you fallen for later in life?
3: False eyelashes.
1: do you get the extensions or do you glue them on yourself?
3: No, I go and get them done one by one. You know how they do the one by one?
1: Yeah, I've never had that done. I'm too scared.
0: You should.
3: Oh, they're fabulous.
1: Well, here's the thing, Kathy. You'll be able to attest to this. When you get false eyelashes put on, they need to attach them to actual eyelashes.
0: Really?
1: Which I don't have.
3: Yeah.
0: No, Ricky.
1: No, my lashes are just
0: non-existent.
1: They're non-existent, and I can't grow them back. Anyway, it's a whole thing, Kathy. You don't care about that, but I want to know how long it takes for you to get your set of eyelashes.
3: 1 hour.
1: And you got to lay there with your eyes closed with that thing on them the whole time, right?
3: 1 hour, they put stuff under your eyes so your eyes don't get stuck together. And
0: now you can bat them? You can bat your lashes?
1: Bat your lashes at people? Do you fall do you fall asleep when you get it done?
3: No, because we're too busy yucking.
1: Oh, chatting. Chatty Cathy.
0: Hey!
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0: midnight. The midnight hour.
1: Oh, the midnight hour.
0: With Ricky Lee and Tim here on Nova. Let's finish off with a little bit of goss.
1: Hot goss incoming. Ricky
0: Lee. Now, I've got one to kick off. I have it on good authority that Tones and I.
1: Yes.
0: One of our most successful exports, yes. I guess you could say. He's on a plane as we speak. Is it to LA to perform at the World Cup final?
1: That would be amazing.
0: Is it World Cup final? Is that what I'm hearing?
1: That would be amazing.
0: Because Bieber's been confirmed.
1: Oh my gosh, they're going to put on, of course, an incredible show. I mean, Tones, that
0: imagine
1: would be
0: that.
1: So good.
0: I've also noticed watching a lot of the games, they're playing Sia.
1: Yes.
0: In the,
1: that would be great if she was performing. I'm a pusher with no bricks.
0: Anyway, that's my Ricky Lake.
1: I like
0: it's
1: that.
0: It's not that juicy, but I think you'll
1: let's
0: find.
1: See if it comes to fruition.
0: And when is it?
1: Because your last.
0: Monday.
1: Your last Ricky Lake was that Taylor Swift was already married like a month ago.
0: Yeah.
1: And that was not
0: that
1: right.
0: That could have happened. Maybe it was just a party in MSJ. I don't know. I'm standing by that one. There were fireworks over a Rhode Island house, okay?
1: It was just a random Tuesday night for her.
0: Melanie, what is your Ricky Lake?
2: Oh, hey guys. So I've got some juicy goss for you.
1: Yeah?
2: My mum used to work in a well-known beautician place in Avalon, so it's still Sydney-wide, and she came home one day very horrified that they'd run out of massage oil. And Mum was sent down to Woolworths to purchase canola oil, and they just added essential oil in it and continued to massage their clients all day in canola oil. Woolworths.
1: Wait,
0: adding essential oils is fine.
1: But canola oil?
0: Is that okay?
1: I had a massage.
0: What
1: we just came back from holidays in Bali, and I had a massage. Mm. And I'm not saying it was the massage that did it. Maybe it was the water. But I have my skin is all like yuck.
0: I don't like massages.
1: Maybe
0: I get
1: from
0: so
1: the
0: bored.
1: Water or the massage oil or something, or the pool water or something. I've got like scaly, weird skin. It's so gross.
0: You operate on a very germ-free level here.
1: Yes.
0: How did you go in Bali?
1: Fantastic.
0: Okay. All right.
1: Fantastic.
0: Liz, what is your Ricky like?
3: Hello. This goss dates well back to like 2018. So a friend of a friend of mine, who's a bloke, he was asked to go on a date with a massive Hollywood star, but he was asked to sign an NDA to do so.
1: Yeah.
3: So I can't drop the name because I didn't sign the NDA, but he gives fresh Hollywood vibes.
1: Okay.
3: He gets a little bit slap happy.
0: Okay.
3: One might say.
1: Oh.
0: Wow.
1: You know, mate.
0: The Oscars. Okay.
1: Slap happy.
0: Okay.
1: Oh, mate. Oh, my gosh.
0: All right.
1: And also, I love that she was like, I won't say the name because I didn't sign the NDA. But your mate told you who did sign the NDA. Fully told you. And I like it.
0: Okay.
1: I'm here for it. Thanks for dropping that in Ricky Lake. I like it.
0: Maddie, what do you got for us?
4: Did you know that Justin Timberlake is a huge germaphobe?
1: I didn't, but that makes me like him even more.
0: Do you?
4: My friend works at Kudos, and I mean, I know it was a long time ago. It was 2014. But she had to clean all the door handles he was going to touch and, like, full-on sanitise and put, like air filter things in all the lifts he was going in and change all the filters every 2 hours.
1: It's a real thing for singers, because if you get sick, it's all up in your sinuses and in your throat, and it means you have to cancel shows.
0: Yeah.
1: It's just something that singers are always really hyper sensitive and really aware of, and generally will take care of all those kinds of things themselves. But when you're Justin Timberlake and you can ask for the air conditioning filters to be changed, I mean, come on.
0: What do you do with the doorknobs?
1: I use my hand, but then I use hand sanitizer, or I will find another way to open the door that's not with my hands. But if I'm ever putting my hands in my mouth, which I don't, you always have to wash your hands.
0: You don't put your hands in your mouth.
1: No, like if you're eating chips or something.
0: Yeah.
1: Like, and you put that filthy hand that someone's touched themselves and not washed their hands and then touched the door handle and then they've put their hands in the chips.
0: All right.
1: And then that's going in my mouth.
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9: Jody and Hazy. In the morning.
10: While we were away, a South Australian team completed what could arguably be the greatest season by a South Australian team ever.
11: Unbelievable scenes.
10: Thunderbirds, 13-1 regular season, just went through the finals, went bang, bang, bang, bang.
11: Yeah.
10: Smacked up the Vixens in the final.
11: Oh, did they what?
10: My goodness gracious, mate. Good on you, girls.
11: Well done, guys. And we were lucky enough to head along to the game. And first quarter, I was like, this is going to be tight.
10: Yeah.
11: And then I reckon about 5 minutes into the second quarter, I went, we're on here.
10: Yeah.
11: We're on.
10: You know, led by like 12 goals at halftime. And then by the end of it, they won by like 70 goals.
11: 70?
10: Yeah, I think it was about 75 goals.
11: Were you and I watching the same game?
10: Yeah,
11: I wish it, I wish it was 70 goals. It was probably one of the greatest days of my life, and I'm not exaggerating. I loved it so much. I love this team and I love this sport abnormally much. You know that to be true.
10: What I would say is if you love the Thunderbirds so much, why don't you get a tattoo?
11: Oh, okay?
12: I smell a radio star.
10: I can smell that too. It smells sweet.
12: Right on your forearm.
11: On my forearm.
10: Yes. You choose one of the four. So it's your forearm or your forehead. So which one do you want? watch this space. This is going to happen too, by the way. Let's jump on board with the tattoo artist and get Thunderbirds involved too.
11: You know what, you two smart asses? Mm. I would contemplate it.
10: Yeah.
11: I would actually contemplate getting a Thunderbirds tattoo.
10: Yeah.
11: Yeah.
10: Okay. Well, here's some open and honest feedback for you as well. How do I say this? You're going for them too hard, okay? From all the vision and what I've heard from the celebrations, I think you might be a bit of a pest.
11: I think
10: you might be a bit of a pest, okay?
11: Okay.
10: You thought that you played.
11: I take umbrage to that.
10: You took it personally.
11: And I take great offence to that, by the way, because if you want to ask any one of the players, maybe not Tanya Obst because I was like tagging her hard.
10: Yeah.
11: But if you ask any of the players, they would say, we are so very grateful for your support.
10: Oh, I don't know that they would.
11: They would. They would. Get one on the phone right now.
10: Righto. Oh, we can get probably a number of them. I think you know a few of them. There's probably a few people in the younger squad that are like, who's this bitch? who's this woman that won't leave us alone?
11: Are you saying the fact that I took a photo of Taylor Williams with all her trophies on the best and fairest night last night, and I said this to you, and I superimposed my face on Taylor Williams' body. Are you saying that's too far?
10: That is almost restraining order type behaviour.
11: No,
10: okay?
11: It's not. Taylor loved it.
10: You superimposed your face onto a Thunderbirds player. Like, come on. And you're just being a red hot supporter, are you?
11: Yeah. Okay. Yeah. You only wish when you played at Centrals and you won like one or two premierships that you had someone that supported you that hard. You're salty because no one cares.
10: Well, you had some of those supporters as well, and I'm telling you right now, they were bad news. Okay. You might be one of those supporters who's bad news, Jose. I hate to say that. Lucy's thinking though as well.
11: No, Lucy's not thinking. Lucy understands it. She's a netballer from way back, aren't you, Luce?
12: Yeah, but what I really want to hear, Jodie, is did you construct this AI image of you looking perfect with the trophies whilst you're at the nightclub partying with the team?
11: God, no, Dals. That was just a lazy Sunday night.
10: Who invited you to the team celebrations too, by the way? No, did anyone actually invite?
11: No, they
10: didn't.
11: They all said.
10: She managed to get a ticket. No one actually invited you. You just turned up, didn't you?
11: Everyone invited me. Do you know what happened late in the night, though? And I have to say, this is approximately 3:45 a.m. The Vixens turned up.
12: Oh, no.
11: The losing team turned up to the nightclub and they were all on the dance floor with the Thunderbirds. And I don't recall this because it was, as I say, late into the night. But Kate Maloney dragged me onto the dance floor. So there you go. So not only am I a Thunderbirds fan, I'm also a Vixens fan as well now.
10: Did you say 3:45 a.m.?
11: Yep.
10: Whoa.
11: I've never been out that late for about 10 years. I swear to God.
12: Why don't you just get the Suncorp Super Netball logo as your tattoo?
11: I draw the line at having Suncorp.
1: Jodie and Hazy on Nova.

0: Jody and Hazy.
1: Jody, we had 2 weeks off.
2: Yeah.
1: And what came with that was the opportunity for me to take the kids to the school.
2: Oh.
1: And I never get to do that.
2: No.
1: And I think last year was the first time maybe ever that radio holidays aligned with school holidays. And this year, for this two-week block, we got 50-50.
2: Yeah.
1: So I love taking the kids to school.
2: Do you?
1: Because I never get to do it.
2: Do you? I haven't done it for about 17 years.
1: Yeah. You don't miss it.
2: And I don't hate it.
1: Sounds like you don't miss that at all. I've got an 8, 5 and almost 3-year-old. So it's an 8 and 5-year-old, which I'm taking to school.
2: Yeah.
1: And gosh, it's a nightmare getting them out of the house.
2: Oh, my God.
1: I mean, I'm not sitting there. I'm not uncovering something that no one knows. But my gosh, particularly my young fella.
2: Mm.
1: Like, what's the deal sometimes where even in my short little stint taking him to school, I'll be like, mate, where's your shoe? And he'd be like, oh, that's right. I had to put both shoes on, didn't I? And he would go back down there and he'd go to put on the shoe and then I'll come back 2 minutes later and he's playing Lego. And the other shoe's off. How did that happen?
2: What you do? So you put one on and you took the other one off, you little idiot.
1: And then 2 minutes later he'll come back and the shoe will be on his head. And he's like, oh, that's right. It's not a hat, is it? Oh, yeah. Sorry. No,
2: can I tell you something that absolutely blows my mind? I have a 13-year-old who's a little dancer. She can remember the moves to no less than 270 dances.
1: Mm.
2: Can she recall to put her shoes on before she goes to school? No, she cannot.
1: Yeah, what's with that?
2: I don't know.
1: My kids are idiots. 13, 24, 10. Do you have an idiot kid? Get involved this morning. What I did enjoy with my
2: daughter.
1: Are
2: your kids stupider than ours?
1: It's a competition. We're going to win. I love taking my girl to school and her teacher is an absolute legend.
2: Yeah, right.
1: And she often tells us some stories about how she has to correct the kids, but inside she's laughing.
2: Right.
1: And she had one of those moments with our Lottie, and this was the Monday or the Tuesday post showdown.
2: Yeah.
1: And Lottie goes for Port Adelaide because her brother goes for Port Adelaide.
2: Okay.
1: So our teacher told us, said, oh, look, not a big deal. In fact, it was very, very funny, but I just had to take Lottie aside and say, you can't be going up and pulling the Crow supporters aside and saying, hey, sucked in. And bear in mind as well, she doesn't know why she goes for Port Adelaide. If Zach Butters turned up and he was a substitute cheer teacher for the day, she wouldn't know.
2: No.
1: She wouldn't understand.
2: Well, Zach Butters aren't turning up because he's on one leg.
1: No, exactly. But the whole, hey, do you go for the Crows? Hey, sucked in. No, you can't say that. Also, Lottie, it's going to come around as well when Port Adelaide season finishes in round 24 while the Crows are still going, okay? And then it's a little reversal back onto you, sucked in.
2: What's going to happen in finals, Lottie?
1: Can you take us through your weekly routine as a mother who takes her kids home to school? Because from what I'm hearing, you've got strengths and you've got other areas.
2: Well, do you want to come?
1: Would this sit in one of the other areas?
2: Do you want to come back? Because I have thoughts and they're not good.
1: Yeah, okay.
2: I'm awful.
1: Okay.
2: I'm a terrible mother in the morning.
1: Okay, well, open up and vent with us and we'll laugh at you next, please.
2: Okay, sure. Jody and Hazy. In the morning. Are you ready?
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0: is Jodie and Hazy on Nova.
1: We're still got, what, a week to go of school holidays?
2: Yes.
1: No, we're back at work. We get up really, really early, but we had at least 1 week where we got to take the kids to school. I loved it because we never get to do it.
2: Yeah, well, we were just saying that our holidays, which we have to take at a certain time, never coincide with the school holidays. And from my husband's point of view, that's a really good thing because as he likes to say to me in the mornings, you're an absolute liability. Things are easier when you're not here.
1: Yeah, we get that as well here at work. Sometimes you turn up and you're a red hot mess. Look, even producer Lucy's laughing.
2: Is she though?
1: She's laughing in solidarity. Thanks, Lucy. Appreciate that. Why not?
2: Is she, Lucy? So I had one particular morning where it was my responsibility to get the six-year-old to school, bearing in mind I have had four children that have gone to the same public school. My eldest is 23, so that is a long time that I have had to get little children to school on time.
1: Yeah, and now you have to get the 23-year-old to work each and every morning as well. Get her out of bed. That's hard.
2: And do you think I'm successful at it?
1: No.
2: Because to this day, I couldn't tell you if school starts at, is it 20 to 9 or 10 to 9?
1: Yeah, actually, I think that's a good one. I've learned that it's 8:30.
2: Oh,
1: I always thought it was 20 past 8, but it's 8:30.
2: Yeah, right. Mm. Okay, so there was one particular morning where the six-year-old just flat out refused to go to school.
1: Yeah.
2: And so I was late, and it was one particular morning where it was bucketing down, like raining so hard. So I have walked said child into the classroom, and by this stage I reckon it was 9:02. And the teacher's just looking at me like, for God's sake, lady, like, when are you going to get this right?
1: Yeah.
2: You know? And so because she was so late, then I had to walk in the rain to the office to say, I'm really sorry, but do I need to fill in some sort of late form because my kid's late for school?
1: Yeah.
2: And the lady at the office, who I reckon has been there for the whole 24 years, looked at me and went, for God's sake, lady.
1: Yeah, it's okay. No, we've got an exception for you because we understand. We understand that you guys struggle in this department. So it's okay. Don't worry about the form. We don't want to waste the trees.
2: Okay.
1: Okay? We want to save all the trees.
2: No, it's all electronic, bro. You just have to punch in. You just have to write, I'm so sorry that my kid
1: was late again. We want to save electricity, okay?
2: I just, why am I so bad at getting children to school? Actually, don't throw shade my way because your wife sent me a photo of you at 10 a.m. in the morning. 10 a.m. in the morning, I repeat this. Fast asleep on the couch because all you had to do was get your kids to school.
1: It's exhausting. What a process. And I needed an AM nap. I think it'd be easier to do a half marathon than each and every morning. I'm dead serious. Each and every morning I have to get the kids ready, and especially three of them who are doing everything they possibly can to not get ready on time.
2: My husband openly says to me, you are shithouse in the morning and I don't want you around. But never, never in my life have I done school drop-off and had to go home and had a nap at 10 a.m.
1: Yeah, and then followed by some therapy as well.

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2: Your 60 seconds starts.
1: Gone in 50 seconds.
2: Now.
1: If you can't remember the last time your brakes were checked, it's been too long. 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Feel the difference.
3: I don't think this bloke's human. I'm not convinced that Ryan Fitzgerald is human in this space. He kind of teleports into this otherworldly being. And do you watch yourself compete in this space?
4: Are you
3: levitating and watching yourself? That's how good you are, Fitzy.
5: I've got some bad news. I spent the $2,500 over the break,
4: guys.
5: No.
4: Oh, dear.
5: So I'm just going to hand around a hat. It's still up for grabs for the people of Adelaide, but I'm going to hand out a hat around Nova. Just if any spare change there, Hazy, if you could just put some in, that'd be great.
3: All right, I'll just that. I'll also check the console of your car. But I'll...
4: all right, so you've won nine in a row, I tell you. So taking you on today is Joe from Seacliff. Hello, Joe.
6: Hello, how are you going?
4: Hi, we're good, thank you. Okay, $2,500 on the line, Joe.
6: Oh, that would be incredible if I won that.
5: Oh, no. What do you need, Joe? You got family, kids?
6: I've got two kids, just about to start up a new business. So that would go towards that, I guess.
5: Great.
4: Far out.
5: Great. Well, we want to help you out there, Joe. Can we ask what industry it is? What are you getting into?
6: Making and selling dance costumes.
4: Joe, we need a chat. We need a sit down and a coffee and a chat because
6: I know your daughter dances.
3: Remember, I wanted to dress up as Catman?
4: Yeah.
3: Do you help me out with that,
4: Joe? Maybe Joe can make you a Catman suit.
5: So, how many different costumes do you need a year, Joe, for your daughter?
4: I can't even begin to tell you.
6: Lots.
4: They one concert, which goes from about what feels like 3 a.m. in the morning till about midnight the next night. They probably need 8 or 9 different
5: costumes. Joe, if you win the $2,500, can you make me a custom-made dance costume if you win today?
6: Leopard print. Sure.
5: Okay, you're on.
4: All right. A Catman suit and a dance costume for Fitzy.
3: Your first two orders there, Joe.
4: Business is thriving. All right, Joe. 60 seconds on the clock. You just have to have the power at the end of it. $2,500 on the line. I'm going to start with you first, okay? You good?
6: Yep.
4: Okay.
3: Here we go.
4: Joe, maths time. What is 6 times 5?
6: Oh, 30.
4: Yes. Which song has the lyrics "Certified Freak 7 days a week"?
3: good song too, by the way.
4: It's WAP.
3: Jodie's okay. MySpace.
4: Fitzy, which fruit is known to keep the doctor away if eaten once a day?
5: Apple.
4: Yeah. No. A famous singer called Alicia Moore. What's her stage performing name?
5: Is it Alicia Keys?
4: No. Pink.
5: No.
4: Back to you, Joe. What is the name of the wizarding school Harry Potter attends? Back to you, Fitz. I said back to you, Fitz. We're in Australia with singer Tones and I discovered.
5: Byron Bay.
4: Yes. Do the Grammys celebrate music or film?
5: Grammys. Music.
4: Yes. Which boy band came first, One Direction or the Jonas Brothers?
5: One Direction.
4: Back to you, Joe. That is incorrect. It was the Jonas Brothers. So you got it wrong. So she wins!
3: Joe!
4: Wins!
3: Yes, Joe!
5: Joe, $2,500!
6: You just win that.
4: You just won.
6: Oh my god, are you serious?
5: Oh, Joe, I said One Direction. It was the Jonas Brothers. Power goes back to you. You've got your dance costume business. You're making me a costume and I'm going straight to the Pink Pony Club. Let's do this.
6: Oh, my God, that's the best ever. Thanks so much.
5: Well done.
4: Joe.
5: Good
4: on you.
6: Oh, my God, my heart's racing.
4: $2,500, well, which coincidentally is what I spend on costumes.
6: You're not wrong either.
5: Oh, congratulations, Joe. Enjoy.
6: Thank you so much.
4: That's amazing.
3: Good on you, Fitzy. My gosh, that was what? We were going for 10 in a row?
4: Yeah.
3: Unbelievable.
5: The run had to come. I'm out of the Hall of Fame. Oh. I've been disgraced.
4: The bloody you Jonas have, Brothers. The Jonas Brothers got you.
3: Jonas Brothers undid you. Come on, time to go. There he goes. Stiff. No, no, sorry, I prefer this. Here we go.
5: I feel like I feel like Kevin Jonas, completely forgotten.
3: Yeah. $250 up for grabs with Gone 50 Seconds, thanks to Watermasters.
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1: Nathan, Nat and Sean. This is Nova.
2: Morning, everybody. Happy Tuesday.
3: Morning, Joel. How are you?
4: Hello. I'm wonderful. How are you both?
2: Oh, we're just like second day back after holidays. So good. It's syndrome. Even better than the first.
3: Don't you just jump out of bed, Nat? It's full on, isn't it?
4: Like you're spring. You know what? You've got the next day and the next day and the day after that too.
2: Great. I love it. On the show today, we talk about man catering, inspired by when Sean went away with his mates, but took the kids and you were in charge of like feeding them.
3: Yep.
4: Sean went camping. Nailed it. The way to me.
2: Absolutely nailed a day at the beach.
3: And school holidays, everyone's doing it these days. Yeah. So, you know.
2: Plus, we talk about when you know what your partner hates about you. And our friend Caitlin Bassett joins us for that.
4: Oh, where to begin?
3: Yeah. And when someone was your enemy and then next thing you know, they're your lover.
2: Oh, enemies to lovers.
4: That's right.
2: Hello.

0: Nathan, Nat and Sean on Nova.
1: Caitlin Bassett's in the house.
2: Yeah, and Caitlin, she's in a loving relationship like myself.
1: Recently married. Yes. It's less than a year.
3: We're still in the honeymoon stage.
1: Yeah, 100%. Sure.
2: But you discovered honeymoon stage. Oh,
3: yeah,
2: same.
3: Yeah.
2: Absolutely. It's a delight. Look at us together.
1: Oh, what time is it? What time is me
2: to get up? Yeah, be careful, guys. But already, you already know what Reese hates about you and what you hate about him.
3: Of course. Wait, that's the first thing you figure out about someone.
1: Because you're human,
3: it's
1: right?
3: When you decide whether you want to be with someone, if you can get over those things
1: that's
3: about
1: right.
3: them. And I've decided the things that I hate about him, I can manage.
1: Mm-hmm.
3: Obviously, the things that he hates about me, I don't do often enough that it is a big enough issue. Yes. But I'm highly aware because he tells me.
1: List of things that that you know that Reese hates about you.
3: Okay, so the first one is I don't put lids on things properly. So he will go and pick something out of the fridge and go to shake
1: and
3: it and it'll explode
1: something. That is a criminal offence, Caitlin.
3: But, I mean, I just don't want things screwed on too tight because anyway, there's a method to the madness. Also, come on.
1: There's a happy medium, surely, between lid coming off of your shaker and being too tight.
3: He doesn't like it when I bring home pets without asking him.
2: Yes.
1: And this happens more often than you would expect.
3: And last time I did that when I brought home a refuge dog, because I knew he was going to be angry and he was going to say no. I just rocked up with the dog at the front door and he opened the door and then he just closed the door.
1: The TikTok algorithm feeds me videos of these sorts of things, of people just getting a dog while their dad was away and that kind of thing, and him coming home going, what is that? Whose is that? What is that? What is that?
3: And then I ask him, I'll say, can we have this foster puppy just for the weekend or just for a few nights? And he says no. And then I go,
1: is why I don't ask
3: you. I'm going to do it exactly. Anyway, the way that I drive, a lot of my driving skills annoy him, and sometimes I do it deliberately, but I don't often drive when we're together, and the way that I park my car, apparently.
1: What do you mean the way that you park it?
3: The parking, if I do not park...
2: Like that, yeah.
3: We have spots for like three cars in front of our garage, and he parks his ute inside the garage, and if I don't park it in the spot ute can get out, but then there's another car on the other side. It's just centimetres is what we're fighting about here. So
2: yeah, but I guess it's important.
3: And then the way that I hang out clothes also annoys the crap out of him.
1: Oh, so he's a real perfectionist when it comes to the laundry.
3: Socks have to go at the back. They have to be individually pegged. Yeah, it's just wild. I'm like, get it out there, put it on the line.
1: Therefore, does he do the hanging out of the laundry?
3: No, he just chastises me.
1: Oh, okay. Just tells you when you've done it wrong.
3: Hang this properly and look.
2: Gee, you're having a bad day.
1: Okay, Sean, if you be self-aware, this is not about what you don't like about Megan. What do you know Megan doesn't like about you?
2: Oh,
1: hang on,
2: number
1: settle
2: one.
1: In, everyone.
2: Yeah. No, well, number one is clearly breathing. The other day I discovered she doesn't like about me is wearing beige on beige.
3: When did you do that?
2: It was literally a couple of days.
3: Were you naked?
2: Yes. I'm whiter than ever, by the way.
3: Okay,
2: I am. If I use her, what do you call it? The
1: body wash?
2: Body wash, but the scrunchy thing.
3: Oh, the loofah.
1: Oh, the loofah. Oh, yeah.
3: What?
1: Oh, gross.
3: Why?
1: Why are you using her loofah?
3: Where are you using
2: the loofah? You just grab one. And mine is on the left-hand side, hers on the right. But sometimes you just
1: Are they colour-coded?
2: Yes.
1: Yeah.
2: The basics, the big things.
1: Stop using her loofah. That is a criminal offence too.
2: All right. I guess you know where you're putting it. So, yeah, that's
1: Are you self-aware enough to know what your partner hates about you?
3: Mm.
1: Just the little things that you do. That I mean, obviously, they still love you. They're not getting divorced. They're not going to divorce you yet.
3: It's not a deal breaker.
1: But you know that is the irritating factor for them, that it drives them crazy.
2: Yeah.
3: And do you use it against them? Because I know sometimes when I'm annoyed at Reese, I would hang the washing
1: machine. You're going to bring home six puppies.
3: Passive aggressive.
2: Yeah.

0: Nathan. Nat. And Sean. Nova.
1: We've got Caitlin Bassett with us. At the moment, we're talking about bigger issues because we're fully aware, or we're trying to be fully aware, of the things that our partners might hate about us. When you're single, you're perfect.
2: Do you ever test yourself?
1: Nobody hates anything about me.
2: Natalie, leave.
3: You can't blame anyone. It must be crap.
1: I mean, there is that.
3: Yes.
1: There is the, you know, oh, there's dishes in the sink. I wonder who that could have been. Oh, wait, it's me.
3: Yeah.
1: But at the same time, it's like, well, the only person that's bothering is me. So
4: yeah,
1: live and let live. Play on, exactly. It's great. Let's go to Emily in Byford. Hi, Emily.
5: Hi, guys.
1: Now, we've heard that Caitlin Bassett is aware that she hangs the washing out wrong and she parks her car very wrong and she keeps ringing home rescue puppies. What do you know your partner hates about you, Em?
5: Well, the parking the car wrong thing, that rings true. But what he really hates is my overthinking. I just can't stop overthinking about everything. It drives him wild.
1: So do you overthink, like, tiny issues as well as the big stuff?
5: Oh, absolutely. Of course.
1: Yeah.
5: Absolutely.
4: Yeah.
5: And it came to a head before a big camping trip. 2 adults, 3 kids, 3 weeks. That's a lot of planning.
1: 3 weeks? Far out.
5: Sounds
1: awful.
5: I was the night before, he was like, I can feel you thinking, what is going on? what are you thinking about? Nothing.
3: Yeah, exactly. Nothing. If you don't do the thinking, he's not going to do the thinking, is he? You have to do the thinking for both of you.
4: That makes a lot of sense.
1: I can feel that you're thinking right now.
4: What are you thinking about? Nothing?
1: She's gone quiet again. Oh, God, she's thinking. Oh, this is the worst. But did the camping trip go well, Emily?
5: It did.
1: Yeah, you know why? Because you did all the thinking.
3: Yes. Yeah. Right. Yeah, he's not complaining.
1: This is a very female thing to do because it's the mental load and all of the planning and the little stuff, and the guys turn up with a bag of chips.
4: That's right. Don't major in minor things. Write that down, Sam.
1: Yeah, because there's a woman who will.
3: Yeah.
1: Good on you, Em. Chloe's in Forestfield. Hello.
6: Hello, how you going?
4: Good, Chloe.
1: You sound nice, Chloe. What do you know your husband or partner hates about you?
6: So I'm always the first in bed every night. Doesn't matter whether or not it's 10 o'clock, 11 o'clock, even after midnight, I'll be the first one in bed. Now, I'll go to sleep and somehow end up on his side of the bed, on his pillow. So then when he comes to bed, he has to wake me up to tell me to move to my side of the bed. And he knows I hate being woken up. I end up so grumpy from being woken up. But he's like, what else am I meant to do? You're on my side of the bed.
1: Yeah.
3: What's stopping him from sleeping on your side of the bed?
1: That's chaos, Caitlin. Shut up.
4: You can't do that.
3: No, you can't. No. You can't have a good sleep on the other side of the bed.
1: I'm single and I sleep on my side of the bed.
6: I think what it is that I'll end up waking up and be like, hang on, why are you on my side of the bed? And then I'll like, because he's on my stuff.
4: Maybe you need 2 single beds together.
1: Yeah. Exactly. Slightly apart, like 3 inches apart. Yeah.
4: Or the pillow fort.
1: Yes. That could work too.
6: Definitely.
1: Yeah. Or separate bedrooms.
3: That too.
4: That's a win.
3: We have such a big bed that there is like a whole gap for another person in between us. And so
1: you're looking for a third?
3: You can't. I mean, if anyone's interested with a pregnant lady.
1: But seriously.
4: He'll be up on Facebook.
3: But I can roll over and I'll still be on my side of the bed, which is awesome. So maybe it's a bigger bed investment.
1: How big is your bed?
3: It's a mega king.
1: A mega king?
3: Yeah.
4: Awesome.
1: Yeah. Super king.
4: I'll come over.
3: It's like 3 pillow widths across, basically.
1: Amazing.
3: Buying sheets is a nightmare, but it is the best because I don't have to touch him.
1: Yeah.
3: I don't have to be. I have my pregnancy pillow at the moment and I still have space.
4: When he's coming for you can hear him a mile away, can't you?
1: He's on the long run up.
3: Exactly.
1: Oh, good on you, Chloe. Thank you. Let's go to Kit in Shellwater. Good morning, Kit.
7: Yo, morning. How you doing?
4: Good, Kit.
1: Good, buddy. It's good to hear from a man. Just once in my life.
3: Kit is on my baby name list. So,
1: is it? It's a good name.
3: There's a lot of pressure.
1: I like it.
3: On this conversation.
1: Okay,
3: Kit.
1: Yeah, what do you know your partner hates about you?
7: Okay, it's the way I take my socks off.
1: Oh, yeah,
7: because
1: no, you're
7: when
1: gross.
7: I take my boots off, I'll just, like, use the big toe of my right foot to go down the sock of my left foot and then, like, make, like, this weird, dirty sock knot and leave it in various places around the house. I've been doing it for 25 years.
3: It's a hands-free sock removal.
1: Yes. I think, Kit, I don't know that it's the way that you remove them that's the biggest issue. I think it's the fact that they're left lying around the house, I suspect, might be a bigger issue.
7: Maybe. You make a fair point
4: here, Nat. So, Kit, at no stage you use your hands. You just use that big toe.
1: No, he's been disgusting.
7: I use my clean... Well, I mean, to be fair, my hands aren't always that clean, but I think, like, they're dirty socks. So clean hands, like... Dirty feet to take off dirty socks.
1: That's why you can't pick them up and put them in the laundry because they're filthy.
7: I feel like you're all mainly on her side with this, so that would make her day. So yeah. I'm definitely not telling her about
1: you
7: it.
1: Know what I am. Hey, Kit, you've got great intuition.
3: Kit, you're still on the baby name
1: list. Maybe, Kit, if you could, like, I don't know, like, kick them, play soccer. Soccer, and
7: yeah,
1: kick them towards the laundry.
7: Make a goal out of it, you know,
1: yeah,
7: make a
1: right.
7: target to kick them towards.
1: Right?
7: Mm, I like that
1: yes,
7: one.
1: That's what we need to incentivise it.
4: Good okay. workshopping.
1: Yeah, that's right. We'll do what we can. Good on you, Kit. Nathan, Nat and Sean.
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0: Nat and Sean.
1: Joel told us a story about two delightful wannabe nuns.
2: Yeah.
1: wannabe nuns. I don't think that's the official term. who decided nunning, they hated one another, but then decided nunning wasn't for them. And so when they moved out of the convent, they're like, what are we going to do? Oh, we need someone to live. Do you want to live together? Now they're getting married.
2: Now they're getting married.
1: After hating one another. Fran and Lou are a couple, and we go, it happens. You hear about it. It's passion, right? Hate is a strong emotion.
3: It is. Lust,
1: passion, all of it.
3: Well, let's go to Janine and Scarves. G'day, Janine.
2: Hi, Janine.
4: G'day.
1: Now,
4: how
1: Janine,
4: are we?
1: Your loving partner. Did you hate them when you first met them?
4: Hated him. We were both flying instructors, and I just thought he was the most stuck-up, arrogant flyboy you could ever come across.
1: Oh, the flyboys are the worst.
3: Like, don't hold back, you know.
1: Did he think he was Top Gun?
4: He would just sit back and just judge everybody and wait and drop a clang of sarcastic comment, and I just went, wanker.
1: Insufferable, yes.
4: Yeah.
2: I love you, Janine.
1: Yes.
4: Yeah, so then we had different days off, and as a flying instructor, you need an other instructor that you can get to fly with your students on your days off.
3: Yep.
4: So I had to start getting him to fly with my students, who all absolutely loved me.
1: Yes,
4: and
2: of
4: then
2: course.
4: Started loving him as well. And I'm like,
1: hang on
4: what
1: a second.
4: What can they see in him that I can't?
2: Yeah.
4: So, you know, I scratched the surface and realised there was nothing more to him. And 35 years later, we're still happily married with three children.
1: Janine!
2: Oh, you're flying.
1: Yeah. Oh. Are you still flying instructors, Janine?
4: No. He works for Qantas and I went a different direction.
3: Yeah, hey, right. Janine, when did you learn to fly for the first time? I'm really interested in people being pilots, and then obviously you went on to higher education. But how old were you?
4: I started flying at 18, worked in the industry till I was in my 40s, and then took a left turn and started designing houses.
3: Very similar.
2: Wow.
1: That's wild, isn't it?
3: Very similar, aren't they?
1: Yeah, well, you'd seen a lot of them from above.
4: I spending more time in an aeroplane looking at houses.
1: Exactly. That's amazing. Great story. Thank you, Janine. Rob's in Edgewater. Hello. Talk to us about a relationship that started with hate but ended in love.
5: Well, it was my mum. She was working up in Derby in the 1960s and she had this customer come in, the local taxi driver, and he ordered a hot coffee and she accidentally poured the hot coffee on her. And so he had a lot of words to say to her, inappropriate for radio. But because they worked together, then they kept seeing each other, and one thing led to another, and he became my dad, and they got married 56 years, and four kids, eight grandkids, and four great grandchildren after that.
1: Well, I think there's a lesson in that, girls. If you're trying to pick up a bloke, just throw hot coffee at him.
2: Yeah. I know, Taylor's all his time.
3: It is.
1: Isn't it just?
3: The taxi driver in Derby.
1: Yeah. I guess it was one and he was super busy.
2: Yeah, the taxi driver in Derby.
3: Is there taxis in, how many taxis in Esperance?
1: Oh, I don't know, but yes, there is. Yeah. For a while there, I think there was like three or four. But, I mean, it's not like you can take them out to a farm 40 k's away.
3: No.
1: So, yeah.
2: Yeah. Wow.
1: So you normally just doff down in town. Yeah. You pick up for the night so you've got somewhere to stay. thank you, Rob. Justine's in High Wycombe. Hello. We're talking about relationships that start with hate but end in love. What have you got for us?
6: Mine's a little bit different. It's regards my parents. Mm. They were married. They got divorced and it was not pleasant.
1: Yeah. Mm.
6: They were apart for about 25 years.
1: Yeah.
6: And my brother had sort of said, kept saying to Mum, you know, Dad's changed. He's changed so much. And eventually she sold her business and she was sort of looking for something to do. We had a supermarket, so Dad's like, oh, if she wants some hours, tell her we definitely need someone.
3: Yes. Yep.
6: It just so happened that the shifts sort of gelled together.
1: Yeah.
6: I used to go to the pub on a Wednesday night, have a couple of beers with my dad and run him home. After his little session. And Mum was on the same shift, so then it got to the point where she would start to run him home instead of me hanging around.
2: Oh, I see what you mean.
6: And then they got talking, and one thing led to another, and they sort of announced, and we're like, well, finally you're going to tell us, because we're all well aware.
1: Yeah.
6: But they've now been remarried for 6 years.
1: Amazing.
2: That's incredible.
1: So
2: that is incredible.
1: Talk to us about how acrimonious the breakup was. So, you know, when they did get divorced that first time, how bitter was it?
6: it was to the point where she was very sort of against the new woman who actually became my father's fiancée a decade later. And very much my brother was going through some issues and mum felt that, it was like a bit of a, you're not here for him, you're not helping. But,
1: it was very good at all.
3: 25 years, they're back together and they got married. And what about that, Justine, I like the fact that you guys knew and there's a bit of like sneaking around.
1: Yeah, it's parents like you're not fooling anyone. What are you talking about?
2: Yeah, parents can't sneak.
6: Exactly. Nathan, Nat and Sean. Nova.

0: Sean.
1: There's a couple of real good benefits of being away camping on the weekend.
2: Yes.
3: Were there?
1: Yes. Number one, it's beneficial for the mums and wives who stay behind. Because they don't have the husbands around,
3: yes,
1: right?
3: Good point.
1: Yeah, so they're just like...
2: Could not have been happier, right?
1: Couldn't be happier. And the second part is the husbands don't have the wives around to tell them what to do, how to do it, and nagging would probably be the number one thing.
3: Mm. Yeah.
1: That is good for the men.
2: Mm.
1: So the best part about it is when we were there the very first day when I was up in Kalbarri with five mates, we had 11 kids between us and we all decided to pack up and go to the beach for the day. It was overcast, but it hadn't. The weather hadn't kicked
2: in. It was warm enough to go to the beach. Yeah.
1: And one thing I noticed when everybody pulled up to the beach was that when they bought out their supplies for the day, every man had an esky. An individual esky.
2: Full of beer.
1: With beer.
2: What about for the kids?
1: There might have been a splattering of cans of Coke in between the eskies. And the only other thing for the food for the day was everyone had a packet of chips.
2: That's it. Big bag of chips.
1: Everyone had a different one.
3: Really? What flavour are you? S&Vs or?
1: Oh, I went those Rock. Is it Rock Deli?
2: Oh,
3: Red Rock Deli.
1: Joel, the lime and cracked pepper, maybe?
3: They're sublime.
2: Well, aren't you cool, mate?
1: Well,
3: they're
1: Natalie.
3: Nice.
2: It's practically a grazing platter, wasn't it?
1: It was a lost leader at Shell on the way through Geraldton. So what do you do, mate?
3: Short and I have the exact same palate.
2: I
3: love those chips.
1: So we stood around in a circle.
2: Okay, so
1: when the kids were hungry, all they got
2: was chips.
1: A chip in their
2: hand. Hey, want a chip?
1: Yeah, want a chip. That'll do.
3: And a splattering
1: That'll
3: of
1: get
3: Coca-Cola.
1: You through.
2: Okay, just compare and contrast. If you were going to the beach with your wife, what would have been packed?
1: She always has a fruit platter.
2: Yes.
1: And there always has to, I mean, we might pick up some sushi or something along the way.
3: Ooh.
1: But she will go bananas at me because I'm a minimalist when it comes to that stuff. And she will go bananas if we do not pack enough food for 14 days.
3: Just in case you get stranded on the beach.
2: You never know, right? You never know.
3: Of course.
1: Yeah, and all the dads standing in the circle were like just passing along different, you know,
2: packets of chips.
1: And that was it. And if the kids were hungry, as you said, Nat, it's just here.
2: Here, have a chip.
1: Have a handful.
2: You know what you can have? A chip.
3: Yeah.
1: That is so good about man catering.
2: That's not good, Sean. Well, I mean, I guess it's low effort. I guess it's
1: but do you need
2: something.
1: Anymore?
2: I mean, and I love a chip, don't get me wrong, but at some point, that's just going to make
3: you
2: thirsty,
3: we need a little
2: right?
3: bit of cheese and quince, don't we, Nat?
1: A bit of quince paste, Joel.
3: I love a bit of quince, a bit of Maggie beer. Anything with Maggie beer on, I'll always have.
2: I mean, some fresh cut sandwiches wouldn't go astray, right?
3: Oh,
2: you're at the
3: beach.
2: Takes
3: a little bit of sando,
2: yes. It does take effort, Sean, but it's worth it. It's worth the effort.
1: Yeah,
3: if you
1: but
3: get the packets
1: if you
3: with the cheese and the biscuits in them now, too. And the chopped sausage, whatever that is, cabanossi or whatever they call it.
1: Maybe chopped sausage, yeah.
2: Bloody hummus, would it kill you?
3: Yeah.
1: Mate.
2: Look, 13, 24, 10.
3: Bit of pitter.
1: It's like a bit of pitter, thanks.
3: You can rip it apart.
2: Let's talk man catering. So when men were left in charge of the catering, what was the result? What did you get? Was it just a bucket of KFC plopped in the middle of the table? When men are left to cater, what do you get? And look, fellas, if you put your hand up and say, no, we went away camping and all we took was
3: bloody
2: hummus, would it kill you?
1: Mate.
2: Look, 13, 24, 10.
3: Bit of pitter.
1: It's like a bit of pitter, thanks.
3: You can rip it apart.
2: Let's talk man catering. So when men were left in charge of the catering, what was the result? What did you get? Was it just a bucket of KFC

0: Yeah,
1: the paper.
0: No, that's I'm with you on that.
2: Okay, it is practical. Stuff. Oh, any gay man, I want to hear from you as well, because I've got a friend that caters. We go to Carol's in the park here, and he sets up a full dining table. Genuinely. With place cards. People come by and take photos. It's so ridiculous.
0: Okay, so now I guess we know Sean's not gay now. That's the benchmark.
2: I always had my suspicions, but we finally outed him.
3: This is Nathan, Nat and Sean. On Nova. 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

0: Gang. Nova's Nathan, Nat and Sean.
1: I think this is my favourite thing we've ever talked about. Sean went camping with a bunch of people, a whole bunch of dads and 11 kids, right?
2: Yep, that's right, yep.
1: What did you all take to the beach?
2: We took an esky with beer in it and everyone had a bag of chips, that was it.
1: Man catering. Shout out to Bailey who used to work with us.
2: Oh, yeah. Mm-hmm.
1: Bailey, I messaged to say that her husband, Jamie, he's a teacher and it was his job to bring morning tea at school. Okay, yeah. He brought a kilo of Twiggy sticks.
3: A kilo of Twiggy sticks. That's a lot of meat.
2: Jamie, I love it.
1: Nailed it.
2: Knock yourself out, everyone.
1: Hayley's in Yokai. Morning, Hayley.
4: Good morning, guys.
1: Okay.
4: How are you?
1: Talk to us about man catering, Hayley.
4: When I was younger, I'm like 37 now, I vividly remember my dad looked after us for a week. My mum had to go to New Zealand.
2: Yep.
4: And my dad made spaghetti, but not like the traditional type, like it was just fried spaghetti with garlic and butter, which sure, good on him, but then we had that for the next 7 days.
2: If it ain't broke,
1: yeah, you made the mistake of enjoying it the first day.
5: I know,
4: and
5: yeah.
4: 100% just fried spaghetti, and then that was coupled with the, you know, the white bread and chips in a sandwich.
1: Oh,
4: and
1: amazing.
4: Mm-hmm. So, yeah.
5: Don't have
4: such
5: that.
4: Such a good nutritious meal.
1: Yes, that's
5: fried
1: right.
5: Fried spaghetti.
1: Is there any
5: well.
1: Danger of a vegetable, Dad? Any danger
4: no,
1: at all?
4: Absolutely not.
1: Classic man catering. Thanks, Hales. Cindy's in Connolly. Hello.
6: Hello. How are you?
1: Great, Cindy. Talk to us about man catering.
6: Well, this is going back a few years as well now, probably about 23 years, to be honest. But my boyfriend, who's now my husband, decided he wanted to put on a nice meal for my folks and impress them, and we'd moved into a new house. He bought a beautiful duck breast and said he was going to make some confit duck recipe. I did say to him, I think we're a little bit light on the duck. He said, no, we've got this. It's all good. And we were very light on the duck. We basically ate a whole bunch of lettuce with a tiny bite of duck.
1: A sliver of duck.
5: Or whisper of duck.
6: He never lived it down.
1: I mean, gourmet. To like, you know, that's confit is not easy to do. But,
6: he
1: did somewhat under cater. Yeah, one duck breast between four people. Not
5: if
1: enough.
5: You're promising duck, there's got to be some duck.
2: Yeah, absolutely. Yeah, I would be fuming.
1: I mean,
2: the food.
1: You know what he needed?
2: Bag of chips.
5: Or a little pancake and a spring onion you could roll into like a little Peking duck.
1: Yeah. Thank you, Cindy. Claire's in Iluka. Hello.
7: Hey.
1: Okay, man catering, what have you got for us?
7: I was on night duty and I told my husband to get a packed lunch ready for the kids, which he'd obviously not done before. And then he said he couldn't find anything because the bread was in the freezer. So he sent them both to school with a little tin of tuna with some crackers and a banana.
1: How'd that go down?
7: Were they wrapped in primary school
2: with a can of tuna and crackers.
5: Smelt great.
2: Oh, I mean, absolutely.
5: They put the banana in there for the potassium, the tuna, you know, good oils. But wow.
1: Couldn't find the bread. Where could it possibly be? Obviously, we don't have any. Didn't think to look in the freezer, obviously. Yeah, it's
5: probably. I don't think I could get into a tin of tuna in grade four either. It's a bit fiddly.
2: No. That's hard.
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1: I stayed in Brizzy throughout the holidays. Obviously, school holidays, we got the 14-month-old child and yada yada, did a few things. But one thing that I didn't realise would be happening in my school holidays was, because it is school holidays, you know, I've got that drummer who lives next door to me.
2: Oh, yeah.
3: Oh, this is a prime time for him to get himself.
1: Exactly.
2: You
1: know?
2: Oh.
1: So he's the drummer.
3: Makes perfect time.
1: He's the drummer who lives next door. Remember, this is the audio from him. This was, I probably told you about him, what, 5 weeks ago?
2: Has it been that long?
1: It's been a while, but This was him. About 2 p.m. in the afternoon.
2: Just one day a week?
1: This is on my balcony. So this was initially, he would only do it like a handful of times, like not that much,
2: okay.
1: Right? But because it was the school holidays and clearly he was just at home practicing, I reckon he was doing it 3 times a day.
2: What times do you reckon?
1: Oh, all different times. Sometimes like 10 a.m., sometimes lunch, and then sometimes 6 p.m.
3: Is he getting better?
1: Well, this is the thing, Lutzy. I've got updated audio. So you just heard him then. I've now got new audio of him. I started to almost enjoy it because I think he's improving.
3: And now, has he got headphones on playing music? I mean, Dylan, who's our resident drummer, is currently still on tour in Europe.
1: Drumming.
3: With his band, drumming. But so he's not here at the moment. But I'd imagine he's not just playing. Is that how it works?
1: Well, I think he's just playing no headphones, because otherwise I wouldn't be able to hear it, right? Wouldn't the headphones be going?
3: No, I'm saying, was he listening to music so we can drum to him?
1: Oh, sorry, I see what you're saying. I have no idea. Yeah. No idea. But I did see, I'm not going to say it, but I saw what school he goes to. Have I told you that?
2: No.
1: I saw him in his uniform going home one day.
2: Can
1: like,
2: you give
1: that's
2: us a,
1: the, that's
2: can
1: the
2: you
1: drummer.
2: Give us a hint?
1: Is it
2: a boys' school?
1: It's a co-ed school.
2: Co-ed, okay.
3: I don't know why this is important. But
1: yeah.
2: actually, yes, it's not.
1: Yeah, yeah. Anyway.
2: Take us off air, Susie.
3: Right, so this is
1: the update, right? Okay.
2: Thank you.
1: So got lost in that. Let me, because I actually think he's getting better. What do you think?
3: Yes.
2: Yeah, that's pretty good.
1: Like, that's not bad drumming.
2: Sounds like he's got a better sound system as well.
3: I reckon he's playing Oasis Supersonic there.
1: You reckon?
3: Get it up. Get up, Oasis.
2: If you get this, then you're a genius.
3: We slowed down now, but yeah.
2: I really want to know what school he went to then.
3: Start him again. Start his again, okay, then play Oasis Supersonic.
1: Do you want the chorus of Supersonic?
3: I think off the top, I think.
1: Okay, so this is him?
3: Yeah. Put him over for another out of tune, out of time. That's a similar thing.
1: Could be.
3: Yeah.
1: It's hard.
3: Probably a million songs.
1: With drumming, it's just noise. But I actually
3: think he's got rhythm there. That's actually way better.
1: Yeah, he's getting a lot better. And I feel like I've you know, listened so much now. I want to let him know that he's getting better.
2: Yeah, you should do that.
1: Want to go over there?
2: Send a note.
1: Send a note.
3: Well, he's getting that good. And if he's training 3 times a day, it might be worthwhile just, you know.
1: Just getting on there.
3: Because this kid could be famous.
2: Oh, that's true.
1: Yeah.
3: I remember my neighbour, Nick Allen Tuckett, saying that, you know, you're pretty, I don't know, something.
2: Aim for the stars, you might reach the
3: moon. Yeah, just give him some advice on something.
1: Go sign something and give it to him.
3: And that could inspire him.
1: Yeah, dream big. Dream big, kid.
3: Yeah.
1: Yeah, that's good.
2: Pretty cool. He's definitely getting better. Probably.
1: Because people often ask me, how's that drummer you got next door? Because I heard that chat about it last time and it really irritates people.
3: By the way, are you getting closer? Because that was better quality that time. Are you sneaking up onto their veranda now or what?
1: I'm just going right into the yard. I'm trying to work out what room he's doing it in, whereabouts it is in their house.
2: It's not the garage then.
1: No, it's not the garage, because I've seen their garage and they've got cars in it.
2: What's it, a car they got?
0: Nick Lutzey and Susie O'Neill on Nova.

0: Nick, Lutzy and Susie O'Neill.
1: I was hoping the producer Lachlan was going to be doing this. He does a singing thing of what's happened when we're away on our breaks.
2: Like a song.
1: Like yeah. a song. Mm. A singing thing.
2: Yeah, that's right.
3: It's like a recap.
2: A singing
3: up.
2: Thing.
1: A
2: I like
1: recap.
2: That.
1: Recap. Yeah. I'm so interested to see what you've put in at this time, Lachlan.
4: Mm. You're on fire today, by the way, guys. I just want to say
3: you,
4: that.
3: Mate.
2: Is it always the same song?
4: Yes, at this point in time. We were trying to find other ones because, right. I'll be honest, I was a little bit reluctant about doing it this time. I'm not feeling all that well. As soon as the Socceroos got eliminated two Saturdays ago, I felt myself just go off,
3: drop off
4: the edge, and I've been sick ever since. So it's not the best vocals.
2: Always okay.
4: You're going to put it out there.
2: A few excuses early.
4: Yeah.
2: Well, okay.
1: I'm just curious to see what's in there.
4: Well,
1: I've written down some predictions.
4: You do have some predictions. Shall we hear what's been going on?
3: Let's hear it.
5: Here's the thing, while you were on your walk, fuel excises and prices up once more, oh, yeah, yeah, since you've been gone.

0: Since you've been gone.
1: Oh, bravo, oh, well, bravo.
2: Well done.
1: There's
2: Thank
1: a lot you. There.
3: There is.
1: So yeah. much. Neil the Seal.
2: Yeah.
4: Stefanovic, I forgot about the Carl sagas.
2: Yeah. The Travis and Taylor wedding.
4: I forgot about that.
2: Oh, my goodness.
4: That was
2: goodness.
4: Ridiculous.
1: Yeah. Are there any photos yet for that?
2: Haven't seen any photos.
3: No.
2: Just no
3: lots of rumors.
1: That off.
2: Yeah.
4: Actually, yes. How have they done that?
2: And who are they going to sell it to first?
1: I could hear. Who did you sell yours to? No idea.
4: What? I didn't sell my wedding.
2: Woman's
4: I did
2: weekly?
4: It for free.
2: It was Vogue.
4: Remember,
2: wasn't it?
4: It was open.
1: Take the bait.
2: But you can hear Lockie the voice had some pain in it.
3: Yeah.
2: Had a bit of pain.
3: There is a little bit of pain.
1: Socceroo anguish, right? Yeah. There.
3: Absolutely.
2: Yeah. Yeah.
4: Oh, Neil the Seal.
3: Yeah.
4: Did we mention that?
5: Nick Lutzy and Susie O'Neill on Nova. 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

0: Nick, Lutzy and Susie O'Neill.
1: I want a separate bedroom to Cliff, okay? I'm just going to put it out there. 13, 24, 10. Do you have a separate bedroom from
2: up.
1: Your partner?
2: It's getting more common, the separate
1: Does
2: bedrooms.
1: Does anyone it? And, I mean, we
3: Is
1: probably
3: there data
1: have
3: behind
1: a,
3: this?
2: Better well, sleep, they always say.
1: I don't
2: say.
1: Know, but last night, yeah. like Nick and I were having a chat earlier because I moved bedrooms last night because Cliff... Like, I don't want to say he snores, okay? He doesn't. He just breathes really loudly when he's asleep.
3: That's actually the definition of snoring.
1: On his back.
3: Loud breathing.
1: And especially when I have to get up early, I'm a really light sleeper. So I hopped up and went to another room.
2: See, that's nice of you. Because that didn't happen to me, Lutzy. So I'm a snorer as well. Oh, I breathe really loud as well.
3: I didn't think I did, but Elle said, and this sounds weird, why does Elle Stevenson know my story? Because we shared a room in Eugene for a bit. And he said, particularly after a big night in the drinks, he goes, you were snoring last night.
1: I could see that.
2: Yeah. Particularly after you drink, it's worse.
3: Drinking.
2: But I'm the same. On my back, which I have to sleep because my shoulders are busted, I snore. But if I sleep on my shoulder's busted. So I'm asleep last night.
1: Let's see this one. Let's see this story.
2: You know what it's like pre-show one, that alarm anxiety, getting everything ready for, like, I tried to go to bed early last night, whatever. I thought I must have been 10 minutes into sleep. I get slapped in the face.
1: Slapped him?
2: I think she thought it was like my shoulder. She got so frustrated, rolls over, slaps me in the face, and I got a fright. And I go, what's going on? She goes, you were snoring. And then I'm just awake. Like, I cannot sleep for an hour.
3: Your leg, maybe, exactly. But a slap to the face,
2: just
3: Morgan.
2: Slightly nudge me, maybe roll me.
1: Yeah.
2: And then I could not sleep for an hour after that because of the... Because
3: you got slapped to the face.
2: I was so awake.
1: In my defense, and I'm like, I wouldn't slap Cliff on the face. I would push him really hard on the gut, in the ribs. But if when he wakes me up, I'm awake for an hour.
2: I'll be
1: asleep and all of a sudden I hear this like...
2: When
1: they're snoring, like wakes me up.
2: Yeah,
1: and then I'm awake.
2: Then do you just get really annoyed every time you hear him snore?
1: Yes.
3: Neither of you use earplugs? Could you get used to that?
2: We listen to Rain via our phones on Spotify.
3: That's not going to stop me snoring.
1: Yeah. I have white noise really loud.
2: Yeah.
3: And I don't think there's headphones in the world that exist that don't.
1: No.
3: You know, that don't. Unless you're lying perfectly straight and not putting your head on a pillow. It hurts.
2: Yeah.
3: You know what I mean?
2: It does.
3: You know, people probably go, there are ones out there. I'm yet to find one. Small enough that it doesn't impact you.
1: My dream would be to have a separate bedroom designed differently. I go to bed and do what I want to do when I... I like silence before I sleep.
3: But you're saying a fully blown...
2: New
3: different
2: room.
3: Bedroom,
1: well, if I
2: like your racing car bed,
3: girly colouring,
2: pink walls,
3: couple of posters of bands you like, you know,
2: Madonna posters up
3: Madonna.
2: On the wall.
1: Well, that would be my dream if I didn't think it would lead to divorce.
3: Yeah,
1: to be honest,
3: I
1: feel like if I did that, I would just gradually start living my own life.
2: Yeah, I agree.
3: Potentially, and a loss of intimacy would be my in your relationship would be my.
1: Or would it be
3: with
1: better? Would you make appointments to meet up a certain time?
2: Calendar invites,
1: calendar invites type thing. But
3: I don't think that's healthy.
2: I don't think it is. I've got a few friends who are like, say, my age, mid-30s, and they sleep in, they're with their wives. They sleep in separate beds because they reckon they sleep better. So they go in for a cuddle. They'll have the cuddle, and then one of them will leave. And then get up and go into the other bedroom and go to sleep because they reckon they sleep so much better.
1: I sometimes do that straight off the bat. If I know that, if I feel like I'm not going to get to sleep easily. They say that roughly 18% of couples sleep in separate beds. 18%.
3: I just like the thought of you like going in, doing the business, and then just getting up and walking out. Go into your bedroom.
1: They're probably a bit cold.
3: Cliff feeling all cheap.
2: What was that?
1: I do hear about people talk about the afterglow hug thing.
2: Yeah.
3: Doing it after the afterglow.
1: Like that
2: you cuddle after.
1: The cuddle after.
3: No, but you're not. You're going to your room.
2: Yeah, you're going to your racing car.
3: That's your Madonna posters.
1: I hear about people talking about it. Is it good?
3: People talking about it, do you? On the ABCs or something.
2: 13, 24, 10. So what do you sleep in separate beds or do you sleep with a snorer?
1: Okay.
2: You know, is there a way you can stop snoring? Do you hit your snorer?
1: Yeah. Do you want to be single?
3: You don't hit your snorer.
2: I know, Lutzy. I'm trying to build a case against my wife. I can't wait to play this to her later on.
1: Yeah. Do you struggle to get a good night's sleep next to your beloved? 13, 24, 10.
0: Nick, Lutzy and Susie O'Neill.

0: Nick, Ludsy and Susie O'Neill.
1: We're talking sleep divorce.
2: Oh, I like that. Sleep divorce so you don't get proper divorce.
1: Yes. Okay. Or does it lead to proper divorce? Because, Susie, you want to fully move rooms.
2: Well, I just... Just... That's pretty funny. I don't sleep that well next to Cliff because he makes some noises.
3: He just breathes loudly.
2: He breathes loudly.
1: He's a loud breather.
2: And so I always go to the room next door. I told you this before. We have the bed made up in the room next door, though, so I don't want to mess the bed. So I've got a little mattress on the floor.
3: Are you serious?
1: I can't believe yes. that. So it doesn't sleep in this bed.
2: Because it's done up nicely with all pillows and cushions and stuff.
1: For who? No one's using it.
3: Your house is a display house.
2: I like it neat and tidy. You know the oddball couple. There's the neat one.
3: But then you've got a mattress next on the side of it. That's untidy as well.
2: But I can quickly just rip that out and chuck the doona back in the linen cupboard and put
1: it's
2: the
1: all
2: thing.
1: Fine.
2: Yeah. And you yeah. also make loud noises when you sleep.
1: I snore. I breathe loudly also. On my back when I try and sleep. Can't sleep on my side because of my shoulders. And my wife just gets so... She's an angry sleeper.
2: Yeah, like so
1: she,
2: am I.
1: Yeah, she gets so fed up with my snoring. Her tolerance is so low. I got a little slap to the face last night. Woke me up.
3: Just a little slap to the face.
1: Yeah, just a little slappy slap. And then I was up for an hour. And I could not sleep after that.
2: Okay.
3: Poor Morgan.
1: Julie out of Caboolture. Good morning.
4: Good morning.
2: What's your take on this sleep divorce thing?
4: We've been married 38 years, and my husband snores terribly. I've even videoed him, and he doesn't believe me. He doesn't believe he snores. My son is the same. We've got double videos of them both snoring. But I changed my tune. I decided I was going to get a new bed. So we got a new bed on the weekend, and it is the best bed I've ever had. He doesn't snore now. He has
3: really?
4: Two nights, so it's a trial.
1: Okay.
4: But he hasn't snored, and I've had the best night's sleep I've ever had in my life.
2: Last night?
3: Just the bed.
4: Yeah, it's the bed. We bought a new bed, and it's one that tips your head up and your feet up, you sleep on your back.
3: That's what I've got, but I don't activate that.
4: Oh, I do. Can you
3: sleep on your side when you do that, though?
4: No, you can't.
3: No.
4: That's the thing. It stops you sleeping, because my husband tried to sleep on his side, and he said he had a terrible sleep, but he snores on the side.
3: So it lifts his head, which means that if you were lying on your back, you're sort of half sitting up, I guess. Yeah, so that's how you're not snoring because your throat's
4: not... But I'm a slapper and a puncher. I slap and punch and it's...
3: Did you say you're a slapper?
1: and a puncher. So,
4: and a puncher.
1: So you...
4: I'm a shift worker, so when you don't get your sleep, you do the slap and the punch just to get a good sleep. And I'm sorry, I know, and I feel terrible, but he just doesn't... that he snores and it's terrible.
1: You can hear the pain.
3: You can hear the energy in her voice. I mean, she's obviously had a good night's sleep.
1: Yeah.
2: I've got a question though. Does he sleep better with this new bed as well? Did he have
4: Even he said he didn't admit it the first night. He said, because he tried to sleep on his side. And I said, how did you sleep last night? He said, really good. So I'm trialing it and we'll see how it goes. But I do know friends who sleep in separate rooms and they love it. They meet for their conjugal
3: energy. She can speak for days. That's how well she's sleeping.
1: That's an ad for the bed,
3: so
1: isn't
3: that's,
1: it?
3: So that's a way of avoiding the other room.
2: Yeah,
1: I think that's
2: like
1: what
2: that.
1: I need to go to.
2: Yeah.
1: And Cliff would probably help because he's a heavy breather if he was sleeping elevated a bit more.
2: What if you both have the same angles? Or can you separate the angles? You know what I mean? Both sides are same.
3: I think the elite version of what I had was a two-sided bed.
1: Yeah.
3: There's two top mattresses that...
1: That's what you want.
3: You can have different settings.
2: Because I'm allowed to sleep flat because I don't have a problem with my snoring.
1: I'm allowed to. I'm a good girl.
3: It does exist.
1: Okay. Yeah. Then you may as well be in separate rooms then. If one of you is on these angles, one's flat.
3: You've got a better foot higher than the other person.
1: Kern out of Strathpine, do you sleep in separate beds?
5: We used to sleep in separate beds.
1: Okay. So what happened? How'd you go back to it?
5: Okay, so long story short, one thing got me back into the bed. It was a CPAP machine.
2: So you're going to say something else?
1: Not what I was expecting.
3: So are they silent, those machines?
5: Well, this one is. I don't know what everyone's saying that they're quite loud. It's just like a nice humming sound, really.
3: But you're wearing a gas mask, essentially? I mean, what's it look like? Not that it, whatever.
5: Well, there's different types of masks. The mask that I use just goes over my nose. It's not like the full-faced mask that covers my mouth. Mm. So it's quite comfortable for me, too.
3: Like she's sleeping with a fighter pilot.
1: Yeah. It would look a bit hectic.
5: Basically, she calls me an elephant.
1: I prefer Maverick.
3: I prefer a slapper.
0: Nick, Ludsy and Susie O'Neill. The most winners. See the biggest stars in the world.
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0: 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Do you get deja vu? 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

0: Nick, Lutzy and Susie O'Neill.
1: Can you guys remember I was pretty worried about my trip over the holidays, which was, it was called the Larapinta, which is a, the whole thing is a 230 kilometre walk from Alice Springs to this place called Mount Sonda. And we were going to do it over 10 days.
2: Is Mount okay. Sonda beautiful?
1: I wouldn't know. I never got there.
3: Oh, what? You didn't make it?
2: What?
1: Didn't make it.
2: I'm not kidding.
3: No,
2: did not know this.
3: Because, I thought you did.
1: Well, it was really hard. You know, I was worried before I went. I wasn't worried enough. It was very, very difficult. I didn't give it the respect I should have.
3: How many Ks a day was it?
1: Well, it was meant to be around, 23K a day. After 2 days, I'd done over 50 Ks. The third day was, but that was flat. The third day was bouldering. I forgot about the terrain.
2: Bouldering?
1: Like as in climbing over
3: uneven and
1: boulders and up waterfalls, empty waterfalls and
2: oh my god.
1: After the third day, actually, you know what? About 10 minutes into the first day, I thought to myself,
2: Oh dear.
1: I'm not gonna make this.
4: What have I done?
1: Because my daughter really wanted to do it. She's 22 and Cliff was like, Cliff can do it because he's fit. And my husband kept saying to me, are you sure you want to do this? But I didn't want to be the person to say, no, I'm not going to be able to do it.
2: Yeah, because your daughter had actually been the instigator. Yeah. So it was a nice family thing.
1: It was a great family thing.
3: You had some practice walks, you got shoes for it, but you were worried about your feet.
1: Yeah. Well, 10 minutes in, I'm like, this. I'm not going to make this.
3: Oh, no.
1: And after the third day, honestly, it was like my hardest. It was like my hardest training sessions I did as a swimmer, it felt, by the end of the third day.
2: Really?
1: It was hot. I was bouldering. We're carrying packs. Mine was about 15 Ks, but Cliff was probably about 18 or 19 Ks, the pack. So imagine crawling over that. But anyway, The point of the story is we didn't quite finish it. Our daughter's a little disappointed.
3: Also, none of you finished. Like, you didn't go, you guys just keep going. I suppose you can't just stop.
1: I wanted to. I kept saying that to them, Nick. I kept saying, because there was like four spots where cars could come in and pick you up along the way.
2: How do you extract from that?
1: It was like the tourist spots, like these chasms or Simpsons Gap, right. Stanley, you know, like a beautiful waterhole.
2: Yeah.
1: Where
2: who
1: cars
2: do you call?
1: Well, Larapinta Express, which is the company. And I kept saying to Alex and Cliff, my husband, please just let me go home. You guys just keep doing it. Because by the third day, we were at the place where I could get picked up. I'm like, I'm happy to stay in
2: so
1: a motel.
2: So 3 days in, three days of eight.
1: Ten.
2: 3 days of ten, you're out.
1: No, I wanted to. No, I wanted to. They wouldn't let me.
3: Keep going.
1: They wouldn't let me.
2: So how far did you get?
1: Well, it's hard to quantify, but basically then they said they wanted to work around me, my daughter and husband.
2: Sorry, what was the problem?
1: I just couldn't. It was hard,
2: so
1: physically.
2: You injured.
3: Your feet were busted.
1: Just my knees from going up and down things. My feet, just being able to physically walk for 9 or 10 hours a day.
3: You also probably didn't really train for it.
1: No, at all. I didn't give it the respect. Yeah. We were meeting all these other hikers and they said, yeah, we've done the Great Ocean Road Walkers practice. We've been doing back-to-back 50K practices. I'm like, well, we walked 14 Ks one day. it was a big, it's very difficult, the Larapinta, but your brother's going to do it? Tell him to start training now.
2: Yeah, I will.
1: It's really difficult. So anyway, they worked around me and we skipped a section, we got driven to the next section. And then thankfully Cliff said, let's just slow it down and enjoy it more. And then it was more enjoyable.
3: Right.
1: Because there was other hardships. We had to sleep in a tent for 10 days, nights, carry our own food. But there was a really good part that happened.
3: Oh, yes?
1: That I loved. There was there's a couple of groups of ladies in like their 40s who were doing the walk, and that's my prime age group of people who recognise me.
3: Because I knew you were going to say that.
2: I mean, that's all Cliff needed, is a 10-kilometre. Just people going, oh my God, you're Susie O'Neill. And that would have got you through.
3: Cliff then go, she's not finishing it?
1: No, Cliff was really nice. He said to some people, because they would quite often say, because he was way ahead of me, and they'd quite often say to Cliff, is that blah, blah, Susie O'Neill? Because, I mean, the reason they noticed me is because at the Sydney Olympics, they were about 16, because I was 26, so they were like that
2: yeah,
1: prime
2: right.
1: demographic.
2: You were inspiring them.
3: Yeah.
1: And he would say, go and tell her that you liked her because it'll she wants to die right now. So they come past and go, I used to have a picture of you on my wall, blah, blah. I'm like, oh, thank you for saying that. And my daughter Alex was always next to me. And there was another group of ladies that also recognised me. And Alex, my daughter's going, how come you're getting recognised out here?
2: She knows.
1: And then she went away and the lady said to me, oh, I'm so sorry. You must hate it, hate being recognised. I'm like, are you kidding me? This is the greatest thing of my life. I never get recognised anymore, A. And B, it's in front of my daughter who thinks I'm a complete imbecile.
3: You've just cancelled on this work. She's off you, and then you get recognised.
1: And she's like, who are you? But anyway, I've got more to talk about.
2: Okay.
3: Great.
1: But that's a little taste.
2: What day were you extracted?
1: No, we lasted the whole time.
2: I see.
1: But we just didn't do the whole thing.
2: Right, but you did get to the end, sort of.
1: Well, we walked every day for 10 days.
2: Who cares? You did the bloody track.
3: Question, when and how did you first vocalise that you wanted to pull out?
1: It was the first day. And I just said, because my hip, as soon as I started walking, my hip got sore.
3: Yeah.
1: And I was like, no, you know what I said? Actually, I said to Cliff, because most people were doing it in 14 days, and for some reason we were doing it in 10.
2: Yeah.
1: I said to Cliff, where'd you get this 10-day thing? And he goes,
3: that was going well.
1: Remember there was that influencer we watched on YouTube, the girl? And we're like, there's no way she did it in 10 days. That's where we got the 10-day number from. Most people did
2: it. So you can pick and choose.
1: Yeah. But we should have done it in 14 days.
2: Right, because it's hard.
1: It's very dumb.
2: I'll pass on that from my brother.
1: Anyway, it was a beautiful family time together.
2: Yeah. So a tick, happier than not?
1: Yes.
2: A good experience.
1: Good experience.
3: Good experience, yeah. Okay. But happy to have a break from family after?
2: Which you didn't. she lives with them.
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18: You are listening to Nova. It is Jace, Lauren and Clint.
19: Hey guys, I went to Bali on my holidays, which is a nice little escape. What is it, about a 5-6 hour flight?
18: Depending on the headwind. Pretty,
19: fairly easy.
20: Depending on if anyone gets rested and you have to turn back or, there's always dramas on those flights to Bali.
19: Always on a Denpasar flight, isn't there?
20: Was it smooth?
19: It was smooth sailing. Yeah, smooth sailing.
20: And question. Then
19: question.
20: What part of Bali did you go to? Because there's many different areas, right?
19: Yes, and I was in Canggu, which seems to be sort of like the popular spot at the moment. It was busy,
18: It's the new Seminyak.
19: Well, here's the thing.
20: It's just sort of moved up the coast, hasn't it?
19: Yeah. Because years and years ago, when Bali started becoming a thing, it was Kuta, wasn't it? Everyone went to Kuta, then Kuta's they graduated dead, to Seminyak.
20: Is Kuta dead?
18: Yeah.
20: Why is Kuta dead?
18: It's
20: a bit feral.
18: Yeah, it's your feral part.
20: Is right.
18: It's your Cavill Avenue of Bali.
20: Oh, I love Cavill Avenue, though. What fun. That's where all the fun happens, isn't it?
19: Well, yeah. So
18: I don't think they've got a Ripley's Believe It or Not in Bali, but...
19: Well, I guess
20: Kuta the nightclub district still?
19: Well, I think there's a few there, but Kuta was cool. Then it became Seminyak.
20: Then
19: it became Canggu, and now Uluwatu was a place to be, right?
20: What about Nusa Dua? That was always
19: Nusa Dua. It's a bit out of the way, so it's nice to get out there for a bit. But we were in Canggu, and there were a lot of Australians. There are Australians everywhere in Bali.
20: Is Canggu the place where there's no cars allowed, scooters only?
19: Well, there are some cars, but if you're driving a car, you're an outlier. So we went out a few times. Beautiful restaurants around there, by the way. The restaurant scene is lovely in Bali. Some great Australian chefs doing some great work over there.
20: Did you get sick?
18: You didn't eat on the... You didn't eat a pancake on the back of a scooter.
19: 2 days in, we went out for breakfast.
20: Uh-oh.
19: And one of the boys, we got back to the villa. He's like, I just feel a bit queasy, a bit off. I'm like, oh, that's all right. It's just your body adjusting to... I said, you haven't drunk the water, have you? No, haven't drunk the water. But he had this salad, which was sort of, it's always a salad that gets you.
20: Or the iced coffee, the ice cubes.
18: That's why I've never gotten sick in Bali. Don't eat salad.
20: What, you only eat cooked food?
19: You don't make friends with salad.
18: No, you don't.
20: Beer and cooked food.
18: Yeah.
20: Can't get sick, can't go wrong.
19: Anyway, so he started, vomiting. It was a real scene.
20: Was he staying in your place?
19: Well, thankfully we had a couple and two singles, as in people staying in the villa. So we had three bathrooms. So we had our own bathroom, which was great. But the problem was he started the following morning. His wife started.
20: Uh-oh.
19: And then I thought I was sanitising my hands and face and feet.
20: Too late.
19: Arms and torso at every opportunity. And then at 3 o'clock in the morning, I started, didn't I? And I've been to Bali 9 or 10 times, and this is the worst illness I've ever had. I was shaking, I was in pain, and it was
18: all coming out of you.
20: We don't need details. Stop.
19: Yeah, it was like,
20: stop, Jason. No one needs to know.
19: It's like the Trevi Fountain.
20: Stop!
19: Now.
20: You guys are disgusting.
18: Didn't throw a coin in, did you?
19: No.
20: That's what got him in that mess in the first place.
19: Would have gone in fairly easily. Now, I had to get one of those drips. I got an IV drip.
20: I love an IV.
19: Jeez, don't you bounce back quickly from that
20: thing. But in Bali, they'll put anything in it as well.
19: Oh, yeah.
20: You on anti-nausea? Yeah.
19: Annie.
18: You want Fireball?
20: Yeah. That looks like Fireball on your trip, actually.
19: Jeez, they do a good service. They come around on the scooter and in she goes.
20: Look at your... you look so sad.
18: Question. Did you do push-ups before this photo was taken? Because look at the muscles in the arm. He's really blowing up the arm.
19: No, that's just me, bro. It was a real scene, though. Just us going down like bowling pins.
20: Look at his little face.
18: Did you get offered all the meds everywhere you went?
19: Oh yeah, it was just such a horrible scene. Like that was almost holiday ruined because we were 2 days in.
20: Question, sorry.
19: And it lasted 2 days.
20: Did you say to the nurse, "Excuse me, could you go and take a quick picture of me like this?"
19: No, because
20: the nurse isn't in the photo.
19: See, because there's my camera. phone by the side of the bed.
18: So with the photos, Clint's just on his deathbed.
19: Yeah. So you'll see that on their website because I got.
18: I always get offended in Bali because you know when you walk into your Circle K's and stuff and the guy's there with the bum bag and he's like, you know, Valium, you want Valium?
20: When you go into where?
18: Like as you walk into the convenience stores.
20: What did you call it?
19: Circle K.
20: What's that?
18: That's their convenience store. And there's always a guy. He's got the bum bag and he's like, Valium.
20: Oh yeah, did you buy some?
18: No. Every time when they get to me, they go,
20: Viagra.
18: No, I want the Valium. He's like, you don't need the Valium, you want the Viagra.
20: Is it real?
18: Oh.
19: Yeah, Jace, is it? Does it work?
20: Did the Viagra work?
18: I didn't buy the Viagra. I bought the, hypothetically, the Valium.
20: And did it work? Because you're not that relaxed.
18: I don't remember the flight home.
19: Oh, geez, this is a scene though, guys. Like it was shocking. 2 days of hell. Hell.
20: And it happened on day two. Weren't you only there for 4 days?
19: I was there for 5 nights.
18: Let's do holidays from hell.
20: Yeah. Oh, no.
18: 13 24 10 is our number. Have you had a holiday from hell? You're

0: This is Nova. You got Jace, Lauren and Clint.
1: Okay, so the holidays were action-packed for many families, lots of holidays, like vacations. For me, I went to Bali and I picked up a very nasty case of the Bali belly, which was just gross. It was just the worst 36 hours of my life.
2: Did you feel trim and light afterwards?
1: I did feel a little bit, you know.
2: Light as a feather?
1: Yeah.
3: It's cheaper than the pen.
1: Well, it is, yeah.
2: This is true.
0: We're talking holidays from hell.
2: Amanda, where did you go and what happened?
4: So it was a number of years ago now. We went to Phillip Island for our 1 year wedding anniversary. So had a great night, went out for dinner. I had a cheese board at some point, which I probably shouldn't have. Dairy doesn't always agree with me, but I love my cheese.
2: Yep. And did you say it was your honeymoon?
4: Our 1 year wedding anniversary.
2: Your anniversary.
4: So anyways, get back to where we're staying, and at some point in the middle of the night, my husband wakes up and the bed is covered in blood. I'm all good. He's got up, and it turns out he's had an abscess pop down there.
0: An abscess pop where?
2: Hang on. What did that have to do with the cheese?
4: The story hasn't finished.
2: Oh, no.
4: So at about 1 or 2 a.m. in the morning, I can't remember what time it was, I had to drive us back from Phillip Island to a hospital because it wouldn't stop bleeding.
2: Oh, dear.
4: And
1: don't tell me.
4: My stomach started
1: growling.
4: Getting a bit
0: sore. Oh, no.
2: The cheese hit. dairy intolerance.
0: Three will get you.
4: And find some wet wipes or whatever we had in the car. Clean myself up.
2: Hey, Amanda.
1: So you both burst.
2: Did you?
4: Yes.
2: Did you get a divorce after that?
0: No, you're together forever.
2: You're still together?
4: I'm still together.
2: Well, if you survive that, you'll survive anything.
0: I hope you torch the car. That's an insurance job. Oh, my God.
1: I thought you were going to say the cheese caused the abscess.
2: Well, I thought maybe the cheese knife popped the abscess. There was a lot going on in that story.
0: Where was the abscess?
2: Down there, she said.
1: Down there.
0: Maybe a foot. Emma, hello.
2: That's revolting.
5: Hello, how you going?
0: Yeah, well, better than Amanda. what's your holiday from hell story?
5: Holiday was how I was when I was a little kid. My dad is best mate, and we went to go down to the river to go and hire a boat, but our car brakes failed. We had four kids in the back, and Dad drove literally the car off the pier into the ocean.
2: With all the kids in the car?
5: With all the kids in the car. It was back when we had electric windows,
0: And once the
5: pressure started coming in, the water started filling in the car. We had about maybe a foot of water, like air left in the car.
2: How did you get out?
5: And then Dad ripped the old carpet panel of the Commodore off and did something with the wires, got one of the windows down about, I don't know, must have been about 6 inches.
0: Like MacGyver. This is a movie. Yeah. While the car's sinking, he's hot wiring the car.
5: We literally had a guy running up and down the edge of the wharf with an axe ready to jump in and, like, smash the back windscreen because we were just going down.
2: And was everyone okay?
5: Everyone was okay. My sister's a little scarred. She won't drive on bridges anymore.
2: I can understand that. And the brakes failed.
5: Yeah, the brakes failed, yeah. And then we had our caravan up there, so we had to get someone to tow it all the way back to Victoria.
0: That's the least
5: it
0: was
5: drives. A nightmare.
2: Oh, I'm glad everyone was okay.
0: God, all of a sudden the breeze not that bad, is it?
2: I'm stuck on Dad hot wiring the car.
0: That's a movie.
2: Yeah.
5: Yeah. It was in the Herald Sun. You can look it up.
2: It was in the Herald Sun. What year, Emma?
5: I reckon it was 93.
0: Did you make the news? I can see Alan Rascal doing a story in a wetsuit.
2: It was probably Peter Hitchin up back in 93 doing the story. Oh, my God.
0: Guys.
1: Incredible.
0: I know. Nice, light, bright story.
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0: This is Jace, Lauren and Clint. You are listening to Nova.
1: Jace, you were just saying before, the hottest movie, the most anticipated film of the year drops this week. I'm speaking about Christopher Nolan's The Odyssey.
2: This is a household waiting for master. I want you to choose me.
3: Ithaca's king is coming back.
2: No, he's not.
4: This sounds like my kind of thing.
0: I feel dumb saying this, but am I the only person that doesn't know the story of the Odyssey?
1: So the Odyssey, it's Greek mythology. You would know parts of Greek mythology, like the Cyclops, you know, the big giant thing with the one eye.
0: Yeah, I faintly remember. Is this something I would have got across in school?
1: The Trojan horse. Do you know the story of the Trojan horse?
0: Mm.
1: There's many books being written about it. Well, there's obviously the book about...
4: You're more an Acropolis Now kind of guy.
0: Oh, now we're talking. Is Matt doing that?
1: Not doing that.
0: Get it, Damon.
1: So, yeah, it's Greek mythology and it is an epic, this film. It premieres, or it opens in Australia on the 17th of July, so Friday.
0: Now, wow. You guys are friends with Matt.
1: Yep.
0: He's
1: on tour for the world premiere.
0: You guys caught up at the London premiere?
1: So we went to London, which was the world premiere last week, and then he went, I think, London. Then we went to Paris.
0: Was it cool going to a world premiere?
1: Really cool.
0: Because here in Australia, we sort of do them at Crown.
4: Yeah.
0: And the red carpet goes for 5 metres over there. Yeah.
4: Is that one in massive. Leicester Square?
1: Yeah.
4: Yeah. What was it like arriving there? And
1: well, I mean, even in and around the hotel was pretty hectic because all the cast stayed together. And so there were like hundreds of people at the front of the hotel because they knew where the cast was staying. So even that was hectic. And I think this movie's like very highly anticipated. So there's a lot of like real diehard Nolan fans who are just dying for this to come out as well.
0: Oh
1: my God.
0: Can I just quickly run through the cast?
1: Yeah.
0: Who you would have met? Zendaya. What's she like in person?
1: Oh my God, she's the most beautiful.
4: Hot.
1: She's the most beautiful woman I've ever seen. So my two biggest girl crushes in the world are in this film. Charlize Theron, who I think is one of the most beautiful women in the world, and Zendaya. She's just like...
4: I loved her in that tennis film.
0: What?
4: Called Match Point or something?
1: No, it wasn't called Match Point.
4: What was it called? Something like that. It was very
1: good.
0: Leads with that.
4: Great acting.
0: Her IMDb doesn't start with the tennis film.
1: What was it called? What was that movie called?
4: I thought it was Match Point.
1: Oh, was it Match Point?
4: Something like that.
0: Met Tom Holland.
1: Tom Holland actually came to watch the Australian game at the World Cup because we were in London.
0: He seems like a lad.
1: And yeah, he's great. And so we hired a little room, a side room in a pub to watch. We were like, come on, let's recruit some Aussies because it was a great time over in London and we all went to watch. And we obviously didn't win, which was disappointing. But yeah, he came to that. He's just the nicest bloke of all time.
4: He seems like a bloke you'd love hanging out with.
1: Right?
4: Just you know,
1: totally.
4: Be my friend, Tom.
0: Doesn't drink. Very straight at 180.
4: Well, overnight, Anne Hathaway was saying, because she plays Tom's mother, right, in the film, and she was saying in one of these interviews that, you know, she wishes Tom was her actual son in real life because he's just such a beautiful boy.
1: Is that what she said? Because she's pregnant as well.
4: Yes, she is.
1: And she has slayed the fashion for this world tour. I think they're in Mumbai at the moment. They've gone to India and then they go to New York and then they go to Korea and then they go.
0: Now, what did Matt say about the movie?
1: Hang on. It's Anne Hathaway, Lupita Nyong'o, Robert Pattinson. Like, the list goes on. It is the most unbelievable cast.
4: Big budget.
0: Now, did Matt say easy to make?
1: No. So I remember this time of year last year we were in Europe and we met up with Maddie and he was in the middle of filming it and he was like so lean and ripped and he was just exhausted.
4: Whereabouts? Sorry.
1: Well, we're in London, but they were filming in Scotland.
4: Scotland.
0: You have to give up the gluten.
4: Ah, the glutton.
1: Yeah, he talks a lot about not being on gluten anymore. Anyway, he said it was the easiest day on this film was harder than any other day on any other film he's ever shot.
4: Yeah, I saw them scaling mountains and all sorts of things.
1: Because they didn't do green screens and things.
4: No.
1: So it's all, when they're in caves, they're actually in caves. When they're on boats, they're actually on boats. Like the Cyclops, which is this huge monster, it's actually a puppet.
4: What is it?
0: What is it?
4: Mythological.
1: Mythological. I was going to say mythical.
0: Can you imagine her?
1: Mythological.
0: Imagine her chatting with the cast. Trying to sound super intelligent. Out the big word.
1: I just said, I love your dress.
4: Did you say
0: it? Tom's like, I'm wearing a suit.
1: Anyway, it's in IMAX and I think it's sold out for like weeks in IMAX though, but it's worth the wait to go and see it in IMAX. It's unbelievable.
0: Question.
1: Hmm?
0: Did you meet Christopher Nolan?
1: Or very, very briefly.
0: People say very intimidating.
1: Well,
0: I'm a huge fan. The Batman movies were incredible.
4: Did he come to the Socceroos party?
1: He didn't come to the Socceroos party, no. But we went to a dinner in Paris all together. He didn't come to the Socceroos.
0: So we'll meet you at the Sporting Globe London. Yeah. Be there at 7.
4: Yeah, yeah. The walkabout.
0: Yeah. Chris, you want a scooter?
4: It's all real. All the props, they're all real.
0: You should shoot a movie yet.
1: But yeah, he is quite intimidating. Lovely, but intimidating.
0: What was your opening line?
1: I just said hi and kept walking. I was like, I don't want to be in this conversation.
4: Good.
1: I said, mate, come to Australia. It's where all the Greeks are.
0: Matt, who's your friend? Get her away from me.
1: Yeah. No, it honestly, I mean, having seen what Matt went through to shoot that film, we were so proud to be
4: there.
1: And
4: he's happy. He's wrapped with it, obviously. Yeah, good on him.
1: The amount of, it's really, it is amazing. It goes for 3 hours. Now, Clint has
0: 3 hours?
1: Clint has a child-sized bladder, so you need a seat on the aisle.
4: That's 3 trips to the, to the toilet.
0: That's double my ADHD, Matt.
1: Clint straight after, and I was like, if you're going, book a seat on the aisle.
4: Excuse me.
1: Yeah, 3 hours. That's
0: this
1: a family-sized
0: might be a stupid question.
1: Popcorn.
0: Potential sequel? Well, that's not how it works.
4: As in the mythological...
0: Yeah, the Odyssey 2.
5: Jace, Lauren and Clint.
6: Jace, Lauren and Clint.
5: On Nova. Please don't stop.

0: calls
1: Thanks for joining us. You're listening to Nova. It is Jace, Lauren and Clint with you.
0: Guys, the dating apps are out, I'm being told. Now, I'm very in love. I'm not interested in dating, but Clint, you're not. So yeah. We've got a new way for you to fall in love.
2: Talk to me.
0: Dating apps out, run clubs in.
2: Does it mean you have to actually run?
0: Yeah. Well, I don't think it would be weird.
2: Can you walk?
0: Maybe. It would be weird if you turned up to the run club just at the end when everyone was
2: I'm exhausted. Yeah, what a run.
0: Because, you know, the Gen Zs of the world.
2: Oh, yeah, they're doing it all, aren't they?
0: They're ahead of the game. Partying, kissing people on the dance floor. They're meeting in run clubs and gyms.
1: Sounds like a terrible generation.
2: What happened to the old?
0: Well, I think then you meet someone who's like-minded, right?
1: So what? Us bigger people just die alone now?
0: Maybe you could start running. What do you mean bigger people?
1: Like, you know, the unfit, unrun club.
0: Well, you all get fit together.
1: Don't force me into your fitness.
0: You're married, by the way. Just newsflash.
2: Plan B.
0: It's not targeted at you.
2: Well, hang on. What happened to a plate of shots and a passion dash on the dance floor?
0: What happened? Oh, I was going to say, yes, to a plate of shots. God, some of those shots have funny names.
2: Don't they?
0: I nearly said one.
2: Yes.
0: Yeah. What happened to a cowboy and a passion on the dance floor?
2: Like a lip sip suck.
0: Yeah. What's the not anymore. One? Run clubs is where people are falling in love.
1: Right.
2: Okay.
0: Mm-hmm. Isn't that cute?
2: Well...
0: Would you join a sporting club in your quest
2: for love?
0: Well,
2: when I'm running, it's hard to talk because I'm just not a talker when I'm running. Mm. So
0: I guess the
2: socialising comes before and after,
0: yeah,
2: right?
0: Yeah, yeah. They all go for coffee and stuff.
2: Where do you live?
1: Yeah.
0: Remember we spoke to that guy who was the head of that, I think it was called like the Bakery Run Club, and they would run to a bakery and then they'd all have cakes and treats and coffee afterwards.
1: You know what's sad? There was a girl I liked back in my 20s and I would go for a run and time it. So I would park my car. She was at work. Mm. So we both worked at the radio station, shock, and I knew she'd leave at 5. So I would park my car there at 4.
2: That's
1: and try and time going.
0: That's called stalking.
1: No, it's not stalking. Yeah. No. And then I would try and time my run so I was getting back to the car park as she was leaving
0: time
1: work.
0: Time your what?
1: Timing my run.
2: Timing your drive.
1: No, run.
2: Okay.
0: And then were you a runner back in the day?
1: Yeah.
0: How far would you run?
1: Oh,
0: just 8K. Down the street and back till she got back
1: 8K,
0: to her car.
1: Do a little 8K and then as I'd roll to the car park, I'd be like, oh, how's work? Just finished my 8K.
0: You reckon you timed, I don't believe you ran 8K and timed it perfectly every time.
1: Sometimes I'd have to just run on the spot because she hadn't left work for a bit. And she's leaving.
0: You
1: and
0: just
1: then
0: keep jogging on the spot.
2: Just wipe sweat from your peroxide hair.
1: God, I was sad as a single boy.
0: When did you stop running?
1: Like mid-20s?
2: A while ago.
1: Shut up, Clint.
0: I think running would be a good like hobby for you.
1: Yeah.
0: Thank you, Ron. Because I think that like you could... You know, you get in your head a bit and running would be good. You
2: do
0: just
2: we
0: clear
2: start
0: your mind.
2: A Jace, Lauren and Clint run?
1: Oh, we've gone down this road before. Oh, no.
0: Remember, Jace was going to run to work every day and then he was going to ride his bike to work.
2: Didn't he talk to Ned Brockman about it?
1: Yeah.
2: He's like, oh, you can be my mentor.
0: And then Ned Brockman asked us to do the pre-show run and he didn't turn up, just you and I went.
2: Oh, that's right, we did too.
1: 13-24-10, right? If run clubs are the place to meet, I want to know, where did you meet your partner?
2: Yeah.
1: And random spots, like not apps. Not bars.
2: Now, I've got one which will knock your socks off. It's been modelled overseas and I think it's about to come to Australia.
1: Really?
2: It's a great way to pick
0: up. High Rocks.
2: I'll play the audio after this.
0: I reckon the High Rocks are all doing it.
1: Funerals are the place too.
2: What?
0: Why do you say that?
2: You're preying on people's...
0: Do you know what though? I can actually see that because when you are sad and vulnerable, like, and someone is kind to you...
2: Yeah. Give me a hand to hold.
0: Yeah, wrap your arms around me. I'm sad. Yeah. I can understand how meeting someone.
1: She looks upset. Got him. 30.
0: You have to know the person whose funeral it is. You can't just be like funeral crasher.
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0: Turn it up.
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0: This is Jace, Lauren and Clint on Nova.
1: We were talking about singledom and the fact that run clubs are the way to meet your partner,
2: I think,
1: right?
2: Clubs, it like, yeah, not clubs. Nightclubs. Like swim clubs, run clubs, like cooking clubs. People are playing chess clubs.
0: You know the big one? Book clubs.
2: Yeah, book clubs.
0: It's huge at the moment.
1: Yeah.
2: It makes sense, right? Because then you're on a date with someone who has similar interests to you.
0: Oh, my God, you're into the goosebumps too.
2: You already know there's something that you share in common. Yeah.
1: I was trawling the socials just last night and I stumbled across this. This is a concept they've come up with in Europe. Play the video, please.
3: Okay, they have these pink baskets and it's not just special because they're pink. It's because this cori is basket, cinco is single. So it's a single basket.
0: So they're different.
1: So you go shopping.
0: Like yeah.
2: At the grocery store.
1: And you pick up a bright pink
0: So the lady looks like she's at like a Kmart.
1: If you're single. So you're walking the aisles and if you see someone else with a pink basket.
2: Oh, you know they're single.
1: You are single and ready to mingle do your shopping.
2: That. Why don't we do that here?
1: Can you
2: That's
1: imagine?
2: A great idea, Woolies.
1: Or
2: especially
1: Coles.
2: Around or Coles, especially around Valentine's Day.
1: Oh, yeah.
0: Do you judge people by what's in their basket?
2: No, I don't look at other people's baskets.
0: Same. Yeah.
1: But I guess I would if it was pink, bright pink.
2: I think that's a great idea.
1: I think it's good, isn't it?
2: Yeah. I mean, it seems like a no-brainer, right?
1: Make it easier.
2: Rather than looking for a
1: ring on the
2: We also live
1: finger.
2: In a similar area.
0: So look a little desperate.
2: No.
1: I mean, it'd be
0: You've
1: a bit
0: You've been cruising Kmart for 2 hours with a pink basket.
1: Yeah.
2: Like, no, let the single people live. Okay, it doesn't look desperate. It's no different than being on an app, right?
0: So where'd your mum meet? Well, you know, I was at Kmart one day. And
1: she had a pink basket.
0: Hello, Kate.
2: Cute. I love
4: Hello.
2: That.
4: Hello.
1: Okay, Kate, are you single now or are you with someone happily?
4: No, I'm married.
1: Okay. And are you going to tell us about where or how you met your partner?
4: Yeah, totally. About 22 years old and decided to go to a Mustang car show with my parents because I kind of looked at a car before I looked at the guy and had an excellent day and met my husband at a car show 20 plus years ago.
0: What was he driving?
4: A 1995 GT Mustang.
0: Oh, yeah.
4: Convertible.
1: Did that get you hot?
2: Hot under the collar.
1: Was it like...
4: To a Mustang car show with my parents because I kind of looked at a car before I looked at the guy and had an excellent day and met my husband at a car show 20 plus years ago.
0: What was he driving?
4: A 1995 GT Mustang.
0: Oh, yeah.
4: Convertible.

0: chick.
1: Yeah. See, that makes sense, right? Because you meet someone at something that you have a mutual interest in.
2: Like, what did he
1: could meet someone at the Good Food and Wine Show, Clint. You could get like a pink lanyard with your wine glass around your neck.
2: What's that cheese show?
1: Oh, Dat's Amore. Yeah.
3: Dat's Amore.
1: That is where I would meet the love of my life, no doubt about
2: Imagine
1: it.
2: Imagine that over a mozzarella.
1: At the cheese festival. Or the tulip festival, Kate, for that matter. I love tulips.
3: Has he still got the car, and what does he love more, you or the car?
0: Definitely me now.
2: Yeah, I
3: wonder if he would say the same thing.
1: I love that.
2: Oh, well done, Kate.
3: We love love.
1: We love love. Hey, I think the supermarket thing is
2: definitely.
1: Yeah, the
2: pink basket.
1: Yeah, love
2: Maybe
1: it.
2: We'll go for a different colour. Hey?
1: Why?
2: Oh, you know, like a...
1: What's wrong with pink?
2: Oh, okay, pink. We got a fluorescent yellow or something.
3: Hey, guys.
1: No, that screams like alert. Alert.
3: So some singles should have the yellow.
2: Yeah.
4: Jace, Lauren and Clint. Jace, Lauren and Clint. On Nova.

0: streaming records around the world to selling out arenas across North America, Europe and Australia. Olivia Rodrigo has become one of the most influential artists on the planet.
1: Hey, it's Olivia Rodrigo.
0: And now...
2: You didn't mean what you wrote in the song about me.
0: Noda is sending you to see her live.
1: This is so insane.
0: In Florida.
3: Bad idea, right?
0: Olivia Rodrigo's new album, You Seem Pretty Sad for a Girl So In Love, is out now and available everywhere.
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0: All this week, the home of Olivia Rodrigo.
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0: Lexi and Susie O'Neill on Nova. Travelling to the airport soon? There's track closures until the 19th of July on the Beenleigh and Gold Coast lines. 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
2: Good morning, Susie Thompson with you. A Sydney childcare worker is facing 329 child abuse charges relating to 136 children. And federal police say they're still trying to identify 22 other victims. Hamish Tate has worked at 62 childcare centres across Sydney's northwest and also had his own business. Police allege the offending occurred between 2009 and 2025 at five facilities. Australians are now being urged to reconsider their need to travel to or through the Middle East as tensions rise. The Department of Foreign Affairs has raised its alert level for a number of nations near Iran, including the United Arab Emirates and Qatar. Australians are urged to reconsider stopovers in Dubai and Doha in transit to Europe. Perth Zoo's efforts to conserve the numbat population have reached a milestone. They're no longer considered endangered, with around 2,000 in the wild, up from just a few hundred in the 1970s. And tributes are continuing for actor Sam Neill, who's died unexpectedly in a Sydney hospital. The 78-year-old recently revealed his blood cancer was in remission. One of the most versatile actors of his generation, he was born in Ireland and raised in New Zealand. In 2019, he was given a Lifetime Achievement Award by the Australian Academy of Cinema and Television Arts.
3: I continue to be immensely grateful for the opportunity to work here and the generosity that Australia has shown me for no really good reason.
2: Nova Sport is next.
1: Nova Sport.
2: The NRL's oldest player is sidestepping questions of retirement. 37-year-old Daly Cherry-Evans has helped steer the Roosters to third place in his first year at the club. He's given little away when asked if he'll extend his career into 2027.
4: Whenever it ends, I'm going to be so grateful for how long I've been able to play this game. But, you know, right now, the fire's burning. There's great opportunity in front of us. So I just got to make sure I keep really focused on, you know, improving my game and playing my role for the team.
2: And Geelong forward Jeremy Cameron will have surgery on his left AC joint after a weekend injury and is expected to miss up to 6 weeks. And you're up to date on Nova.
0: Nova! Nick Lutzy and Susie O'Neill.
5: Nick Lutzy and Susie O'Neill.
6: Oh, morning. Welcome to Tuesday.
7: Oh, it's good to be back.
6: Good to be back.
7: Second
6: day. Did you swim again this morning?
7: No, that's a Monday, Wednesday, Friday thing.
6: Oh, you have set days now.
7: But, yeah, I can only do it those days.
6: Right.
7: But I'm really going to try and do it.
6: I still can't believe you swim pre-show. Like, every time I get up, my alarm goes off and it's cold and dark. I think of you getting up in the threes to go swimming. It's a commitment.
7: I feel better.
6: Yeah, you would. You'd feel smarter on air.
7: Well, See, I can't think of the words.
6: That's a subjective
7: opinion. Yeah. I was going to do a sport thing. That's why I was a bit distracted.
6: What do you want to do it next? You want to come back with it?
7: Yeah, okay. It's to do with, because I really got into a bit of Wimbledon.
6: Oh, did you? I didn't see much of it this year because of the World Cup, etc.
7: Yeah, I didn't watch any of it, but I've read a story about something that was in it.
6: All right. Let's come back with it. Plus, we'll give you the one-note wonder songs we always like to do. Right now, the Dua Lipa, Troye Sivan on Nova.

0: Samba, home records, Nova 106.9, Nick Lutzy and Susie O'Neill. Nick and Susie in with you nice and early for the old 5am club. And up next, we'll give you the One Note Wonder song.
1: Yeah, I followed a bit of Wimbledon when I was away.
0: Yes.
1: And what triggered my interest was a wild card that got put in, a British wild card. Did you read about him?
0: No, I haven't heard about
1: this. His name's
0: this.
1: Arthur Ferry. I thought you might know him because he was actually really short. He's 5'9".
0: I don't have tabs on all the short people in the world.
1: That was a bit of a low blow.
0: Just a short king.
1: It's just in my thing here saying he was the fourth shortest. But he was a wild card, British wild card. They gave him a spot just because he was British, I think.
0: Sorry, what size did you say he was?
1: 5'9".
0: Jeez, okay. Is it a detriment being short in tennis?
1: Yeah.
0: I suppose you don't have as much leverage to like...
1: No, not much reach.
0: Yeah.
1: Etc. And jeez, serves,
0: hard. Yeah, serving is hard.
1: I mean, I think Leighton was quite short.
0: He was pretty short.
1: So he could run around quickly. But yeah. But he got through to the semi-finals.
0: Did he?
1: It's unbelievable.
0: Because he's short or because he was a wild card?
1: Well, just because he's a good player. His dad, because he'd actually planned a holiday, he thought he'd just get out at the beginning of the rounds. He'd planned a holiday and then he was going to come back for the US Open, must be the next thing.
0: Yeah.
1: But he did so well that he just kept playing and playing and playing, had to cancel his holiday. His dad is like a really, really wealthy investment banker, head of a $5 billion company.
0: Right.
1: But his mum is an ex-professional tennis player. And this guy, Arthur Ferry, been over to a college university, done his tennis over at Stanford University.
0: Yeah, right.
1: But he's just unbelievable. I saw his interviews. He was so young. Normal.
0: Oh, yeah. Well, I suppose he hasn't been famous or known.
1: And also, he was probably not expected. He's 23. He was probably not expected to do well.
0: Yeah,
1: so he was
0: kind of
1: like, oh, I'm just coming along and I'm playing and I'm winning and it's amazing. And I've missed my holiday, but I don't care.
0: And then because you get money the further you get, right?
1: Oh, he would have got heaps.
0: Semi-finals, you get a fair bit of coin.
1: He would have got. I'll have to Google that. Imagine if he got to
0: who knocked
1: final.
0: Him out?
1: I just read it.
0: Was it Sinner?
1: No, it was the other guy.
0: Medvedev?
1: Alexander Zverev.
0: Zverev.
1: Zverev. But let's see what he won. What did Ferry win?
0: So he's a British guy?
1: Yeah.
0: Yeah. I wonder how much money you get for that sort of, you know, that level of tennis. Would that be good or bad, though, being a rookie and getting so far and then your next tournament you get knocked out, say, in the first round?
1: Well, yeah. He probably wouldn't even get in. Okay. Arthur Ferry smashes entire career earnings pot with Fairy Tale Run.
0: Yes.
1: Blah blah blah blah blah blah. Wild card. Where's the money?
0: Where's the money?
1: Oh no.
0: What do you get?
1: Oh, £900,000. Pounds or euros? Can't tell what that sign is.
0: Pounds, I think. Yeah, pounds.
1: £900,000. How much is that in Australian dollars?
0: It's almost double, isn't it?
1: £900,000.
0: Like, is it 1.4 mil?
1: Pounds to Oz. Sorry, just doing this on the
0: one
1: fly.
0: 1.4 or 1.5, I'd say. Just off the top of my head, if my pound conversion is correct.
1: 1.7.
0: Oh, I was very off. That's awesome.
1: 1.7.
0: Jeez, just for that.
1: It's been a big money stuff. That football thing's big too, isn't it? The rugby league sign. Anyway, sorry.
0: That's awesome. Dreamy's dad's like, oh, geez, he's actually good at tennis. Might have to give this a go.
1: I wonder.
0: Yeah.
1: Yeah.
0: As an athlete, though, would you like to go that well in one of your first tournaments, or would you sort of rather...
1: Well, look, it might never happen again, so you might as well take it whenever you
0: can
1: take it.
0: Yeah, that's true. That's very true, actually.
1: And when you're younger, your confidence is high. He wouldn't be feeling pressure yet.
0: No.
1: But yeah, you're right. He could be a one and done.
0: You don't feel pressure as an athlete until you get a bit older and more well-known, hey?
1: I don't reckon.
0: Yeah.
1: I mean, you get nervous, but you don't...
0: There's no expectation.
1: No expectations.
0: That's true.
1: There would have been no expectations. But you're right, now there will be expectations.
0: Well, people know his name.
1: Yeah.
0: And we know his height.
1: He's the fourth shortest in the tournament.
0: Good on him.
1: Well done.
0: Hey, One Note Wonder, we'll give it to you next. It's Nick and Suze, I know. Nick, Lutzy, and Susie O'Neill.
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27: 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Wonderfully easier. Got a crash McDowell Old Northern Road northbound at the Roddy Road roundabout. Early delays. Bruce Highway southbound through North Lakes and Mango Hill. Gympie Road inbound through Castle Dine and Chermside. Centenary Highway inbound through Jindalee. Queen Street northbound at Alice Street through Goodna. The Mount Lindsay Highway northbound at Green Road through Boronia Heights. And the M1 northbound slows up through Slacks Creek. Riverside Expressway, Coronation Drive and Inner City Bypass travelling well early. 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To the weather, sunny today and a top of 23. 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
0: Nick, Lutzi and Susie O'Neill, back waking you up. 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

0: It's Nova 106.9, Nick Lutzy and Susie O'Neill, but Nick and Susie in nice and early for the 5am club. Now, the One Note Wonder, your chance to go to Sierra May Winery, do some cool stuff under the stars there.
1: Oh, nice.
0: Yeah, drinks.
1: I had some Sierra May wine on the holidays.
0: Love it.
1: It was delicious.
0: Yeah, it's good. I haven't been to Sierra May in years. We had a Christmas party there once for Nova.
1: Okay.
0: One year.
1: Did I go there?
0: I feel like you would have been. Maybe it was when you were doing like 2 days a week. Around back in those days.
1: I've been to a lunch there with Nova.
0: Yeah, it was that, I think. Maybe. Anyway, it was a big day. It was a good day. That was the last time I was there, though. So.
1: Oh, okay.
0: I'd like to get back out there.
1: He's good. I've been to a concert there. Robbie Williams.
0: Oh, it was really Robbie good. There. That'd be nice. Well, if you want to go there, just guess this song.
1: Oh.
0: I'll give you a bit more because I'm naughty. Come on. One of my favourite songs.
1: That's too much.
0: I don't know. I give too much. Hey, it's what we do to reward the early listeners.
1: Welcome to the 5am club.
0: That's what we do. We're naughty like that, you know?
1: It's so naughty.
0: Don't tell David. We'll see you next.
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4: 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Wonderfully easier. Got a crash McDowell Old Northern Road northbound at the Brody Road roundabout. Early delays. Bruce Highway southbound through North Lakes and Mango Hill. Gympie Road inbound through Castledine and Chermside. Centenary Highway inbound through Jindalee. Queen Street northbound at Alice Street through Goodna. The Mount Lindsay Highway northbound at Green Road through Boronia Heights. And the M1 northbound slows up through Slacks Creek. 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To the weather, sunny today at a top of 23. Right now, 10 on Nova 106.9.
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6: Good morning, Amelia Robehart with your latest news. Australians are being urged to reconsider travel through the Middle East as regional tensions continue to escalate. The Department of Foreign Affairs and Trade's raised its travel advice for several countries near Iran, including the United Arab Emirates and Qatar. Travellers are also being advised to reconsider stopovers in Dubai and Doha when transitioning to Europe. It comes as US President Donald Trump says the United States Navy is reinstating a naval blockade of Iranian ships and ports. The president says vessels passing through the Strait of Hormuz will be required to pay a toll equivalent to 20% of their cargo. The announcement follows several days of strikes exchanged between Iran and the United States. Indonesian police are investigating the death of a Perth man in a Bali detention centre. Police say 39-year-old Cameron Hughes was taken into custody on Friday after allegedly breaching his visa conditions. Early reports suggest he suffered a cardiac arrest. The Department of Foreign Affairs and Trade's working to determine whether any Aussies were killed or injured in a hotel fire in Bangkok. The blaze broke out on Sunday night. At least 27 people have died and dozens more were injured. The federal government says the only remaining Australian ISIS bride in Syria may be still deciding whether or not to return home. The woman was previously barred from returning under a temporary exclusion order. She was granted permission to return in June after the order was revoked. And tributes continue to flow for actor Sam Neill, who has died at the age of 78. He died surrounded by family and loved ones in a Sydney hospital after recently revealing his blood cancer was in remission. Nova Sport is next.
5: 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There's track closures until the 19th of July on the Beenleigh and Gold Coast lines. 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
6: To the NRL, Rabbitohs rookie winger Dane Jennings has required 35 stitches after suffering a leg wound during South Sydney's NRL win over the Knights. He's expected to miss this weekend's clash with the Raiders. Wallabies fly half Ben Donaldson's confident he'll be fit for this weekend's test against Italy in Perth. The Western Force playmaker missed Saturday's defeat to France because of a calf injury. And FIFA is considering expanding the 2030 Men's World Cup from 48 to 64 teams. You're up to date on Nova.
5: Lutzy and Susie O'Neill starts in 30 seconds. 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

0: o'clock, Tuesday morning. Hello, team.
1: Good morning. Excuse me.
0: Good morning.
1: Good morning.
0: You look good today. You look good every day.
1: Oh, no, thank you. Yes. Thank you. My daughter, Alex, is graduating from university today.
0: Oh.
1: Can you believe that? I mean, I'm not wearing today. I'm not wearing this exact outfit. I'm changing my jacket and my shoes.
0: So you're going to the graduation straight after this?
1: Yes.
0: Oh, that's exciting.
1: Yeah, so exciting. Although when I woke up this morning, Cliff goes, I've been reminiscing. It feels like an end of an era for us. And I was like, I hadn't thought about it. It's like, that's it. We're done with parenting with her.
0: That's it. See you later. Signed, sealed, delivered.
2: But technically, it's already done. Like, how does finishing university fit?
1: I don't know. It's just a milestone. It's just like...
0: Yeah, it feels like a milestone.
1: Another milestone.
0: A good achievement.
1: Yeah, and she's moving to Sydney next year for
2: That's true.
0: Yeah.
1: She hasn't moved. She's been out of home for about 4 years. She's been back for six months.
2: Yeah.
0: Yep, have you been to a uni graduation?
1: You know what? I have, because I got an honorary doctorate once.
2: Which uni?
1: UQ.
2: Oh. Did you really?
1: In philosophy. With,
2: so it's, I mean, you're
0: philosophy?
2: You're a doctor.
1: No, it's a pretend one.
0: Dr. O'Neill.
2: But are you technically?
1: Well, you're not meant to use it, but... Technically, I have an honorary...
0: In philosophy?
1: Doctorate in philosophy.
0: Cool.
2: But when you, like, board flights, can you...
1: No.
2: pick doctor?
1: No.
2: Well, I'm sure we've had this conversation
1: before. No, because I know someone who does use their honorary doctorate.
2: So you
1: remember?
2: You can.
1: You're not meant to.
0: Put on your title. Like, you could put it...
1: You're not meant to. Right. I don't think you're meant to. This person was... I'm not going to say who they were, but they're very, very, very, very rich and very, very, very, very famous.
2: Really?
1: In Australia.
0: Oh.
1: They don't have a university degree.
2: I know who it is.
0: Oh, I want to know
1: we
0: who
1: went
0: it is.
1: To a function at the...
2: I think she...
1: Governor General? What's the Queensland equivalent?
0: Oh, yeah.
1: Whatever.
0: The Governor General?
2: No.
1: The governor.
0: Just no general.
1: Governor. And that this particular person, who I will not name, who's very, very, very, very rich and very famous.
0: I know.
2: It's a she.
1: It's a she.
0: Yep.
1: Used it when she was being introduced. Used the title.
0: Interesting.
1: And the governor was not happy.
2: Did she say, it's my title and it's all mine.
1: Oh, she would have. Yeah.
0: Okay.
1: You know.
0: You know. Yeah. Well, that's great. That's exciting for you.
1: Actually, the last of all the school kids are going to school today as well, won't they?
0: Yeah,
1: there was
0: state schools back yesterday, privates back today. I don't know.
2: Who knows?
1: But I think the last.
0: I saw kids in uniforms yesterday, then I saw kids not. And,
1: You know.
2: I saw something interesting, actually, because there was formals the other night.
1: Oh, yeah.
2: At least one that I know of. And I looked at one of the photos of my mate sent me of his kid. He's like, the kid's got a moustache. There's no way they're allowed to have moustaches. But then I thought, it was the Sunday. It was like 2 days ago before they went back. So they've obviously grown moustaches for 2 weeks while they've been on holidays for 3 weeks.
0: Grow a moustache in school.
2: I don't know how annoying it was 17. I couldn't grow a bloody hair anywhere at that
0: took
2: age.
0: Me ages. I was still counting my armpit hairs.
2: I don't think I even had them. Yeah, so they must have shaved it.
1: That's funny.
2: Yesterday.
0: Yeah.
1: You imagine going to the formal with a guy with a moustache.
0: Looking back at that forever. We do have a big show. Smiling and Sue's coming up. We have Cash Before 7 with the Chobani High Protein Greek Yogurt Prize Wheel. It's all happening. And the One Note Wonder. We'll do it after Taylor Swift. It's Style on Nova 106.9.

0: Lutzy and Susie O'Neill with you, top of 23 in Brizzy today. Another chilly start this morning.
1: It was cold, wasn't it?
0: Freezing. Very cold.
1: Cold. Are you still in bed? Are you still in bed listening to us? I love that question.
0: You do.
1: Text us on 0457-611-069.
0: Let me get me a little...
1: If you're in bed and you'd like to say hello. 0457-611-069.
2: Yeah, dude, it's still tucked up around your ears.
0: Yeah. Oh, that'd be nice. Oh. Little heater on. It's funny you said, Susie, you're going to your daughter's graduation today. I've only been to one uni graduation.
1: Oh, yeah.
0: Which was my wife's at the time, my girlfriend. They are the most boring, slow-moving. I'm pretty sure my father-in-law fell asleep.
1: Really?
0: I'm fairly sure he fell asleep during it. Because you watch, like, hundreds of people come up on stage and leave.
2: It's just one name.
0: And then they come up.
2: I've never been to one, but... Yeah,
1: apparently it goes for an hour and a half.
0: Oh, it's so... And then they come up, they grab their paper, they smile, and they leave. And then you're like, oh, that's it, now we just sit here.
1: Can you leave after your person goes across the stage?
2: I'd probably frown upon
0: No, then they go back and they sit down, so you're still waiting. You can't see them till the end. There's some speeches, I believe.
2: Do they have, like, you know, an American... They have like Vince Vaughn will come up. Yes. I don't think we have that, do we? Where Susie get up and.
1: Well, when I got my honorary doctorate, I did, and so did Kieran Perkins.
2: You did a speech.
1: We both did the speech. So maybe someone does
2: come,
1: do the speech.
2: I'd come for that. If they pulled out some name and all of a sudden I knew that someone famous was going to be doing some speech.
0: But it'd be someone who's graduated within that class. What was she studying? Or you don't have to say?
1: Finance thing. But I think it's a couple of different.
0: That'd be a riveting speech.
1: I think it's a couple of different.
0: Oh, graduate.
1: Yeah. I don't know. Well, I have no idea.
2: When I got my arts degree at QUT, don't you dare laugh.
0: Did you get an arts degree?
2: Arts journalism.
1: I forgot you got a degree. That's all
2: done. I forgot about my graduation, so I never even went. And then I had a girlfriend that blew up because I didn't want to go to hers. And I was like, I didn't even go to mine. What am I going to yours for? A little bit harsh. if I think back now, but still.
0: Looking back on it?
2: Yeah.
1: And you wear the gown. Well, you didn't go.
2: I didn't go.
0: Gown, the hat, and have the hat, and all, you know.
2: I got the thing for the wall.
1: Yeah. Oh, you got it on your wall?
0: The certificate.
2: No, but.
0: It didn't put it up there.
2: Yeah. Somewhere.
1: Oh, yeah.
0: I, for a brief period at UQ, studied communications.
1: Okay.
0: Except when we were at the RE, back on the RE, had Wednesday $3 drinks.
1: Huh.
0: I deferred that night whilst I was having a few $3 drinks. Like, I deferred my entire course.
2: Yeah.
0: But I mucked it up. So I didn't defer every subject. So then I still... So I thought, I'm done. I'm not doing uni. I've deferred. I then went on to not finish. I didn't do it.
1: Hmm.
0: I didn't realise, but I was still paying for uni subjects. And I didn't know till later when I had a hex fees of about 12 grand.
2: Oh, my God.
0: Because I paid for uni that I never did at UQ. Because I deferred at the RE having $3 drinks.
2: Does that mean you got, like, ones or you failed?
1: Yeah, I failed.
0: Yeah, so technically I failed a degree at UQ.
1: Did you get your money back?
0: No.
1: What?
0: Well, this was years
1: it's
0: later
1: so
0: that I found out.
1: It's so expensive, uni.
0: It was ridiculous. And it was coming out through my hex. And I was like, I don't have a hex. I didn't go to uni.
1: Well, you're obviously a bit of a dummy. So
2: Oh, no, if you had a gone, you would have failed anyway. That sort of
1: Note, Wanda. Do anyone text her in bed? I can't read this far.
0: Oh, sorry, yes.
2: You're the only one who can see that screen.
0: Tarita said, I'm all snuggled up in my silk sheets. From my silk sheets from China.
1: China?
2: I don't know why that's important.
0: I don't know why she had to add in that.
1: Thanks, Tarita.
0: There you go.
1: Well, you just keep nice and warm. Don't get out of bed if you don't have to because it's a bit chilly.
2: Silk sheets.
0: Silk sheets.
1: Slip and slide.
2: Yeah, that's a bit of a...
0: It's dangerous. Hey, the one no wonder. This is fantastic. This is for the family pass to be on Light Show. It's Sirame. We love Sirame.
2: We do. We do love Sirame.
0: Here we go. Here's today's song.
2: No, I can think of one artist.
0: Yeah. It's an iconic song.
2: Is it?
0: Mm-hmm. Yeah. It's a good song. I'm looking forward to playing it. If you think you know it, 13 24 10, give us a call. You can be off to Sirame. We'll get you on next.
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3: 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Brisbane traffic.
5: Nova 106.9. Got a multi-vehicle crash to look out for through Beenleigh for the M1 southbound at Main Street with traffic back through to the Logan Motorway. Multi-vehicle crash in Browns Plains, Mount Lindsay Highway northbound at Johnson Road. Delays back past Crest Road in Boronia Heights. Got a crash as well in McDowell for Old Northern Road northbound at the Roddy Road roundabout. And lights on flash in Wakeley for Manly Road at Green Camp Road. Delays for the Ipswich Motorway eastbound Riverview through to Darra. Bruce Highway northbound, North Lakes to Mango Hill. Gympie Road inbound Castledine. Centenary Highway inbound from Mount Omni through to Jindalee. And Queen Street northbound at Smith Road and Alice Street through Goodnut. 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
2: Oh, nice. It's great there.
0: There's some little photos on the back of our sheet here. Look at it.
2: It actually looks amazing.
0: It looks really cool.
1: I love light shows.
0: Yeah.
2: Yep.
0: Very cool. So you just need to tell us this song.
1: So faint. Is that headphones down?
0: I'll pump it.
1: That's better.
2: Oh, I think it starts low.
0: It does.
1: Does it?
2: Yeah.
0: David out of Aspley, good morning to you.
4: Good morning, how are you?
0: Good, mate. What's David up to today?
4: I just got back from the gym, actually.
1: Ooh. Is it leg day?
4: early start.
0: You have legs today, David?
4: A little bit of everything, mate.
2: Yeah, just spread it around.
0: Yeah, full body. He's a full body guy. What do you think it is?
4: I think it's Happy by Pharrell.
0: Not happy.
2: Happy
0: by Pharrell,
2: happy
0: sorry.
2: Jan.
1: I saw the other David at the gym yesterday.
2: Which David?
1: Function well. You.
2: Oh, me.
0: Ah.
1: You.
0: Do you speak when you're at the gym at the same time?
2: No, I remember I was in this. Not usually. I was in the room by myself doing pathetic exercises. And I came out. And I, and Susie was grinning like a Cheshire cat across at me across the room on her stationary bike. I was like, "That's Susan."
1: Yeah. I was looking for ages.
2: Your shirt looked really cool. It was an old shirt you were wearing.
1: Yeah,
2: but it looked like, I think it looked like the latest colours that Puma have put out. Or
1: something. Oh, really?
2: That I've been seeing over there at the athletics.
1: Oh, okay.
2: But it was just an old shirt.
1: It was a really, really old apricot shirt.
2: Yeah, apricot something. Yeah.
1: But it was funny because David's walking across towards me. Let's see.
2: I'm David.
0: Yes, yes.
1: And I'm looking at him for ages, just smiling, like, you know, when you're going.
2: I didn't recognise.
0: Yeah, yeah, waiting
2: first.
0: For him to look at
1: like
0: you.
1: If you look up,
2: she looked very youthful.
0: Oh, there you go.
1: Thank you.
2: On the bike.
1: Probably because you're a long way away.
2: And my eyes are stuck.
0: It's that young lady looking at me. Tony out of Manly. Good morning, Tony.
5: Hello.
0: How are you?
5: Good, thank you.
0: Boy, what do you think today's song is?
5: Is it Billie Eilish, Bad Guy?
0: It's not.
2: That's what I thought it was.
0: So here's today's song. Here's today's song. Here's Billie Eilish, the start of Billie Eilish.
2: Oh, come
0: yeah,
2: on.
0: Yeah, it's very
2: that
0: similar.
2: That is exactly the same.
0: It's very similar, but it is not. Sorry, Tony. Good guess. Who we got, Suze?
7: We got Suze.
1: Oh, hello.
2: 1, 2, 3. 1, 2, 3.
1: Hello, Ollie from Skippering.
23: Hey, how you doing?
0: Good, Ollie.
1: Great.
0: Can you turn your radio off?
2: Yeah, leave it on. I like hearing myself.
23: Feedback, is it?
0: Yeah, yeah, a bit of feedback,
2: feedback
0: Ollie.
2: Mate. Yeah, some feedback.
0: Hold on, mate. Just you fiddle around and do that.
23: How's that? Is that better?
2: Yeah. Just, yeah. What song do you reckon it is?
23: It's Daft Punk, Around the World.
0: There he is.
1: So confident.
0: Daft Punk, Around the World. You're off to Ceremay, mate. Beyond is a stunning 2K light trail at Ceremay Winery on
2: 2K?
0: Now.
2: 2K?
0: Yeah, 2 kilometre light trail. How good would that be?
2: Oh, my God.
23: Oh, happy days.
0: Yeah, yeah, yeah. Arrive early for wine and dining before the show. Tickets at beyondlightshow.com.au. We'll get the song on right now. It's got a 55-second intro.
2: Cool.
0: Yeah, let it play. Suze, anything you want to add?
1: Oh, well, do we talk over this or people might want to hear it?
0: Yeah, what do you... Well, the lyrics haven't started yet.
1: Welcome to Tuesday morning.
0: You got 33
1: You're
0: seconds.
1: You're with Nick Lutzy and Susie O'Neill.
2: Your own name wrong. Susie
0: O'Neill.
2: Julian.
1: Call us on 13 24 10 if you've got something to say.
0: Yeah, you still got 22 seconds.
1: Oh.
0: Come on, Suze, what's the weather today?
1: The weather is pretty nippy this morning when I woke up. It was under 10 degrees, but I think it'll warm up and it's going to be a beautiful day. So get out there and really live the best life that you can.
0: Still got 9 seconds.

0: well. It's our One No Wonder. Nova 106.9, Nick Lutzy and Susie O'Neill, 6:26, Tuesday morning, still on the show today. We've got your chance at some cash with the Chobani High Protein Greek Yogurt Prize Wheel. That's happening before 7 this morning.
1: I've got a great recommendation station too coming up.
2: You've been teasing that for 24 hours. I'm very excited about it.
1: I liked it.
2: When are you doing that?
1: We just turn
0: just
1: around?
0: Just after 7.
2: Sorry.
0: Just after 7. Yeah. Up next though, Lutzy, you in La.
2: Me and La. No, it's actually me and Eugene.
0: Oh.
2: No. Or.
1: Is that a person?
2: Or.
1: is that a place or a person?
2: It's a friend of mine.
0: Is that a person?
2: I step. Me inside.
0: Eugene.
2: My good friend Eugene.
0: Who will be joining us next?
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6: 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There are lights on flash for Manly Road and Greencamp Road at Wakerley. There's a crash on the M1 southbound at Main Street exit through Beenleigh with delays from the Logan Motorway, and a crash for the Mount Lindsay Highway northbound near Johnson Road at Browns Plains. Congestion there past Crest Road at Boronia Heights. 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Oh, what a feeling, Toyota. Heading for a top of 23 today and sunny on Nova 106.9.
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8: Good morning, Amelia Robehart with your latest news update. US President Donald Trump's announced plans to reinstate a blockade of Iranian ports in the Strait of Hormuz. Mr. Trump also says the United States will impose a 20% levy on all cargo transitioning the strategic waterway, arguing the change would help cover the cost of maintaining security in the region. Speaking to Fox News, President Trump defended the proposed fee for vessels using the key shipping route.
9: We're going to keep the strait. And we'll probably run it. We'll become the guardian of the strait. Maybe we'll call it the guardian angel of the strait.
10: Yeah.
9: And we should be reimbursed for that. When we do that, we're going to be reimbursed because the other nations are very wealthy. They're on our side. And we can't be expected to do that for nothing, unlike we had for many years.
8: It comes with a warning to Aussie travellers, with the Department of Foreign Affairs and Trade raising its travel advice for several countries near Iran, including the UAE and Qatar. Travellers are also being advised to reconsider stopovers in Dubai and Doha when transitioning to Europe. Investigators in Thailand believe a deadly fire in Bangkok may have been sparked from an electrical short in an air conditioner. At least 28 people have been killed and 25 others seriously injured. Australian officials are working to determine if any Aussies were involved. A pocket-sized defibrillator has been launched by St John's Ambulance, designed at improving survival rates in cardiac emergencies. Weighing just 700 grams, it delivers the same capability as a larger public AED and is simple, even a child could operate it. And tributes are continuing for acclaimed actor Sam Neill, who died at the age of 78. Neill passed away surrounded by family and loved ones in a Sydney hospital after recently revealing his blood cancer was in remission. Nova Sport is next.
11: Quest tortilla-style protein chips are the high-protein, low-carb snack you've been searching for. Baked to perfection and packed with flavour.
5: Nova Sport.
8: To the NRL, Broncos chief executive Dave Donaghy's declared coach Michael Maguire will remain in charge through to the 2027 season. The show of support comes despite Brisbane's dramatic slump, with the Premiers currently on an 8-game losing streak. Cowboy centre Tom Chester's been fined $3,000 for a careless high tackle. The charge stems from North Queensland's Golden Point win over Manly in round 20. And former Queensland captain Daly Cherry-Evans is refusing to be drawn on whether he'll retire at the end of the season. The 37-year-old's helped guide the Roosters to third on the NRL ladder in his first year at the club and says he's still motivated to keep playing. You're up to date on Nova.
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0: Harry Styles, Dance No More. It's Nova 106.9. Nick Lutzy and Susie O'Neill, 6:38, Tuesday morning. Coming up next, your chance to win some cash with the Chobani Prize Wheel.
1: I was in America for my break recently, but right in the middle of it, I was in Eugene, Oregon for this track and field event or athletics event called the Prefontaine Classic. So Eugene, Oregon's kind of like the mecca for athletics. It's sort of the home of Oregon's the home of Nike.
0: Oh, is it?
1: Phil Knight, who founded Nike, rebuilt this this iconic track and field oval called Hayward Field into a really boutique-y athletic stadium. Everything in this stadium is built just for athletics. So even when you walk around the concourse, it's on gradients so people can train on it. Underneath, you can throw a discus underneath the actual stadium. It's just, you get goosebumps walking in as a spectator, let alone to compete there. And this Prefontaine Classic's part of the Diamond League, which is the big global tour of athletics for all the best athletes, obviously, go. And we've got some great Aussies. Like, I know Gout gets the lion's share of the publicity at the moment, but obviously we've got Lachie Kennedy, who the young Brisbane fella, Terrace boy, one of yours, that runs the 100. He ran the 100 there when I was in Eugene. And there's this other kid, another kid, Denny Williams, 800 metres. He's going to be a superstar. There's worked so many great young athletes. And I'm going over to World Juniors in a few weeks back there where we're going to see them compete.
2: Do they earn money in this Diamond League?
1: Yeah.
2: But World Juniors, do they? Is this?
1: No, I don't think World Juniors.
2: This is like their money, their job one.
1: Yeah. So you get on this tour, you win some serious dosh if you're really good in the Diamond League. Mm-hmm. And then there's this other kid called Cam Myers, who most people probably haven't heard of. He runs 1,500 metres. He's what is he now? He must be 20 years of age now, so he's just out of World Juniors. And he's breaking all the records at the moment in Australia.
0: Right.
1: Like he's you can run through them all. He's broken. What's he now hold? Like a bunch of stuff from 800 to 3,000 metres. He's got Australian records or Australian under 20 records. He's another superstar. Like, he's a name that, again, I push this, like, if you want to put one in your diary and let your kids know about athletes to watch, Cam Myers. He's from Canberra. And I was lucky enough in Eugene when I arrived that I'm friends with his manager, JT. He's a good mate of mine. He's the same fellow that manages Gout Gout. And he said, come stay with us in the Airbnb, like in Eugene. And it's like, again, I keep saying about how no matter who you are with social media and everything now, you can get connected with athletes.
2: Yeah.
1: And part of that journey of them from a certain level to reaching whatever it is, Olympic glory or selection, whatever it is a really fulfilling thing to be a part of. And I recommend it for adults with obviously with kids to get your kids involved in it'll give you a journey towards 2032 as well. But I got a chance again, and I've been involved in a lot of athletics, a lot of sports sort of stuff where I have become part of sort of the inner sanctum of an athlete. And it's the closest you can get to those triumphs without being
0: without doing the actual athlete.
1: Like, Susie's actually been there. I'll never be able to do that, but I got to just for 3 days just in this Airbnb just in the middle of nowhere in Eugene.
0: Is there anything else in Eugene?
1: No.
0: You're right. It's nothing else to do.
1: It's a college town, but every time I've been there, college has been on break.
0: Right, yeah.
1: So you're literally just in it. All you're there for is the athletics, and then probably get the hell out as quick as you can. But just, it's literally an Airbnb. JT, this kid Cam Myers, and another American athlete, Marco Langdon, who's this like really outgoing, like, free-spirited college athlete in America that just says what he wants in interviews and swears. And he's a really nice kid as well, as it turns out. And for 3 days, literally wake up, we just drive to the track, some little crappy high school track where they just like just go for runs, and you'd be there. There'd be old ladies and men just trotting along. And then you'd have this Cam Myers just pounding around, doing 2K reps. And you can see people just see, like, it's something brilliant about, and it's just some suburban thing, like seeing this kid who is going to be a superstar. And then, you know, watching him do his runs, then going back, and they talk track, and you're in the lounge room with them, you're eating, and and they're talking. And then to go to the Diamond League at Hayward Field in Eugene, and this kid who in the press conferences has all this confidence now, where he says, I just know anywhere between 200 metres to go and 800 metres to go, I know that I've got the confidence just to go. and know that I'm going to be right there in the finish. I'm like, man, that's a bold statement to make at a Diamond League when you're that age. You've got Olympic champions in your field. And he came out at Eugene Diamond League and dominated. At 600 metres to go, he just went. And this kid just went and went and broke the Australian mile record. He's just going to do, I think he's running Com Games. He'll run LA 28 next year.
0: Right.
1: And the kid is a superstar. Like, I'm just saying, put it in Cam Myers.
0: How old did you say he was?
1: He must be 20 now because he's just not eligible for under 20 world championships.
2: And how do you go in that situation? I'm imagining you, like, not party Lutzy, but, you know, drinking a few cocktail Lutzy.
1: Or do you,
2: espresso martinis. Or do you go more? Because I know that whenever I swam and competed, Cliff, who wasn't competing.
1: What'd he do?
2: He would go fitness 1000. He would all of a sudden be, you know, super doing fitness things.
1: When
2: you were there in that situation as a normal person, do you get
0: like? Were you running? Were you doing like?
2: Do you go fitness?
1: Well, I mean, the track, myself and JT and another guy, we'd go for brisk walks around
0: next
1: the track,
0: to them, little power walks,
1: which is about all I'm capable of at the moment. But we did. We'd be at the track. We weren't like drinking or anything. After the meet, we like to celebrate.
2: That's what I mean. But during it, you're like an athlete mindset.
1: 100%.
2: I love that.
1: You switch. It's like you're a coach. It's like you're part of the inner sanctum, and with that comes
0: a stopwatch.
1: With that becomes responsibility. I felt like I needed a stopwatch. I'm taking photos and sending it to them.
2: That's cool.
1: But it's just an amazing. That's those 3 days where you the build up. And then to watch an athlete win, it's like I get goosebumps just thinking about it.
2: So
1: and
2: good.
1: That's what the Olympics can bring for your kids now. If you live
0: exciting.
1: In Brisbane, just there's another one for you. Cam Myers, trust me.
0: Yeah, it's cool.
1: He's a superstar.
0: Yeah. Hey, switching gears, 13-24-10 course right now. Chobani High Protein Yogurt Wheel. If you want some cash, we'll get you on next.
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6: A crash for Burpengary Bruce Highway northbound near Morayfield Road with delays building. There's a car broken down at Belmont Gateway Motorway on-ramp northbound from Old Cleveland Road and the speed limit's been reduced to 40. Lights on flash at Wakerley, Manly Road and Green Camp Road. And a three-vehicle crash at Beenleigh for the M1 southbound. It's in the right lane at Main Street exit. Delays from the Logan Motorway. Traffic has started to build for the Logan Motorway heading through Forest Lake and Parkinson. Want your coffee made your way? Try free flavour syrups at 7-Eleven. 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All three, all free. Make it yours at 7-Eleven. Heading for a top of 23 today and sunny on Nova 106.9.
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0: Clarkson. 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
3: There's a heap of these in the fridge out of the kitchen.
0: Still there, yes.
3: They're delicious.
0: They haven't been pilfered yet from the staff.
3: Oh, I don't know. I think there's some there.
0: Yeah.
4: I might have another one now, actually.
0: Mm. They're delicious. They are good. And this wheel's the gift that keeps on giving.
3: Mm. It is. It just keeps going and going and going. We've got this wheel that you spin around.
0: Yes.
3: And one, two, three, four, five different
0: wedges,
3: sections.
0: Yep, areas.
3: And a different prize amount that you win, depending on where it lands.
0: You just need to pick one of us to spin it for you. We go to Ashley at Amaba. Good morning, Ash.
5: Good morning, guys. How you going?
3: Good. What are you off to? Where are you off to?
5: I'm just getting ready for the day. It's my daughter's birthday back at school, so I'm doing the dreaded launches.
3: Mm. Oh, it's her birthday.
5: No, first day back to school.
3: Oh.
0: First day back to school.
3: You put a special treat in for the first day back to school?
0: A bit of luncheon sausage.
5: Yeah, a little bit of Oreos, unhealthy lunches.
0: Yeah, I love that. Nutella.
3: Little chip
0: packets.
5: Yeah, the good old lunches.
0: Yep, tiny teddies. Roll-ups, rip out your fillings.
4: Don't you get in trouble now? Don't the teachers blow up if you pack unhealthy lunches?
0: Yeah, I think they do.
5: Yeah, I reckon you get judged.
0: You get judged. Lunchbox shaming is a real thing, I believe.
4: Is really?
0: Yeah, and the tuck shops are healthier.
3: What, do they send a note home in the lunchbox, Ashley?
5: No, I haven't got that far yet, but who knows?
4: I reckon we've done. Someone told us once that happened. Rang in.
3: Oh, really?
4: Yeah.
3: Mm. Anyway. Eat whatever you want. I mean, eat healthy.
4: And exercise. A good balance.
0: Balance.
5: Eat a Chobani yogurt. There we go.
0: Yes.
4: Thank God you're here.
0: Yes. Yeah, high in protein.
4: Yep. And also no added sugar.
0: Yep.
4: Which is one of the categories you can land on here. On the wheel.
5: Brilliant.
0: Well, Ash, you need to select one of us to spin the wheel for you in order to win.
5: It's going to have to be Lutzy.
4: Oh, that's
5: I
4: good.
5: Feel like he'll do good.
4: That's good. And I'm right next to the wheel. That's very good.
5: Perfect.
4: I think you have to hold it, Susan. Yeah, that should be all right. Yeah, okay, well, good luck. I'm going to give you a good spin here. Okay. Here we go.
5: Thank you.
0: Strong spin.
4: Thank you. It's landed on no added sugar, which is one of the things we mentioned, and that has won you
5: $500. Oh, heck yeah. That's fabulous.
0: Phew.
5: That's so good. Thank you.
0: Easiest $500 you'll ever win.
5: Yeah, I don't even need to go to work today.
3: These would be good in a lunchbox, actually, little pouches.
0: Mm.
4: Perfect.
3: Wouldn't they?
5: You're going to save $500 in the lunchbox.
3: No, keep that for yourself.
0: Keep that for you.
5: Yeah.
0: It would be perfect. Well done, Ash. Enjoy it.
5: Thanks so much.
0: Chobani High Protein Greek Yogurt, naturally high in protein from 100% fresh milk. No powders added. Fuel your day with Chobani. That's back tomorrow as well.
3: Ashley was really good on the radio. Like, she did the, you know.
0: She did the credits for us.
4: She did the credit for us.
3: Credits and everything. Yeah. And then she ended the call. And
4: did a joke about $500 on a lunchbox.
0: Yeah. She's doing good gear.
4: She's paying off teachers. See, if you put junk in there, then you put slip some money in.
0: I see. Anyway, returns tomorrow, more chance to win. Susie's got a recommendation station. And we have some concert giveaway tickets up next.
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6: 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But is reporting on fact anti-Semitic? And do the accusations of media bias aired at the Royal Commission into anti-Semitism stack up? 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
22: 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There is a broken down car, possibly a crash, at Rochdale for Mackovac Palabar Road, Gateway Motorway southbound. It's on the right shoulder and at the Chevron. There are minor delays. The speed limit's been reduced to 40. It's also a reduced speed limit with a broken down car for the Gateway Motorway on-ramp northbound through Belmont. 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Heading for a top of 23 and sunny on Nova 106.9.
23: 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There's track closures until the 19th of July on the Beenleigh and Gold Coast lines. 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
26: Good morning, Amelia Robehart with your latest news update. Travel advice is ramping up for Aussies stopping over at airports throughout the Middle East. Anyone arriving in Qatar, the UAE or Kuwait is being told to reconsider their travel, while those flying into Oman and Jordan should exercise a high degree of caution. It comes as the UN shipping agency says there's no legal basis for the United States to impose a toll on vessels transitioning the Strait of Hormuz. The warning comes after US President Donald Trump announced plans to levy a 20% charge on ships using the strategic waterway, saying it helps cover the cost of the United States acting as a guardian of the region. Police believe they've now charged the man who coordinated the kidnapping and murder of a Sydney grandfather. The 85-year-old was taken from his North Ryde home in a case of mistaken identity before his body was found 11 days later. Seven people are already before the courts and police say they've now charged another four. The federal government says the only remaining ISIS bride in Syria may still be deciding whether to return home. The woman was previously barred from returning. She was granted permission to return, though, in June after an order was revoked. Early investigations in Thailand suggest an electrical fault in an air conditioner may have sparked the deadly fire at a Bangkok bar. At least 28 people have died and 25 others seriously injured. The bar's owner is among those being treated in ICU. And tributes are flowing for Sam Neill after his sudden death, aged 78. His list of movies, long and varied, from Dead Calm and My Brilliant Career to Jurassic Park and The Piano. Nova Sport is next.
23: 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There's track closures until the 19th of July on the Beenleigh and Gold Coast lines. 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
26: To the NRL, and the Bronx will be near full strength for Thursday night's NRL showdown with the Panthers. Utility Billy Walters available for selection for the first time this year after overcoming a knee injury. Big Bash action for Christmas Eve set to return. The fixture to be released this week will reportedly include a game between the Melbourne Renegades and the Hobart Hurricanes at Junction Oval. And Conor McGregor's coach denies the Irishman had a knee issue leading into his fight at UFC 329, which lasted just over a minute. Max Holloway was declared the winner after McGregor's knee buckled in the opening seconds of the bout. You're up to date on Nova.
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3: Yes, I'd love
5: How
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5: How do you get them so quickly,
2: just, it's what I do. I've got a pipeline to the tickets. 13 24 10. Give us a call if you want to see Brian Adams.
5: Fun
2: at the Ensign. That would be a fun show, wouldn't it?
3: Would be good. Yeah. Is that a photo of him now? Has he shaved his hair?
2: Yeah.
3: Wow, it looks cool.
5: Oh,
3: he hasn't shaved
5: cool.
3: it. He's just slicked it back.
5: Okay. Good hair, actually.
2: He does have a good head of hair, doesn't he?
5: Yeah.
2: Anyway, so if you want that, 13 24 10, give us a call. Josh Forres now. It's Like a Prayer on Nova.

0: Josh Voraz, Like a Prayer. It's Nova 106.9, Nick Lutzy and Susie O'Neill with you. Smarter Than Suze, of course, on the show after 8 this morning. But really sad news yesterday.
1: Oh, yeah. Yeah.
0: The passing of Sam Neill. Very sudden. At first, it's one of those things you sort of saw on social media and thought it wasn't real.
2: Yeah, because he seems really young to me.
0: Mm.
2: He was 78.
1: Yeah, 78, right? It's sad because we get this... We get this info sheet in front of us, which usually means we're interviewing someone. And yeah. We would have done this for Sam Neill over the years. And unfortunately now we're getting one because he's passed away yesterday. And it's strange, Suze, because obviously he was diagnosed with a rare sort of blood cancer back in 2022. Mm. Was in remission for that, I'm led to believe, as late as this April, just gone.
2: Yeah.
1: But then has passed away.
2: It said it was T-cell lymphoma. A blood cancer,
0: yeah.
2: And said he was cancer-free when he died. That was the statement that the family said, but they said he was taken to hospital.
1: Yeah, it was a bit of sudden.
2: St. Vincent's. It seemed really sudden, yeah.
0: It does.
2: He was so loved, isn't he, from his industry peers.
1: Yeah.
2: All the stuff on the Instagram.
1: Everyone is like...
0: everyone loves him.
1: Universally just reaching out over the last 24 hours saying what a great actor he was or just what a great person, what a great influence he's had on so many careers. I think the first time I sort of became aware I can think of was that movie Dead Calm.
2: Yes, that's what I was thinking about.
1: Yeah, he was older. I think he was like 39 years of age, but Nicole Kidman...
0: Yeah, she was young.
1: ...was 19 years of age when she started the actual filming of that. That's the first time I think she only met, obviously, in the lead-up to that film, Nicole, as an 18-year-old, said that Sam Neill just completely took her under his wing.
2: Yeah.
1: And that was maintained throughout the entire career. I know David Wenham, my favourite actor, said exactly the same thing about him. He's just such an influential character.
2: Yeah, yeah.
0: Genuine character.
2: And Rebecca
0: as well.
2: Gibney, who I did that dancing thing with,
0: yes.
2: She said the same stuff.
1: Is that
2: said
1: right?
2: That really took her son actually under his wing,
1: is that
2: you know,
1: right?
2: And did stuff for her son and
1: so,
2: stuff.
1: So born in Ireland.
0: Born in Ireland, and he moved to New Zealand when he was 7 years old.
1: Right.
0: And then we claim him as Australian.
1: Yeah, but he's been a proud Australian, but a proud person around Australia who said when he wants to go home, he goes home. And he did. He spent a lot of time in New Zealand. He had a very successful wine business.
2: That's
1: outside
2: right.
1: of Queenstown.
2: Yes. I went really close to it, actually, when my holidays
1: were
0: so
1: here.
0: Just there.
2: Yeah.
1: Yeah, Brad and I rode our bikes.
2: You couldn't go into it. He was very private. Like they said, don't just turn up. He'll get angry if you do that.
1: Fair enough. He lives there.
0: Yeah. He owns several vineyards.
1: Yeah. It's a whole thing.
0: I mean, he was in some of the biggest movies, Jurassic Park.
3: It's a dinosaur.
0: Uh-huh. The Dish.
4: You'll be able to hear Armstrong talking to Houston.
3: Just by hitting a couple of buttons there.
0: And Peaky Blinders, he was in the first few seasons of that.
5: The Peaky Blinders!
0: As well, which is pretty iconic.
2: I didn't realise he was in that.
0: Yeah, he was the cop. He was sort of like the villain, but he was the police officer.
1: Yeah, he was the guy.
0: Yeah.
2: It was just at the Arias just recently. Did you see that? It was only a couple of months ago.
0: Right.
2: And because he wanted to see Jenny Morris get inducted, who was a New Zealander, obviously, and he was looking at Kate Sobrano.
1: Yeah.
2: And Vicky and Linda Bull. Anyway,
1: yes.
2: He was also really supporting them as well because my four favourite female singers are getting awards at the Arias.
1: I don't know much about the film. There's one in post-production now. I'm sure that he acted in.
0: Hmm.
1: You know, so very recently. It hasn't come out yet. But so he's very active right until... And I think he was always said, like, he can't think of anything more fun to do in his life than act in movies. He's just had such an incredible ride. Probably Jurassic Park in the end for a lot of our audience will be the one there that people know him from.
0: Yeah. That was revolutionary. Yeah, I'd say so. For sure. That's,
2: yeah.
0: Yeah.
2: I saw this quote with him as well and he said he's not afraid of dying. It was just recently, not afraid of dying, but he wants to keep living because his grandchildren are so little, he wants to see them grow up.
0: And, so sad.
2: And then he mentioned some stuff about his vineyard. Some things.
1: Yeah, right.
0: His grapes ripen.
2: Yeah.
0: It says he's got four children, eight grandchildren.
2: Yeah.
1: And 78, I mean, it's a pretty good innings, but you're right, Susie, just always was so youthful. Even the way he spoke in interviews, he just didn't seem like an old person and still had so much to contribute. So that's incredibly sad news. Today, Sam Neill, New Zealand actor, slash Australian.
0: Slash Irish, but mainly Australian.
1: Has passed away at the age of 78.
6: 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Heading to an event this week? There's track closures until the 19th of July on the Beenleigh and Gold Coast lines. 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Brisbane traffic.
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5: 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There is a broken down car, possibly a crash, at Rochdale for Macrobat Capalaba Road, Gateway Motorway southbound. It's on the right shoulder and at the Chevron. There are minor delays. The speed limit's been reduced to 40. It's also a reduced speed limit with a broken down car for the Gateway Motorway on-ramp northbound through Belmont. 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Heading for a top of 23 and sunny on Nova 106.9.
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0: need. Nova 106.9, it's Nick Lutze and Susie O'Neill, 722, top of 23 degrees and sunny today in Brizzy. And we got a chance to see Benson Boone tickets. We got those coming up next.
1: Bernie.
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2: Okay, I went to the movies with Cliff on the weekend. We saw The Invite, and we had no clue what it was going to be about.
1: I don't think I've heard of it.
2: Oh, it's a movie with Olivia Wilde directs it.
1: Oh, yeah.
2: And it's Olivia Wilde, Seth Rogen, Edward Norton and Penelope Cruz.
0: It's a good cast.
2: We haven't seen for ages.
1: Yeah. Great cast.
2: And basically it's a dinner party. It's a couple who live in this flat and they invite their strangers, the people from upstairs, because they're making a lot of noise. Uh-huh. They invite them to dinner and just to get to know them and stuff.
0: Right.
2: Here's a bit of the trailer.
4: There's something I've been wanting to talk to you about.
5: We also have something we wanted to talk to you about. We feel a very strong connection with you guys.
6: That is so nice. Thank you.
4: Yeah.
6: Oh, say thank you, Joe.
4: Thank you. Very flattering.
0: So is it a comedy?
2: There's comedy. There's drama. It's very sexual.
0: Ooh.
1: Can I just say Seth Rogen and Olivia Wilde, the couple, and is...
2: Yes.
1: Yeah.
2: Edward Norton and Penelope Cruz.
1: Is the other from upstairs.
2: Yeah.
1: Okay.
2: So...
0: I love Edward Norton.
1: But that's
0: he's a
1: great premise.
0: Like,
2: yeah.
0: Exactly.
2: Yeah. And it's basically... Yeah. It's apparently Olivia Wilde filmed it in order. She filmed it like a play. And in fact, I don't know if they'd have actual lines to say because it's kind of a... It's a lot of talking. It's, you know what I mean? Like it's talking all over the top of each other.
0: Like improv kind of vibe, you
2: reckon? It seems like an improv thing. Cliff didn't like it. I'll say that because it's like one big argument. There was a lot of conflict.
1: Right.
2: But I kind of like that. It was fly on the wall, conflict. Basically, Seth Rogen and Olivia Wilde, they're like a bit... what's the word when you've been married for a long time and you're a bit jaded?
1: It's disgruntled.
2: They're a bit unhappy. Yeah. They're a bit unhappy.
1: Disgruntled.
2: Disgruntled. Yeah, yeah. Disgruntled. Yeah, yeah. And Penelope Cruz, who is so beautiful.
0: Yeah.
2: And Edward Norton, who also was held up all right. He's from Trainspotting.
0: He's in heaps of stuff.
2: He looks exactly the same as he did back in the mid-90s.
1: He looked good. He was at the World Cup. He and Brad Pitt
0: Brad Pitt together. They're in Fight Club.
1: They're in Fight Club together.
2: Oh, Fight Club.
1: Yeah.
2: That's
1: right. It's a funny thing where he wasn't there. He was talking to himself and yada yada yada.
2: So Edward Norton and Penelope Cruz are a new couple and they're very sexual.
0: Yes.
2: Here's a little bit of actually Penelope Cruz talking. She's talking to Seth Rogen at this point.
4: You a doctor or something like that?
5: And a sexologist.
4: Sexologist.
5: And I also care about women.
4: I care about women.
2: And after that, she says, I haven't got the audio, but I'll say what she says.
0: Yes.
2: It's not really a spoiler, it's just part of the movie to show what it's like.
0: Yeah.
2: I won't do her accent, I don't think.
0: Oh, okay. I was hoping you would.
1: That's a shame.
0: Because you're good at it. Come on, give it
2: a
0: go.
2: It's Spanish.
1: Yeah. You're pretty good at Spanish.
2: So, just tell me get some Spanish. Cerveza. Cerveza. Cerveza. Hola. Hola.
0: Is that your keyword into Spain?
2: Yes.
1: That's the only word she knows.
2: Beer.
0: Hola.
1: Yeah, there you go.
2: Pretend that these olives, she picks up two olives.
0: Oh, yeah.
2: Are your testicles. And what if your testicles, over time, and she squishes them. Basically, what's the word when things contract? Oh, I can't think of the words. If your testicles shrink over time and they stop doing what they would normally do, how would you feel? How would you feel about that?
1: That was way better than I thought. That was a way better accent than I was. Very good.
2: I'd recommend it. It's better if you don't know too much about it.
0: Yeah,
2: basically,
0: I'm keen.
2: It's two couples.
1: I'm super keen.
0: Lots of good write-ups about it. Like
2: talking about Oscars.
0: Yeah, like simple premise, low budget. You know,
1: just one room.
0: One room, four actors.
2: It would have been a low budget, wouldn't it? Because they literally don't move from the room that they're in.
1: A lot of LA-based movies are doing that now because of the cost of... because they're not in Hollywood. The cost of doing shoots here, there and everywhere, they're getting not much back from the government, yada, yada, yada. So they're trying to do it on one soundstage.
0: Oh,
1: You know what I'm saying?
0: Yeah. Like, and also because movies aren't making maybe as much money.
1: Yeah.
2: That's a good idea.
1: Yeah, and they're getting more concessions to go to Belgium and film Ireland to film. So that's interesting,
2: Okay.
1: That sounds good.
0: Yeah, I want to see it.
2: Rotten Tomatoes scored at 96%.
1: Which is good.
0: Ooh, that's high.
2: Yeah.
0: It's very high. Okay, I'll have to check it out.
1: What's it called?
2: It's called The Invite.
0: The Invite.
2: The Invite.
0: Yeah, give us your Spanish to get us out.
1: Are you going to give away a double pass or anything? Or?
0: I don't know if we have one.
1: Why not?
0: Can we
1: show where we can do that?
0: Yeah.
1: Events, good friends of Events Cinemas.
2: Yeah.
1: Come on.
0: Yeah, 13-24-10, do that. Call us if you want to. Actually, Suze, you can solicit in Spanish.
1: Yeah.
2: If you would like to win an invite, a ticket to the invite. Arriba, arriba.
7: She's getting
2: then
7: back
2: call in. Up now. Yeah. The Vita. Hola. Yeah.
1: What's the number?
7: How can you forget?
2: 13, 24, 10.
7: Ah,
8: nice.
7: Good.
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18: 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Broken down car for Gateway Bridge northbound after Lytton Road through Murarrie. The speed limit's down to 40. There's a car broken down at Hamilton, Kingsford Smith Drive eastbound. That's in the left lane at Racecourse Road with delays from Cooksley Street. And a crash for Burpengary Old Gympie Road northbound at Pitt Road. The new Queensland government is delivering tougher e-scooter and e-bike laws from the 1st of July to stop behaviour that puts lives at risk. 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Heading for a top of 23 today and sunny on Nova 106.9.
16: 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There's track closures until the 19th of July on the Beenleigh and Gold Coast lines. 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
19: Good morning, Amelia Robehart with your latest news update. Australians are being urged to reconsider travel through the Middle East as regional tensions continue to escalate. The Department of Foreign Affairs and Trade has raised its travel advice for several countries near Iran, including the UAE and Qatar. Travellers are also being advised to reconsider stopovers in Dubai and Doha when transitioning to Europe. The warning comes as US President Donald Trump says the United States Navy is reinstating a naval blockade of Iranian ships and ports. Mr. Trump says vessels passing through the Strait of Hormuz will be required to pay a toll equivalent to 20% of their cargo. The announcement follows several days of strikes exchanged between Iran and the United States. The Australian officials are working to determine whether any Aussies were killed or injured in a deadly hotel fire in Bangkok. The blaze broke out on Sunday night. At least 27 people have died and dozens more are injured. Indonesian police are investigating the death of a Perth man in a Bali detention centre. Police say 39-year-old Cameron Hughes was taken into custody on Friday after allegedly breaching his visa conditions. Initial reports suggest he suffered a cardiac arrest. The federal government says the only remaining Australian ISIS Rose's bride in Syria may still be deciding whether or not to return home. The woman was previously barred from returning under a temporary exclusion order. She was granted permission to return in June after the order was revoked. And tributes are continuing to flow for acclaimed star Sam Neill, who died at the age of 78. Neill passed away surrounded by family and loved ones in a Sydney hospital after recently revealing his blood cancer was in remission. Nova Sport is next.
16: Quest tortilla-style protein chips are the high-protein, low-carb snack you've been searching for. Baked to perfection and packed with flavour. Nova Sport.
19: In the NRL, Broncos prop Payne Haas says Brisbane has no excuses now that the club's back to a full-strength squad. With their Origin stars back and key players returning from injury, the Premiers will take on Penrith in Parramatta on Thursday night. The Wallabies are under pressure to snap a six-match losing streak when they face Italy in Saturday's Nations Champions Test. Australia has surrendered half-time leads in defeats to Ireland and France in the opening two matches of the tournament. At the FIFA World Cup, England left-back Nico O'Reilly says his relishing the chance to come up against Lionel Messi, describing the prospect as a once-in-a-lifetime opportunity. England takes on Argentina in Thursday morning's semi-final. You're up to date on Nova.
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0: 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Nova 106.9, Nick Lutze and Susie O'Neill, 7:30. Don't mind if I do.
1: Especially on a cold morning like this morning.
0: Yeah, let me cuddle up into your arms.
2: Wouldn't it be nice to wake up next to someone this
1: morning? Yeah, I mean, I did.
0: Well, I so did. You're the only one who didn't.
2: I know you did.
0: You got a big day, Susie. We were discussing your...
2: You got some cereal on your lip.
0: There's some yogurt. Some Chobani high protein Greek yogurt.
1: Yeah. It's my daughter's graduation today. Yes. And so we're discussing that... She's just finished uni. Yep. It's like a end of an era, yada, yada, yada.
0: And then I said, have you been to a graduation? Uni graduations can be quite boring. It led us into a brief chat earlier, and we thought we'd revisit it, about paying for things that you don't use anymore.
2: Oh, yeah, because you... only found this out this morning. Yeah. You paid a hex debt that you didn't even do.
1: That's so ridiculous.
0: It's so dumb. It's so me. So I was enrolled in UQ studying communications. What is communications?
2: Hey, you know, mate, don't you begrudge. No. I'm an arts guy.
0: Yeah. What is
2: art? We're famously at Castledine QUT, you'd go to the toilet and you'd unwind the toilet paper and someone had written, get your arts degrees here on the toilet paper. That's when I first started my degree. I thought,
0: this is for me.
2: Am I wasting my time?
0: What am I doing?
2: What are you doing?
1: Education is never a waste.
2: Exactly.
0: Well, I must have been full time, and I remember we're at the RE on a Wednesday night back in the day when the RE were $3 drinks. You couldn't do it anymore, but that was some glorious days. Wednesday night, student night.
2: I'm old enough to remember when they were probably $1.
0: Yeah. 90-cent drinks. Yeah. So I was on the D floor at the RE, living my best life.
1: I can see you there.
0: And I just decided, you know what? Uni's not for me. I'm quitting. I'm deferring. That's how I worded it to Mum and Dad. So I remember going on the portal.
2: Your dad would have been stoked.
0: Oh, he was so stoked. I texted Mum and Dad from the RE and said, I'm deferring in my toga. Went on the UQ portal, thought I did it properly.
1: Mm-hmm.
0: I didn't. I was obviously drunk. And young 19-year-old me did not check.
2: You were still enrolled.
0: I was still enrolled. And I paid full freight, obviously failed every subject. Didn't realise it because I was so disconnected from what I was doing. You know, you're at that age, you're young, you're going to live forever. Mm. You don't really care. I ended up paying about $11,000.
2: That's absurd.
0: In hex debt for uni fees that I did not know until I got another. I was studying acting, which is also a very irrelevant thing to study. And then I realised I was paying two fees and I hadn't paid off my UQ one.
2: 13, 24, 10, whenever you've paid for stuff that you shouldn't have. I had one. This is more recent. I can't even blame youth for this. I sold my house, whenever that was, how many years ago.
1: Mm.
2: And I realised that for about 3 years after it, I'd still been paying my home insurance for a house I didn't even own. And what's even worse, I still haven't even fixed that.
0: Oh.
1: What, you're still paying for it?
2: Well, I'm not still paying for it, but apparently you can get it back.
1: Can you?
2: I don't know. Someone told me I could. But anyway,
0: that'd be hard.
2: It's thousands and thousands of dollars that I just
1: it's a waste,
2: let a big camp, like you did, let a big campfire and just throwing cash.
0: See
2: like
0: you
2: it's
0: later.
2: The equivalent of just throwing cash into a campfire.
0: It's so dumb when you look back and go, how did I not think of that? Why did I not
2: It's just
0: check
2: it's
0: that?
2: Laziness is what it is. We're just obliviousness and laziness.
1: But also hex just comes off your wage, doesn't it? I've never had a hex debt because I've never really been to uni.
0: Hmm.
1: I think I paid up front. I only did four subjects. Three subjects.
0: Oh.
2: You did three subjects? It's not even a term or a semester.
1: I didn't even do a term. But you know,
0: it comes off. Yeah,
1: you noticed it when it started coming off your wage.
0: Yeah, I didn't know it was doing that.
1: I didn't notice it.
0: That's how
2: you got the heck. It would have got a lump sum. Hey, by the way, you owe us $11,000 for your hex.
0: I noticed it when I started doing more with my tax time. You know, when you actually start, you get an accountant,
1: and you start looking at your returns.
2: And they're going, "What's this?
0: Yeah, what's this?
2: Oh, you're no. uni.
0: I went to UQ and did community. As did I. I was like, oh.
1: But it can be small things. Hey, like I can't think of anything off the top of my head because I'm very, very
0: diligent.
1: Frugal. I hate paying for things I don't do, but I always am worried that I've bought an app or some sort of thing and it might go over. Like, I've just signed up for Amazon Prime because I got free delivery on this toilet brush heads.
0: Oh, yeah.
1: If I signed up, I got the $4.99 off for the 5 toilet brush heads. If I sign up for Amazon Prime, but then I realise, I bet you I'll pay for a month of Amazon Prime. I need to, you know, because...
0: Yeah, you want
1: to
0: cancel it early.
1: It'll cancel it. Yeah. Or my free Kindle subscription, for example. That type of thing. That can be small.
2: I think we all have those ones. I got watchnrl.com when I was in America to watch a State of Origin on my phone once. It was $20 a month. I'll take the hit.
0: Yeah.
2: Two and a half years later. So I paid. What is that? That's like a couple of thousand bucks to watch an Origin.
0: Once years ago.
1: Did Queensland win?
2: I can't even remember.
0: Yeah, 13, 24, 10. What are you paying for that you don't use anymore? What slipped through your radar?
1: There's so many things.
0: Has to be.
2: It's wastage.
0: Yeah. We got Benson Boone tickets as well up for grabs for the best calls.
2: So
0: we'll
2: nice.
0: We'll get you on next.
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8: A broken down car at Murarrie Gateway Bridge northbound after Lytton Road and the speed limit's reduced to 40. There is a broken down four-wheel drive for Gympie Arterial Road inbound on the left shoulder before Beams Road through Castledine, and a crash at Burpengary for Old Gympie Road northbound at Pitt Road. There is a stationary vehicle that's causing some delays for Morton Drive exit southbound from the Gateway Motorway at Brisbane Airport. Traffic still very heavy, Centenary Highway, Ipswich Motorway to Jindalee. Listen up, everyone. $10 ding-dong deals are back on Uber Eats. $10 deals? 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Heading for a top of 23 today and sunny on Nova 106.9.
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0: Justin Timberlake. It is Mirrors, Nova 106.9, Nick Lutzy and Susie O'Neill. And don't forget, Benson Boone bringing his Wanted Man tour to Brizzy, playing the End Centre in November. Pre-sale starts tomorrow from 1, with all tickets on sale next Tuesday from 2. 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We're asking, what are you paying for that you don't use anymore?
1: Because, Nick, you paid for your hex.
0: Yeah.
1: You didn't even go to uni.
0: I tried to defer at the toga party. $3 drinks at the Re. I deferred when I was a bit intoxicated and ended up paying about $11,000 for a uni course that I never did.
2: I paid insurance for a house I didn't own.
0: That's a sting. That's a sting, because house insurance sucks.
1: I don't think I've
2: Particularly when we don't own the house, mate. Sucks even more when you don't own the house.
1: I don't think I paid for anything I shouldn't have.
2: Yeah, because you dot I's, you cross T's.
1: I was a bookkeeper.
2: You're an admin expert.
0: On the house thing, does that mean that if someone robbed the house... If someone robbed the house with the people you sold it to, technically it was covered?
2: That's a good point. If they would have gone, hey, when someone does insure it, you're okay.
0: You're fine.
2: Yeah, some guy's got you covered.
0: Imagine that.
2: Old Mother Teresa over here, paying for your house insurance.
0: Beck out of Toowong, what do you got for us?
3: Well, a little slightly different, but about 5 years ago, we were heading to Paris. So I was very excited, did a quick Google search of what was on in Paris when we were there. And it was when Elton John was doing one of his last tours. So got so excited, bought the best tickets that you could possibly get. And then just after I hit confirm and money went through, I looked at the date and it was actually for 12 months after we were going to be in Paris.
1: Oh,
3: yeah.
1: Oh no.
3: So, $1,200 gone.
1: You couldn't sell them?
3: In the blink of an eye. No, because I'd bought them from Australia.
0: Oh,
3: so,
0: that sucks.
1: Couldn't go back to Europe.
0: Yeah, you have to go back the next year.
3: Well, you know, that would have been quite an expensive.
2: Yeah, another 20 grand.
0: Yeah. Oh, that's...
1: Have you done that with flights?
2: Brutal.
1: Let's see.
2: Yeah, I've done that with flights.
1: The wrong date. I've checked the dates. Yep. That's an easy one, isn't it?
2: Yep. I've done that. I've docked up the airport and they go, you're not flying for another 12 months.
1: Oh, that's my worst nightmare.
2: And overseas too.
0: No.
2: Nightmare.
0: So do you have to just go home or did you try
2: to buy another one and just hope that I'm in New York 12 months later. Exactly what happened there. Don't forget.

0: get. Tony's called three out of the Goldie. What are you paying for that you don't use anymore, Tony?
1: Hi, good morning, guys. I have just realised I have been paying an Apple TV service for over 8 years. I assumed it was for my iCloud story.
2: Oh, yeah.
1: And it's Apple TV. I have never watched Apple TV in my life.
3: Yeah. Oh, no.
0: Yeah, that's how they
3: get you. Did you check it after hearing this break? I mean, this is a good reminder to go and check all your things.
1: Oh, I'm thinking, why is my iCloud storage always running low? And I said to my husband, like, we're paying $15.99 a month in the Apple storage. He said, okay, that's not your storage. I went, oh. Wow.
2: $15.99 a month.
1: $15.99 a month for 8 years.
0: Did you keep it when you found out, or then did you cancel it?
1: I did watch a little bit, and then I cancelled it.
0: Yeah.
1: I'll get 24 hours out of this before I cancel it. Nothing you can do.
2: The most expensive movie in history.
3: Carly out of Bellmere. What are you
4: Hello.
3: Got?
4: Hey. How are you guys?
0: Great.
4: I'm a bit like Nick. I was young, didn't know what I wanted to do, left at grade 10, thought I'd go and study business. Yeah. Got about 8 months in and gone, nope, not me. Thought I'd deferred again, didn't.
0: It gets you, doesn't it? It gets you.
4: Well, it's so confusing too, like the online portal and everything. I couldn't even navigate where to find assignments, let alone cancel something properly.
0: I was the exact same, Carly. We were not built for uni.
2: You were drunk.
0: Right. I was drunk though, Cal. That's my excuse.
4: Yeah, look, I was 17, so I'll use that as the excuse.
0: Yeah.
4: But then I also made the stupid decision to go ahead and do another course in massage. Because, you know, why not? And again, didn't do it. Nothing at all. And then at 19, I was like, let's do photography.
0: Oh, no.
4: So, you know, you've got to make the mistake 3 times before you actually learn.
3: What did
4: And 10 years later, I'm a phlebotomist, so I take blood. So I do nothing like I wanted to study for. And I owe $38,000 and only make $26,000 a year.
2: Oh,
3: you owe that much money? Oh, you need to go to someone to try and fix that.
0: Yeah, what do you do there?
4: I'm just lucky because I don't earn over the $50,000 a year. I'm not paying it at the moment, but it will get me.
0: I tell you what, let's send you to Benson Boone.
2: Yeah, that'll fix everything.
4: Oh, my God, my 6-year-old would love that.
0: Yeah,
2: unreal.
0: Yeah, you deserve that. I mean, you don't because you didn't check a few times, but $38,000.
3: Imagine owing that. Oh. Can we get the Barefoot Investor on it to try and help her?
0: Try
3: and get the money back.
0: Well, what do you do? We got one more. Taylor out of Scarborough's called in. What have you got, Tay?
5: Oh, hey, guys. I was building a house 2 years ago and was landscaping the gardens and thought, I was walking through the botanical gardens in Brisbane and thought, oh, I really like these plants. I wonder what they are. So I bought an app to identify the plant and haven't used the app since for 2 years. I've been paying the monthly fee and didn't even use the plant that I identified in the botanical gardens.
3: Can you remember the name of it at least? The plant?
5: Yeah, it was a Heliconia hot Rio night.
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27: 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Try the mega sausage roll or the double Kransky, your lunch favourites, now bigger at 7-Eleven. 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Broken down four-wheel drive at Castledine for Gympie Arterial Road. It's inbound on the left shoulder before Beams Road. There's a crash at Burpengary, Old Gympie Road, northbound at Pitt Road. And a broken down car at Deeping Heights for Centenary Highway eastbound. That one's on the left shoulder before Ripley Road. 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Heading for a top of 23 today and sunny conditions on Nova 106.9.
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28: Good morning, Amelia Roberhart with your latest news. US President Donald Trump's announced plans to reinstate a blockade of Iranian ports in the Strait of Hormuz. Mr. Trump also says the United States will impose a 20% levy on all cargo transitioning the strategic waterway, arguing the charge will help cover the cost of maintaining security in the region. Speaking to Fox News, President Trump defended the proposed fees for vessels.
0: We're going to keep the strait and we'll probably run it. We'll become the guardian of the strait. Maybe we'll call it the guardian angel of the strait. And we should be reimbursed for that. When we do that, we're going to be reimbursed because the other nations are very wealthy. They're on our side. And we can't be expected to do that for nothing, unlike we had for many years.
28: It comes with a warning to Aussie travellers, with the Department of Foreign Affairs and Trade raising its travel advice for several countries near Iran, including the UAE and Qatar. Travellers are also being advised to reconsider stopovers in Dubai and Doha if transitioning to Europe. Police believe they've now charged the man who coordinated the kidnapping and murder of a Sydney grandfather. The 85-year-old was taken from his North Ryde home in a case of mistaken identity before his body was found 11 days later. Seven people are already before the court and police say they've now charged another four. Tributes continue to flow for actor Sam Neill, the award-winning star of Jurassic Park and My Brilliant Career, who has died aged 78. A statement on his Instagram says his death was unexpected and he was surrounded by family, with Neill remaining cancer-free after his blood cancer battle. Aussie actress Nicole Kidman, among those to remember him, saying he was one of the greats. And a pocket-sized defibrillator has been launched by St John's Ambulance, designed at improving survival rates in cardiac emergencies. Weighing just 700 grams, it delivers the same capability as larger units and is so simple even a child could operate it. Nova Sport is next.
24: Heading to the footy this week? There's track closures until the 19th of July on the Beenleigh and Gold Coast lines. Plan ahead at translink.com.au.
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28: In the NRL, Broncos chief executive Dave Donaghy's declared coach Michael Maguire will remain in charge through the 2027 season. The show of support comes despite Brisbane's dramatic slump, with the Premiers currently on an eight-game losing streak. Cowboy centre Tom Chester's been fined $3,000 for a careless high tackle. The charge stems from North Queensland's Golden Point win over Manly in round 20. Wallabies fly half Ben Donaldson says he'll be fit for selection for this weekend's test against Italy. Donaldson missed last week's loss to France in Brisbane with a calf strain, but has returned to training with the squad in Perth ahead of Saturday's clash. And Spain and France have been put through their paces in a humid Texas heat ahead of tomorrow morning's semi-final at the FIFA World Cup.

0: doing it for Shell Ready Express Tuesday morning. It's Muddle and Sue's time.
1: Oh, yeah. What are we up to? $200?
0: $200.
1: Okay. Good, good, good.
0: You haven't lost this term.
1: Oh, thank you.
2: That's a good point.
0: That's a good point. Keep undefeated.
1: Term three, ready to go. Yeah. Term three is the, you know, if you're in a school, term three is it's the lap three in a 200-metre race is the hard one because you switch off.
2: Third quarter is the premiership quarter in AFL.
1: Is it? Same?
0: Yep, okay. Championship, lap, premiership.
1: It's usually one that people switch off, so you got if you work hard at that one,
2: there you go.
1: Then you do well.
2: There you go.
0: Okay.
1: Quarter.
0: Lessons with Suze. 13, 24, 10, let's go. That. Give us a call if you want to take her down for lap three. We'll do it after G-Flip, Bet on Fire on Nova.

0: 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It's Nova 106.9. Nick Lutzy and Susie O'Neill. Tuesday morning, baby. Let's go.
1: I'm smarter than... I'm smarter than Sus.
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0: 30 seconds, five questions, need to take down Sue's. $200 on the line. Erin from Capalaba, good morning to you.
3: Hi.
4: Hi, Erin. Have we met?
3: You probably won't remember me, but many, many years ago, I think in 1992, well, not I think, I know, on the way to the Olympics, back then, I think we were allowed to come and see the athletes off, and my cousin was an athlete, so we were all at the airport, all the family, all the cousins, saying farewell.
4: Oh, wow, that's cool. Who was your cousin? Was she a swimmer?
3: Yeah, she was. Lee Habler.
4: Oh, she's your cousin?
5: You know Lee?
3: Yeah.
4: Oh, my God, Lee, yeah, she's
6: Lee
4: great.
6: Lee Habler,
4: she's,
6: that name rings a bell.
4: She's super loud. She's a really good dancer. She was a backstroker.
3: Yeah.
4: That's pretty cool. That must have been in Sydney, was it? Or was it Brisbane?
3: Yeah, I'm originally from Sydney, yeah. Go the Blues. Sorry.
0: Oh.
6: Well, that wrecked everything, didn't it?
0: And we've just lost Erin.
4: I'm just going to ignore that. But that was actually the funniest flight, Erin, because I don't know if you remember this, but I'm pretty sure that was his flight. We hopped on the aeroplane. They used to actually spray the aeroplane with fire brigade water back in the day.
0: Yeah. As you'd come in.
3: Oh, my God.
4: No, we were leaving. A goodbye.
0: Oh, yeah. Cool.
4: Like a goodbye thing.
6: Remember that.
4: And so we were about to take off, and then there's just a little bit of problem with the aeroplane. And so we sat there, and they were like, oh, it's a bit more of a problem. They gave us dinner. A bit more of a problem. Oh. We sat there for 6 hours, Erin.
6: Really?
4: And then...
3: Oh, my God.
4: You've probably gone home by now. Then they got us. Then they got us off the plane, and we had to get another plane. But the funniest thing was, there was another swimmer who was on that plane, Andrew Baldon.
6: Yes.
4: And he was sick, and he'd taken some sleeping tablets.
0: Oh, yeah.
4: And he woke up 6 hours later.
6: Are we there yet?
4: We haven't left.
0: Oh, that would ruin everything.
4: That was funny.
3: Oh,
4: how good.
3: No.
4: Well, say hi to Lee for me. That's Lee Habler.
3: I definitely will. Oh,
0: great
4: job.
0: What a story. Right.
4: We roomed together, actually, in 92.
6: Really?
4: In the same apartment.
3: Oh, yeah. Cool.
0: We're going to send Suze to the BYD soundproof booth. BYD, you can win now, Erin, just for playing the Atto 1 and Atto 2, Australia's most affordable EV, where a small car brings big energy. You can vouch for these things. They're unreal. So you're in with a shot at that.
3: Thank you.
6: Righto, $200 as well. Erin from Capalaba, smarter than Suze. You ready?
3: Yep, bring it on.
6: Okay, your time starts now. Santiago is the capital of which South American country?
3: Oh, my God. Brazil. No, yeah, Brazil.
6: On which social media platform can you poke someone?
3: Facebook.
6: In Irish folklore, what creature protects pots of gold?
3: Leprechaun.
6: The Autobots and Decepticons are at war in which film and toy franchise?
3: Transformers.
6: Spell deity.
3: Don't know.
6: Stop it.
0: Ooh. Tactical don't know there.
6: I mean, I just tried to say that's a tricky one to get out.
0: Yeah.
6: Deity. Mm. wise move. You could have let it go through there. There's some long questions, so time could be of the essence.
0: Yeah, I think it might be.
6: Couple of seconds on the clock.
0: Yeah, 1 second.
6: Run around. Release the beast.
7: Keep the

0: Two beasts left a completely sucked Chobani protein container right next to us. That's yours, and I threw one in the bin.
1: Oh, right. No, no, no. I just
0: it's right over here near me.
1: I like to look at the brand, Chobani. Yeah, nice. 15 grams of protein I've eaten today.
0: But you made me think it was me. I threw mine out.
2: they're very nice, aren't they?
1: How nice. Okie chokie.
0: Okay. 30 seconds on the clock. Your time starts now. Santiago is the capital of which South American country?
1: Chile.
0: On which social media platform can you poke someone?
1: Snapchat.
0: In Irish folklore, what creature protects pots of gold?
1: Leprechaun.
0: The Autobots and Decepticons are at war in which film and toy franchise?
1: Toy Story.
0: Spell deity.
1: D-A-I-T-E-Y.
0: Stop the clock.
1: Deity.
0: Deity?
1: Deity.
0: Deity.
1: Deity.
2: Deity. Deity.
1: What does that mean? Does anyone know?
2: I don't know what that means. Let's get that.
0: I forget what it means as well.
2: We're going to get that. Our producer.
0: I think it means like royal kind of deity means some sort of like regalness, I think. But that could be completely wrong.
1: Okay.
0: Anyway, Santiago is the capital of which South American country? Of course, Nick, Santiago means...
2: A whale's foot.
0: It is Chile. You said Brazil and the Aragon. So that's 1-0 to Susan.
1: I just happened to be talking about Chile last night.
0: Really?
1: Well, my daughter's doing a hike over there in Patagonia.
0: Oh, yeah.
1: Mm. Anyway.
0: Okay, so where the Patagonia is. On which social media platform can you poke someone? Aaron, you said Facebook. Susan, you said MySpace.
2: Snapchat.
0: Snapchat.
2: Yeah.
0: It is actually Facebook, so...
2: It used to be a big feature, the poke. It was almost like a flirt if you poke someone.
1: Really?
0: Was it?
2: Yeah, you poke someone.
0: What is it now? Is it still a thing?
2: You can still poke, I think.
3: I don't even think you can do it anymore, but you used to.
2: It honestly is nothing except...
0: It means nothing,
2: it would pop up like, David Luttrell poked you, and then I poke you back.
0: Can you still do that?
2: I don't know if you can still poke.
0: I don't think you can still poke.
1: Aaron said no.
0: Aaron
3: can't do it.
0: In Irish folklore, what creature protects pots of gold? You both said leprechaun.
2: He's in there. He's in the cave waiting.
0: To all.
1: Is that you, Nick?
0: That sounds like Nick, doesn't it? The Autobots and Decepticons are at war in which film and toy franchise? Susan, you said Toy Story. Aaron said Transformers. Transformers is correct.
1: More than meets the eye.
3: Been in trouble if I got that one wrong. Hey, guys. Yeah.
0: Are you asking your kids or us?
3: No. I'm asking the kids who are being very, very quiet, so that's all good.
0: I didn't hear one before. Try me. And spell deity. Aaron, you just went, don't know, because it was that's a trick. I mean, who the hell knows that? Yeah. What's it mean?
2: It's a supernatural being such as a god or goddess that is considered divine and worthy of worship.
0: There you go. I was completely wrong. I thought it was royal.
2: Yeah.
0: Okay. And you both said, I don't know what you bloody, but whatever.
1: How do you spell it?
0: D-E-I-T-Y. Deity.
2: Deity.
0: That means it's a 3-2 victory for Aaron from Capalaba. $200 and you are smarter than Soons.
2: Can't believe it.
3: Sorry, Soon.
1: No problem. Say hi to Lee for me. Have a great day.
3: I will. Yeah. I will. Thank you.
2: And for those playing along, they reintroduced poking in 2025 on Facebook.
0: Really?
2: So you can still poke if you need to poke.
0: I'm going to poke someone right now.
2: You do that. It's an early poke.
4: 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There's track closures until the 19th of July on the Beenleigh and Gold Coast lines. Plan ahead at translink.com.au. Brisbane traffic.
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6: There's a broken down four-wheel drive at Castledine, Gympie Arterial Road. Inbound, it's on the left shoulder before Beams Road. Car broken down at Deeming Heights, Centenary Highway eastbound on the left shoulder before Ripley Road is slowing traffic up. And a crash for Burpengary Old, Gympie Road northbound at Pitt Road. Things seem to be moving past it pretty smoothly. Western Freeway is very heavy from Indooroopilly through to Fig Tree Pocket. And there's congestion from Oxley Road at the Walter Taylor Bridge through Chelmer. What can you do in 2 minutes? 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Heading for a top of 23 today and sunny conditions across the day on Nova 106.9.
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1: I don't know if you've had a holiday ever, if you're listening, that's kind of not relaxing. And most of my holidays are pretty active, but this one particularly, which was a 10-day hike through the desert from Alice Springs, allegedly to Mount Sonder, this place, Mount Sonder, 230 kilometres away.
0: Allegedly.
1: I didn't quite make it there. Yeah. But I don't know, have you had those holidays that aren't a holiday, that you want to you can't wait to come back from your holiday, in inverted commas, so you can actually rest and relax?
2: If you end up doing the whole thing, it's 10 days at that sort of level of duress, I argue you'd have to have a couple of days off work. I mean, you'd have to have a break. Mm.
1: Like that's a good point. What day should I have in tomorrow and the next day?
2: Well, you only did half of it.
1: Yeah. So that's like, because you're literally hiking all day. You get up, you sleep in a tent, you get up, it's freezing cold, you roll out of the tent, and then you go to the toilet in the bush, and then you...
0: You said it was raining too a lot of the time, so you're in a wet, your stuff's all wet.
1: Actually, it was raining one night, this is what I want to talk about, the worst night that I had on this trip. So, you know, as I said, you're hiking all day, usually you sleep in a tent at night, but it was raining a lot, and there was one night it actually rained 25 millimetres, which is unheard of in the desert in winter.
2: That's crazy.
1: Must be climate. Movement or whatever they call it. But one of the nights, because it was going to be raining so heavily, we wanted to sleep in the shed. So at each end of each walk, you can stay in a shed. And when I say shed, it's a steel bench that's off the ground a little bit and obviously an open, like a tin roofed.
2: Oh, so that's undercover.
0: It was like an open carport vibe.
1: Open carport. And on this steel bench, 10 people could fit along it side by side in their sleeping bags. So think of like a morgue. And then think of everyone just like...
0: Oh, like sardines.
1: Strangers. Yeah. I mean, we knew three of them, and thankfully I got the edge. I didn't want to sleep next to a stranger. It went me, it went Cliff, and then it went Alex, and then it went strangers. I mean, we weren't the most welcome guests that night because, as you know, Cliff breathes really loudly.
0: Oh.
1: And apparently he was breathing quite loudly that night. But
2: I didn't even think of that.
1: What was really bad about it was, Cliff and I were sharing a sleeping bag because we didn't want to carry two sleeping bags. So we had an open sleeping bag across us, like a doona cover.
2: Oh. And just your
1: air mattress underneath.
0: It wouldn't have been as warm though because it was open.
1: No, it wasn't as warm. And also the air mattresses kept sliding apart because it was on... what do you call that? Steel?
2: Corrugated.
1: Yeah. Oh, no, steel.
2: Just steel, but it was slippery.
1: Yeah, slippery steel. So it kept going apart. So we'd kept falling off our mats and stuff. And then, I wish I could do the noise. During the night, I heard this, like little feet. Little feet. Have you got little feet?
0: Yeah, yeah.
1: Their little feet, like going. And I put my hand behind me to see what it was.
2: Stop it.
1: On my pillow.
0: No.
1: And I heard this.
0: Oh.
1: Mice.
0: Oh!
1: Mice sleeping around us.
0: Yuck.
1: Yes, I kid you not.
0: Yuck.
1: I don't know if anyone has slept in a worse spot than that ever.
0: I mean, 10 if you have.
2: I don't think I could have slept.
1: I did not sleep.
0: You wouldn't
1: very
0: have.
1: Much. Because imagine, and I reckon I touched one of the mice behind me. So all night, it's like raining, it's cold, I'm under the doona.
2: Definitely mice, not rats.
1: I want to say they're mice because...
0: You want to hope they're mice.
1: Because mice just sound cuter.
0: Yeah.
1: And then Cliff... breathing loudly.
0: Oh.
1: And then we got up the next morning.
2: That was the best night. Yeah, that was when you weren't on the ground.
0: Yeah.
1: No, that was the worst night.
2: But, I mean, you were, in theory, sleeping, that was the best night.
1: Oh, because it wasn't raining and stuff, yeah.
2: And you went on the ground.
1: And then you get up the next morning and you walk all day.
0: Sounds great.
1: Anyway, happy holidays, everyone.
2: It's pretty brutal.
0: It is. At what stage the next day did the other people say, make a note of Cliff snoring?
2: did anyone?
1: Yeah, we got up the next morning. Most people had left really early, like in the dark.
0: Because they couldn't sleep.
1: And this one guy who must have been about early 20s, and he was travelling by himself, but he knew a lot of the people who were out in the tents, and they came in, and they go, how was it? He goes, well, you know what? I prefer to be dry and haven't, a lot was happening here last night. A lot was happening.
2: Right.
1: I didn't sleep much. But I would have preferred to be dry. And Alex is looking at me, my daughter, going, that was Dad. I'm sorry.
0: Cliff's yawning. Oh, the best night ever. Yeah.
3: Chrissy, Whipper and Kate.
4: We took the family to Japan on the holiday. Some of the Pokemon card hunts that we went on, we called it Rip City. We had so many Pokemon cards. This happened yesterday when we were flying home. We had some spare packs of Pokemon cards that we were going to bring home. We got on the plane. A woman comes running onto the plane. She grabs the handpiece and says, if there's a Mr. Whipfley on board, could he please identify himself? And I went, yeah, that's me. You left your Pokemon cards in the lounge.
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17: The census is coming this August. 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There is a car broken down, Centenary Highway eastbound on the left shoulder before Ripley Road through Deeping Heights. There's one broken down on the Riverside Expressway on ramp. It's on the Chevron southbound from Ann Street in the city. Traffic on Milton Road's ferry built up inbound at Baruna Road through Milton, and there's congestion for Jubilee Terrace at Cooper's Camp Road through Barden. There's the Queensland we love and the one we fear. And it takes an unwavering resilience to call both home. Suncorp Insurance. Resilience never rests. Heading for a top of 23 today, and it should be a sunny one across the day on Nova 106.9.
3: 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There's track closures until the 19th of July on the Beenleigh and Gold Coast lines. 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
18: Hey there, Amelia Oberhart with your latest news update. Travel advice is ramping up for Aussies stopping over at airports throughout the Middle East. Anyone arriving in Qatar, the UAE or Kuwait is being told to reconsider their travel, while those flying into Oman and Jordan should exercise a high degree of caution. It comes as the UN Shipping Agency says there's no legal basis for the United States to impose a toll on vessels transitioning the Strait of Hormuz. The warning comes after US President Donald Trump announced plans to levy a 20% charge on ships using the waterway, saying it would help cover the cost of the United States acting as a guardian of the region. Police now believe they have charged the man who coordinated the kidnapping and murder of a Sydney grandfather. The 85-year-old was taken from his North Ryde home in a case of mistaken identity. Seven people are before the courts and police say they've now charged another four. The federal government says the only remaining Australian ISIS bride in Syria may still be deciding whether to return home. The woman was previously barred from returning under a temporary exclusion order. She was granted permission to return in June after that order was revoked. Early investigations in Thailand suggest an electrical fault in an air conditioner may have sparked the deadly fire at a Bangkok bar. At least 28 people have died and 25 others seriously injured in the blaze, the bar's owner among one of those being treated in ICU. It is the latest in a series of fatal fires in Thailand, despite repeated promises by authorities to strengthen electrical safety standards. And tributes continue to flow for actor Sam Neill after his sudden death, aged 78. His list of movies is long and varied, from Dead Calm and My Brilliant Career to Jurassic Park and The Piano. Nova Sport is next.
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18: In the NRL, Rabbitohs rookie winger Dane Jennings has required 35 stitches after suffering a leg wound during South Sydney's NRL win over the Knights. He's expected to miss this weekend's clash with the Raiders. Wallabies fly half Ben Donaldson's confident he'll be fit for this weekend's test against Italy in Perth. The Western Force playmaker missed Saturday's defeat to France because of a calf injury. And FIFA is considering expanding the 2030 Men's World Cup from 48 to 64 teams. You're up to date on Nova.
19: ANZ presents Birds of the World. While Gavin blissfully sleeps, this vigilant bird, the ANZ Falcon, is on high alert. Yes, his ANZ Falcon watches for fraud 24/7. So should a fraudster use Gavin's card details while he snores, his ANZ Falcon will swoop in. ANZ Fraud Protection. Now it's personal. Falcon is a registered trademark of Fairizer Corporation.
3: This is Nick, Lutzi and Susie O'Neill on Nova.

0: Cyril, still into you. It's Nova 106.9. Nick Lutzy and Susie O'Neill, 8:41.
1: It's Nick Lutzy and Susie O'Neill's producers press conference.
2: All right. Hey, settle down. We only have time for one question each, please.
3: Please, me.
4: This question is for Dr. Susan O'Neill. Nick Davis, hi, the honorary doctorate. Before I ask you the question, I just thought I'd let you know that your Doctor of Philosophy actually outranks Cliff's medical qualification. That being said, if there is an emergency on a plane and someone asks, is there a doctor on board, who stands up?
3: Oh, God, definitely not me.
5: That's amazing that you're actually out. That's incredible.
0: He'd love that.
3: I don't think he'd care. Actually, my daughter just texted me after Smarter Than Sue's and she said maybe if I had a degree, I would have won Smarter Than Sue's.
5: We'll play
0: Do you
5: want
0: to answer it?
3: No, that's funny.
0: Yeah, I thought that was pretty funny.
6: Yeah, Nick, Lachlan Sands here from the newsfeed. Earlier on the show, we were discussing Facebook and poking.
0: Yeah.
6: I want to know, who's the most famous person you've got on Facebook, and can you poke them right now?
0: I don't know if that Facebook...
3: I thought you were going to ask a different question there.
0: Yeah, who have I poked? Well, actually, my mate's mum has sent me a poke from a year ago on Facebook. Shout out to Joe Wall, if you're listening.
3: That's weird.
5: My apologies mate Jacko. For not poking him back.
0: Well, I just poked you back, Joe.
3: Mum.
0: My mate's mum, Joe. Shout out to the Wall family. Good family, Jacko. His
3: mum. Is Mr. Wall there? Is Mrs. Wall there?
0: Yeah.
3: Are any of the Walls there? Remember that joke?
5: Yeah, what's the payoff?
3: Well, you better get out of the house. The roof's about to fall in.
5: That's when you were a kid. You'd ring a random.
3: Yeah, from the phone book.
0: Right.
5: And say, hi, it's Mr. Wall's there. What?
3: You could probably look up Walls. No? But you probably look up Walls.
0: I wonder if they got that.
5: A Walls family, or
3: I don't know.
0: Well, they are a Wall family.
5: It's funny if you say no, because then there's no Walls.
3: Yes, true.
0: Yeah.
5: So you wouldn't ring the Walls. Go, there's heaps of Walls here. Oh, okay. Well, your roof's okay then.
0: Yeah. Your roof's up.
5: Yes.
7: Hey, Lutzy, it's Mia from the Bedtime Story.
5: G'day, Mia.
7: Susie said that she slept with mice. So, what is the weirdest thing that you've slept with?
0: Weirdest thing.
5: That's very good, Mia.
0: Yeah.
5: God, I've got to think now. That's a good just bloody question.
0: Back in the catalogue.
5: Yeah. I mean, probably just animals.
3: Ooh. Are they?
5: Dogs.
0: Yeah.
3: Oh, right.
0: Yeah. What are we talking about?
5: I don't think I've had anything weirder than dogs.
3: So some of your girlfriends have had pet dogs.
5: Yes.
3: Is that what you're saying?
5: Yes.
3: I think I know the exact one.
0: Yeah, me too.
5: Yeah.
0: A cat would be worse.
5: I slept with some homeless people at Malaga train station once because my first day ever overseas and I couldn't find any accommodation.
3: That's scary.
5: And I was so scared in the middle of Spain.
3: That's scary.
5: And just laid down next to these lovely homeless people and just
3: that's nice. They included you.
5: Sorry,
3: they included you and they made you feel welcome. Well, they gave you some of their blankets.
0: They gave you some tips how to do it.
5: And I had flowing ginger hair back then, so they probably thought he needs all the help he can get.
0: Yeah. This pale ginger guy is rolling.
3: He's a gypsy.
5: That's it.
2: That concludes the press conference. We'll be taking no more questions.
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9: There are lights on flash at Ridgelands Garden Road, at Pine Road, at the Centenary Highway off-ramp, and there's a car broken down at Belmont Gateway Motorway southbound after Wynnum Road. There's also a broken down car in the city, Riverside Expressway on-ramp. It's on the Chevron southbound coming from Ann Street, and a crash at Burpengary, Old Gympie Road northbound at Pitt Road. Traffic's heavy for Milton Road inbound at Baruna Road coming through Milton, and there's still very heavy traffic for Centenary Highway, Ipswich Motorway to Jindalee Bridge. 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Visit Telstra today. Heading for a top of 23 degrees and sunny conditions across the day on Nova 106.9.
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0: Olivia Rodrigo. It's Nova, Nick Lutzy and Susie O'Neill. Good news as well, because Aaron Rich, who's flicking the switch and coming in next.
1: Yeah, the flick switch, Rich.
0: Has your chance to see Olivia Rodrigo.
1: The flick switch, Rich, bitch. That's someone calls it.
0: Yeah, so they do. Yeah.
2: He's a nice guy.
1: He's a good guy.
0: He's also playing Fresh Hits and Throwbacks. Warren.
1: Are you sure you played this yesterday when we had no memory of it?
0: Yeah, we were talking over it. Yeah. Like we like to do. We're just having fun. Bit of a throwback here.
2: I'm not going to talk because I want to hear the music.
0: Oh, sorry.
2: And I've got nothing to say.
0: Oh, this is one of your faves, too. What you do, say, girl, I know. We're both fine. Anyway, he's playing those.
1: Like this song.
0: Yeah,
2: I don't.
0: No.
2: I don't like that one. Can I say that?
1: No, you can't say that.
0: Can okay. You say you don't, or did you say
1: no,
0: you did?
1: No, you can't say you don't like it.
2: Yeah, I can't say I don't like it.
1: We had a meeting about that. I don't need another one today. So neither do you. You've got to go to
0: your graduation.
1: Daughter's graduation.
2: Yeah, daughter's grad.
1: Is there a party afterwards?
2: Yes, we're going to lunch. Luncheon.
0: Whereabouts?
1: Just as a family? Or
0: whereabouts, just so we can spot you.
2: No, I can't tell you where we're going. Okay. Just a family. Just a close family.
0: Yeah.
2: Just my parents and Cliff's dad.
0: Oh.
2: Just to lunch.
1: Perhaps we'll be all over that, actually.
2: Yeah, don't will. Say it's, where
0: it's
2: it is.
0: Yeah, it is.
1: I'm going to guess you're going to Blackbird. In the city.
0: Are you going City Way?
2: Yes.
0: Oh, that means no. Well, they're going to UQ. That's where the graduation is. So are they keeping it in the area or are they going?
2: We are. Okay, I'll give you one clue.
0: The RE.
2: No, we are going to be catching public transport.
0: Oh, the ferry.
2: The ferry.
0: They're going to City Cat, South Bank. South Bank.
1: That's
2: can't tell
1: awesome.
2: You where.
0: Yeah. I haven't caught the City Cat in a long time. I want to do it again.
2: It's really good.
1: Mm. Is Bill going?
2: No, Bill is in Roma.
0: Who's Bill?
2: On a cattle property. My son.
1: We haven't heard from Bill for a while,
2: He's out. You know what? Oh, yeah. Bill is having the best time. I rang him. We've got time to talk?
0: Yeah.
2: I rang him yesterday, and he's out there on a cattle property. Huh. And I was like, what? With a family.
1: Jackarooing.
2: Kind of, yeah. With a friend, and then the mum and the dad. I'm like, what do you like have dinner with them at night? Because there's no kids there living there.

0: And he goes, yeah, Mum, it's so good. The mum is amazing. Bacon and eggs for breakfast, burgers for lunch.
1: She's a real mum.
2: He knows what impact that has on you.
0: I know. Yeah, what was he thinking? Fresh biscuits.
1: And then do they hug? Oh, I bet they hug.
0: Fresh biscuits.
2: Big huggers.
0: Homemade cheesecake.
2: Roast cheesecake. I reckon they'd have roast meals.
0: Yeah, beautiful meals.
2: A lot of beef, obviously. Like it's a beef sort of station.
0: I took all my doctor to say, well, don't eat too much, you'll get fat.
2: Because kids with good mums get fat.
1: They will, you know, Bill. They will.
0: He's having a good time.
2: Good on him. Good on you, Bill.
1: Good on you, Bill. Good luck for the graduation today.
0: Thank you.
2: You're not doing anything.
1: Don't fall asleep because you can. They're pretty boring. No. Anyway, we're out of here. Catch our podcast. We'll see you tomorrow.
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19: There are lights on flash at Richlands Garden Road, at Pine Road, at the Centenary Highway off-ramp, and there's a car broken down at Belmont Gateway Motorway southbound after Wynnum Road. There's also a broken down car in the city, Riverside Expressway on-ramp. It's on the Chevron southbound coming from Ann Street, and a crash at Burpengary, Old Gympie Road northbound at Pitt Road. Traffic's heavy for Milton Road inbound at Baruna Road coming through Milton, and there's still very heavy traffic for Centenary Highway, Ipswich Motorway to Jindalee Bridge. 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Heading for a top of 23 degrees and sunny conditions across the day on Nova 106.9.
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20: Good morning, Amelia Roberhart with your latest news update. DFAT's ramping up its travel advice for Aussies stopping over at airports throughout the Middle East. Anyone arriving in Qatar, the UAE or Kuwait's being told to reconsider travel, while those flying into Oman and Jordan should exercise a high degree of caution. Travellers are also being advised to reconsider their stopovers in Dubai and Doha if transitioning to Europe. The warning comes as US President Donald Trump says the United States Navy will reinstate a naval blockade of Iranian ships and ports. Mr. Trump says vessels passing through the strait will be required to pay a toll equivalent to 20% of their cargo. The announcement follows several days of strikes exchanged between Iran and the United States. Meanwhile, Aussie farmers are calling for reforms and close monitoring of prices amid fears the cost of fuel and fertiliser will spike off the back of the resumed conflict in Iran. Growers warning any shortage of fuel or fertiliser will impact the winter grain harvest. The Department of Foreign Affairs and Trade's working to determine whether any Aussies were killed or injured in a deadly bar fire in Bangkok. The blaze broke out on Sunday night. At least 27 people have died and dozens more are injured. Tributes continue to flow for acclaimed actor Sam Neill, who has died at the age of 78. Neill passed away surrounded by family and loved ones in a Sydney hospital after recently revealing his blood cancer was in remission. And a new pocket defibrillator has been launched by St. John's Ambulance in Australia. It's about the size of a soft drink can. Nova Sport is next.
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20: The Bronx will be in a near-full-strength side for Thursday night's showdown with the Panthers. Utility Billy Walters available for selection for the first time this year after overcoming a knee injury. Big Bash action on Christmas Eve is set to return. The fixtures set to be released this week will reportedly include a game between the Melbourne Renegades and Hobart Hurricanes. And Spain and France have been put through their paces in the humid Texas heat ahead of tomorrow morning's semi-final at the FIFA World Cup. Argentina tackle England on Thursday morning. And Wallabies fly half Ben Donaldson's confident he'll be fit for this weekend's test against Italy in Perth. The Western Force playmaker missed Saturday's defeat to France because of a calf injury. You're up to date on Nova.
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24: Good to be with you, Brizzy, and a nice day ahead. A top of 23 and sunshine expected. Coming up before 9:30, I'll make you a winner and see Olivia Rodrigo in sunny Florida. Now, non-stop with

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Brisbane's Nova 106.9. Lovely day ahead. Top of 23 today. I'm digging that sunshine. And you on standby to see Olivia Rodrigo in sunny Florida win in two hits. Now Sabrina Carpenter, Nova 106.9.

0: 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Morning, this is Aaron Rich with a sunny start to your Tuesday, warming up to a top of 23. Brizzy, let's do this.
1: Olivia Rodrigo, keep it on Nova.
0: Let's go. We want to send you to sunny Florida to see Olivia Rodrigo live. Get on the phone to win now. 13-24-10. Popping your name on standby. You could win this, Stephanie.
2: Awesome. Thank you.
0: Nova, hello.
2: Hello, Aaron. Put me on the list. This is Olivia Rodrigo.
0: You're in. Good luck.
2: Yay.
0: Hayley, you're on standby as well.
3: That's awesome. Thank you.
0: 13-24-10 to see Olivia Rodrigo in Florida. Like yourself, Danny?
3: I would love that. Thank you so much.
0: I'll get you on standby as well, Belinda.
4: Amazing. Thank you so much.
0: And I've got to get the phones open all morning. Next chance coming up after 10. Keep it on Nova. This is Ariana Grande.

0: The city with self-aware. This is Brisbane's Nova 106.9. A lovely Tuesday morning with a top of 23 expected today. Hello, this is Aaron Rich. I am ready to make you a winner. You could be seeing the very talented Olivia Rodrigo. Biggest thing in the world right now. Olivia Rodrigo live in Florida. Win before 10:30, all right? So have 13, 24, 10 ready to go. 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
3: 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And I went, "Yeah, that's me. 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
19: Got reports of a crash for the Bruce Highway southbound around Anzac Avenue at Mango Hill. Reports of a crash for Gympie Road inbound through Strathpine, just around Bell's Pocket Road. Gympie Road itself quite slow through Castledine and through Chermside. Also got delays Riverside Expressway inbound to the city. Ipswich Motorway inbound Darra to Oxley. Centenary Highway inbound Darra to Jindalee. Mount Lindsay Highway northbound through Boronia Heights with reports of a crash through there as well. And the M1 northbound slows up between Logan Home and Slacks Creek now too. It's flu season, and while many recover at home, some may need assistance. For expert care close to home, visit St Andrew's War Memorial Hospital Emergency Centre, North Street in Spring Hill. To the weather, heading for a fine and sunny Tuesday at a top of 23 degrees. Right now in town, it's 15 degrees on Nova 106.9.
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